0: Boy, Lincoln Edward, first of Justin, date of birth is 04-05-1982, OLN 32001578-57.
1: You gave that to me way too fast and I wasn't ready. Lots of impossible, first of Justin, date of birth 4-5-92, what was the OLN? 3200.
0: The date of birth is 4582, and OLN is 32001578-57.
1: Sam's unit text.

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0: 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I'll be 1042. 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
1: Charles 451, Reno Radio, sir. That was static, carrier on there, just confirming so far. 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

0: Sí, fíjate bien, María, o sea que... Vale.
1: Charles 441 Reno.
2: Okay.
1: One is confirmed. It's an FTC. It's out of RMC. Bell is 500 Bonneville, no OR. And we gave them a case number whenever you're ready.
2: Tempo, go ahead.
1: Case number 12587, repeating 12587 for the RMC warrant. And are you guys good for it?
2: Code 4, can we also get two more additional for each subject local charges?
0: So you want, I'm sorry, you said you want two more case numbers for the local charges?
2: Hey, for me, can you put both subjects? You can label them for me.
1: Video's been uploaded. Do you want me to give you access to?
3: If you have it in evidence, it's okay. I can access it anyways.
1: Perfect. It's in evidence.
3: Thank you.

0: Sounds right. And then over to check over.
1: Roger, 3-4.
2: Tom 2, motor 2. Good.

0: Wash, 2 North, 22, 23.
1: Thank you.
2: For you're responding for a possible fuel spill, reporting party feels sick, and we're requesting REMSA. Odor of gas smelling from coming from inside a car. 12260 Hanacourt.
1: Negative, I saw him walk out Shipley.
3: Copy.
1: Subject and his dog inside a red Ford Chevy Silverado with California plates. The reporting party believed that the subject was unable to care for themselves. However, that subject told the RP inside the store that everything was fine. Looks like we got a second call that someone who is also owner of that particular vehicle is now in a verbal disturbance with the female that was concerned. Like she's stating that she's concerned about the welfare of the dogs, and RP stating that she is harassing him and not letting him unload his groceries. There was a verbal disturbance in the background. It looks like there was also an EMT nearby who stated that everyone was okay and that they didn't need help. Female was screaming at him, telling him that they are not okay. So it looks like she's insisting they need assistance, even though they're saying they don't, and an EMT said they checked okay. 9750 South Virginia Street, Winkaw, outside in the parking lot, it's the middle aisle closer to Wendy's.
3: 10327. Can I get a tow for a white truck that's on a pretty good ditch?
4: Copy, white truck in a ditch.
3: Here you go.
4: 10-4.
0: If you're requesting 6, you can cancel, then we'll be closer. Thank you.
4: Switch to blue, 1059 to blue.
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5: Okay.
2: Who's responding for the sick patient? They're near Stead and Shiplake.
1: Good. The tow truck company. Perfect. Thank you. Code 4 exception, Tom 334.
5: I copy. You still on rollout way?
0: 44 negative. We'll handle.
5: Copy. Thank you. Thanks.
4: We're not copy.
7: Attention all personnel. Court control is 1042. Have a good night.
1: Attention. Everything. 37 dispatch. I see it en route. I copy, thank you.

0: Passenger.
1: Tom, 81st, how about that?
2: Could I have been a couple places?
0: The first.
1: First would be Wolfpack 249 Journaling. And it's going to take 10 seconds to walk down to the other one.
0: Tom 324.
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0: Nevada 945 Zebra 79.
1: Tom 334. And for 43, that first one was clear suspended, second one's clear active.
0: Copy.
2: Three and a Tom 327.
1: Tom 327.
2: Trigger tow for a second vehicle. It's not in the ditch. And stop from any damage on the truck.
1: Sorry, did you say the city and not in a ditch?
2: With the truck, not in a ditch.
1: I copy. I'll go ahead and see if the tow truck company just wants to handle both, and if not, I'll move to the next one.

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1: Nevada driver's license, hyphenated last name, person Robert Ida Victor, Edward Robert Adam, dash, Robert Adam Mary, Ida Robert Edward, Zebra, first of Adam Boy Ida, George Adam Ida, Lincoln, date of birth 4-26 of 1997, deal number 080-495-1455.
2: We are Charles 444, is this back on assignment?
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0: Ranch Hills, 441. RTF, back on the
1: 441. Charles 355, Charles 35, 639 on 1063.
2: Both of them.
1: 700 North Sierra, flight 1022, reference FI on the possible large new suspect from previous case. 1022. 1022, sorry.
0: The photo's happening, not

0: 3776.
1: First will be Las Abuelas, Boy Idaho, Lincoln, Ocean Slam. First of Paulino, Paul Avenue, Lincoln, Idaho, Noah Ocean. So this mark will be 10 24 80. Nothing further.
2: Lots of Powers, Paul Ocean W, William Edward Robert Sam, first of Christopher, Charles Henry Robert Ida Sam Tom, Ocean Paul Henry Edward Robert, Sabres 07-14-86, about a DL 080-575-5478.
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0: Can you note that a seizure order for all 3 juveniles was granted to CPS?
1: 2 4.
2: Respond 14050 Welsh Mountain Court.

0: 44 minutes, 16, 30. 44. Both units responded at 2300 Whittaken, number 54 at the Whittaken Apartments. A trouble unknown received a transferred call from Sparks, said that he was leaving his apartment until Sparks, you figured out, and then the mail disconnected after they tried to transfer to us. We don't have any further. 1-800 Whittaken number 50 for the Whittaken Apartments.
1: Perfect. 44.
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7: Both units, I'll show you responding to the Winco, 2855 North Town in front of the entrance. It's a verbal 1016, male and female. Females refusing to leave the male alone. The verbal disturbance was heard in the background. Winco, 2855 North Town Lane in front, near the entrance.
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1: That's a firm. Your MDT and tracking is down, but I still show you responding, and REMSA is sending a unit.
2: First of Karen, last of Jackson, Native American female, 26, wearing the orange shirt. Yeah. Or if you will, flag it down when you see him.
0: Northbound on Pyramid from York on Nevada 607, 0 Mary Sam.
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0: 8-3. Okay, Moana Springs 4 in the lobby for disturbance with one subject challenging somebody else to fight. Well, looks like RP is uncooperative. RP stating that he is armed and doesn't want to tell the call taker which type of weapon he has. It's 240 West Moana, Moana Springs 4 in the lobby.
1: Okay.

0: 4.3, 23, 4.3.
1: It'll be 4.3. Responding to Moana Pool. RP was very uncooperative, was only stating to get officers there now, then stated he was threatened by another customer. When he was asked if anyone had any weapons, he stated, quote, I am armed with weapons, but I will not disclose what due to invading my privacy.
0: 85 copies.
1: 10 and 11,
0: NVT, hit check and put 4. 10-4,
1: 10-3, was over for the 30 to start.
0: 10-4. 10-4.

0: papi, ¿ven a su presente?
1: White male, 40s to 50s, purple shirt, uncolored shorts, white orange cycling shoes. Native description on the bike. Not a morning, Kiski.
2: Hey, I'll look at 330. 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I'm going to advise him.
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2: Charles Street, 5-1.
1: 7-40. We're not going to turn again for speed of motor normal traffic. 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
1: All right, 344.
0: Level 344, can I get 2729 on 2?
1: All right, 344, go ahead.
2: First one is going to be Last of Jackson, George Adam, Charles King, Sam Ocean Nora, First of Corinne, Charles Ocean Robert Robert Ida Nora Edward. ID number is going to be 08-08-421-448. That's Nevada. Date of birth is 07-22-99.
1: Marine Jackson with J. John, correct?
0: My apologies, that is correct.
1: No worries, just wanted to make sure. And then go ahead with your second subject when you're ready.
0: Second subject is three, Nevada as well. Last of Luna, Lincoln Union, Nora Adam, first of Jonathan. Date of birth is going to be 10/29/83. ID number is going to be 32006944404.
1: Jonathan with H. Henry or no H. Henry?
0: John, Ocean, Nora, Adam, Tom, Henry, Adam, Nora.
1: I copy.
0: Thank you.
1: All right.
3: Report. There's a 21 message, stack number 1070 pending. Union 266, you know, radio check, go for it.
0: Go for
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4: Date of birth is 08-09-1993, and I have a Nevada passport number for you if you can take it.
5: I can document it in the call, but I can't run it with a passport. So if you want me to just document it, you can go ahead and give it to me, and I'll get it in here.
4: Sure. It's going to be 6-4-4-3-2-8-3-0-1.
1: 10-4. 10-4,
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1: I'm...
6: Trail 351L,
7: 5-4. Trail 351L.
4: Sam, Christopher Richard, Robert, Ida, Charles, Henry, Adam, Robert, David. He's a male, DB's 11-26-1961, and the last four of his social are 2575.
3: Both units responding 7830 North Virginia, North Valley Mobile Home Park number 54, it's battery. Just occur. Unknown if it's an ongoing disturbance trying to get further. 7830 North Virginia number 54.
8: Finish call 334.
3: Tom 234.
8: This is PC, 327 is going to stand by for the trail. I'll be your Oxford station.
0: Yeah, I'm 731.
3: I'm 731.
0: 1041, what are you showing out on Ida 331? Wow. Yeah, I didn't do anything.
3: I will check. Do you want me to check the county if we don't?
0: Hi.
3: I'm going to turn K9 on Green Advice.
0: K9 15.
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8: I'll give K9 11 a phone call. Did they need 32 dogs for anything? So we got it ran.

property was found inside the residence, so possibly thinking it may be some type of burglary. He's now leaving on foot towards Golden Valley. White male, 18, 5'5", medium build, gray and black patterned, but not shirt, with squares. A white sweatshirt around his neck and gray jeans. Walking towards the Golden Gate gas station on Virginia and Golden.

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1: 32.
2: Both units to respond to Silverado Trailer Park number 2301, space number 38. It's in reference to a possible battery suspicious circumstances, the RP's urgent care worker who came to this location to transport the person to the hospital. Apparently the subject has significant bruising to her head. Originally went into the urgent care for a victim of a fall, but it's not, there's more than just a fall when they looked at her, and the daughter was not currently did open the door and requesting that we respond as the subject possibly has brain bleed. 2301 Audi Boulevard, Silverado, Trail Park number 38.
4: Third, Oregon. We're in R346. I'm found it on the last, and I'll be out with 34.
2: Perfect. Nora 332, I'll shoot.
1: 32 tonight, thank you.

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1: Engine 2.
2: There's no fire problem here. This is a cooking accident. Engine 2 is over to turn.
1: Engine
0: 2. Stack 1070 information, and would you show me out at Renown on a follow up, please?
1: Sorry for the delay. Michael is MRN CGIS out of Story County Sheriff's with cautions of false statement to obstruct public officers. Says arrest for fail to pay, comply with court order, driving with a revoked driver's license, additional knock for owner, proof of insurance required, clear NCIC and local with a revoked and suspended 27. Looks like it began in July. April of this year, ending indefinitely for failure to comply.
3: Okay.

0: North AG 2-1-63.
1: Thank you.
0: Correspondent to Charles 446. He is at par and par circle on a traffic stop, par and par circle. Looks like he has a district with a warrant.
2: It was closed and unstaffed for the evening. Please switch to white for primary traffic or green for primary traffic. Washington Yellow is closed and unstaffed.

0: 31. We're on McCarran east of Virginia, just for that unit that's coming.
1: I'm on 731.
0: I copy. Thank you. We're code 4.
2: Chelsea 54. I copy. You're code 4. Adam 741 Reno, are you still waiting for that 2729? And if you are, go ahead when you're ready.
3: Yes, please. Thank you. I have 3, actually.
2: Go ahead with that first when you're ready.
3: Copy. Thank you. First is going to be last of Jones, John Ocean, Nora, Edward, Sam. First of Johnny, John, Adam, Henry, Nora, Ida. DOB is 0104-2010. No Soch. Break for second.
2: What is your second?
3: Second is going to be last of Hale, Henry, Adam, Lincoln, Edward. First of phonetically, John, Zebra, Mary, Adam, Robert, Charles. Only a date of birth as well. 11/27/2011.
1: Engine 6.
3: John, Ocean, Henry, Nora, Sam, Ocean, Nora. First of phonetically, John, Adam, Mary, Ida, Yellow, Lincoln, Adam. And again, only a date of birth, 10/21/2008.
2: I guess that one's a female.
3: Yes, ma'am. Be a bit.
2: 10-4.
4: Charles, 5-4. Charles, 5-4. Hello, CDS Remsa for adverse intoxicated male, conscious alert. Well, conscious breathing, can't stand on his own.
2: Male, conscious breathing, unable to stand due to gross intoxication, copy.
4: Negro. Your mother's 22, 1023 and 42, I'm gonna.
5: Have a night.
4: No,
5: 344.
4: No, 344. RTF here, and we might be closer than 32 to that traffic.
2: 741.
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1: 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I think he was working on it.
4: 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I'll be telling you.
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0: 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District 45, for Medic 45, Medical 8, at 4978 Sun Valley Boulevard, cross of Wayne Drive and Millcross Street, Taco Bell Sun Valley and First Avenue.
1: And for District 43, Managing Security, who was good at what your office, and her records. 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He can open the gate remotely. He's watching from the computer.

0: 45, medic 45 responding for a fall from unknown age, adult male. 4978 Sun Valley Boulevard, all info from Washoe County PD.
1: 4-5, copy.
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1: Okay.
0: It's 3453 Neal Road. It's a physical 1016, mother and 17-year-old son. 3453 Neal Road. Sam 370, copy.
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0: 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We're still landline.
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7: Hi, sir. She calls BOP to the screen, and RP is no longer answering her questions. 355 East Lima, serial number of V-Boy 1.
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1: I'm sorry,
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2: 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Evans, per local, has a tattoo on the right wrist of a red money bag and a tattoo on the left arm that possibly says Ashland, but the local page on that one is cut off, so I can't confirm that one. If this is a match, that juvenile is F. Frank on local out of Washoe County Sheriff's Office for FTA after bail. The same F. Frank warrant shows on Cedrus out of 2nd Judicial District Court for FTA after bail felony crime and burglary of a business, the first offense. Otherwise, shows to be clear NCIC and has a valid Nevada ID card only.
3: From the warrant. Can I need a case number for new charges too?
2: Do you need a case number for all of them, or you want me to just pull one just for Evans for local charges?
3: Just one for Evans for the local charges, and one for the warrant.
2: Adam 741, the one that's going to be assigned for local charges, and I notated it in the call to make it a little easier, is going to be 12593, repeating 12593, and just confirming, because I do have to have that third identifier for them to confirm, does he have the red money bag on his right wrist?
3: Okay,
2: I copy, I'll let them know.
3: Thank you.

0: 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Looks like they're requesting tip. They were advised. 290 East Grove Street, number 105.
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2: Three, two, four.
1: Both units to 2500 Dickerson Trailer and Plaza, apartments number 35 in Building C, level 1016, Naked Female Extended Apartment, if he's hurting me. 2500 Dickerson, unit 35.
0: Perfect. Copy the note. We'll go help him turn the alarm off.
3: 10-4.
0: Engine 11, engine 12. Yeah, go ahead. Pickup, we were there last night and this morning we met with the building responsible and she has placed an appropriate key in the Knox box. There wasn't one before, and I'm sure you know where the alarm panel is, so it should be quick. Copy, thanks for the heads up. They also have a technician coming to repair the system as soon as they can.
4: I'm 743.
5: 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But he provided me with, looks like a temporary driver's license number. 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
3: 10-4, stand by, just one.
1: Trust me for first.
3: Jones is still clear. Always does show to have a valid C Charles 2034 note restrictions. Looks like maybe it just hasn't transferred over into the local file yet.
5: I copy. Thank you. Yeah, it has yesterday's data.
3: That would make sense. I logged it into your call, so you have it for your records.
5: Copy. Thank you.
0: Number 32.
3: Put me on 446. My traffic stop, please. On Charles 446 is stop at Par.
8: Abram, I never made it. I wasn't trying to go to audio, I was trying to go here the whole time. My apologies.
3: No worries, and I'm sorry, are you 23 or 76? So I can put it on here correctly.
8: 23. Code 4.
3: Okay, 23, code 4, Par.

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0: 差别人
2: And this is Vision. Last name Schwab. Schwab. Sierra Charlie Hotel. Whiskey Alpha Bravo.
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0: 35, Fresnes 37, Medic 45, Engine 40, Battalion 30, Vehicle Fire, at Interstate 80, Apartment F, Building West of Crawford Ramp and Eagle Center Mine Road, Interstate 80 MF32.
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1: Parkway incident reported to be westbound east of possible triple-decker tractor-trailer involved. 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
6: 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How long have they been responding to that incident?
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8: 40 and 33. Sounds like you guys are headed out to Story County. We're still at about 20 miles out from that call. I don't know if you have better access or not.
2: Just confirming, I'm not certain if you're talking about the incidents in Story County or a different incident.
8: The infirm dispatch is trying to send that out to the call that you were responding to. I don't know who the closer you were at.
2: 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I think we're going to be closer.
8: 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Thank you, sir. 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
0: Chief, it looks like Story's on scene checking out a commercial vehicle right now. No smoke or fire seen, advising the hold units in direction of travel.
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If anyone was available to call Station 2 who is helpful with the wrap and house fix, please do so now. Again, please call if you are part of the wrap and house fix earlier today. Thank you.

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0: How's Humphrey?
1: Green Adam 742, fish back on 7.
0: Adam 742. Good work. On Diggers.
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0: Canon 50.
4: Any reports of a 1050 at North Hills and Golden Valley?
5: Let me see if Reno has something.
4: I copy. It'll be in the northbound lane, so I'm pretty sure it's going to be theirs. It might be ours.

0: 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I affirm, RPD is on scene.
1: Moving party is on scene. 350 Piney Creek Road. No one is sick.
2: 39 copy.
0: My apologies. It looks like they were on scene, but then they were preempted and dispatched to another call.
3: I copy. I'll get some details, see what's going on here.
0: 10-4.
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0: 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They still want RPD to continue.
3: 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Third traffic.
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3: These calls came from NHP and Reno Conflicting Information, maybe westbound.

0: back westbound.
1: 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Machine's on 10-6. Can you give me a 21 and half one?
2: 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Sam 3 7 5 7 3 7 5 7 5 7 3 7 3 in a 10 4.
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0: Boss, Mother 12. 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
5: 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It'll be Milne and NRU code 4, with the exception of the other song.
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1: Washington, if I do traffic.
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0: Negative. Let him get numbers off the phone. 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
0: 10.
3: Wash 133. P436, vehicle 2639, and that can be out the Schlosser on Pearl.
0: Yeah, first, good morning.
2: 31 will be on route 33.
0: 31.
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8: Tom 23.
5: Yeah, 27, 29, 2. Perfect.
8: Who was it first?
5: Positive. Robert Ocean David, Robert Ida, George, Union Edward Zebra, Space, Victor Edward Lincoln, Adam Sam, Charles Ocean. First of Ida Sam, Adam, Ida, Adam Sam. DOB 1130-2000. And deal number 08064396-49. You'll have a deal. It's male and Victor second.
8: Go with the second.
3: Last of Paul, Adam, Union Lincoln, Sam, Ocean, Nora. First of Mary, Adam, George, David, Adam, Lincoln, Edward, Nora. DOB 52302. Deal number 08059314-76. Nevada deal and that female.
8: GG.
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2: Margaret. John Adam King, first of Michael, Mary Ida Charles Henry Adam Edward Lincoln. Date of birth 12/11/1989. Virginia, driver's learner's permit. Charles 580-32753.
8: Charles 346.
9: Can I get a number for central booking? It's the FR.
5: Yes, yes. Can you show me in route 273?
8: 7275.
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2: 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Actually, Black.
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0: 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San
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0: Reno, San 375, 23.
2: Henry Ocean, Lincoln, Lincoln, Adam Nora, David, the first of Sam Henry, Edward, Lincoln, Lincoln, Yellow, date of birth 2-8-62, so this is the Nevada deal number 0804271882.
1: Close number 3, I'm on it.
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3: 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You want Johnson's S-Ray just confirmed.

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0: I'll be on foot patrol from my San Camino Park to downtown Plaza, 34.
1: Ranger 33. Code 4?
2: Yes, thank you.
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4: /772, the welfare check. Included with a supervisor approval, it's going to be negative crime. He's 18 years old.
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4: I attempted 21 times 3. Unsuccessful.
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0: Property 4, warning, back on the 7.
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0: Washington 133. I just spoke with two juveniles stating that it was fireworks somewhere on Yukon.
1: Tipper.
2: Frank 431.
0: 344.
3: No, 344.
0: 344, can we check and see if there's been any REMSA transports from this address in the last 72 hours?
4: Let me check.
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6: I want to confirm we're calling Reno for David. She's landline now. On 902, no, on Zebra 631, the Reno meeting court confirmed and her SPD confirmed.
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1: What's up,
0: sir? Behind the battle last of Dorsey, David Ocean Robert, Sam Edward Yellow. First of Jeffrey, John Edward Frank Frank Robert Edward Yellow. DOB 0923 of 61. The black male adult, and Nevada ID 080-805-7303.
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3: Squad 1, this is going to be a medical emergency victim of a fall to El Dorado, 345 North Virginia Street. 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
1: This is returning 1099 M Marion of RPD Reno Justice for FTA after bail on an assault charge. The last name is spelled David Ocean Robert Charles Yellow with an AKA. Spelled the same way you gave me. Descriptors PMA 59240 black and brown. He has a valid ID only. And local shows a PMA 58200 black and brown. He has history of arrest for ADW.
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0: Ignore 332.
3: David
0: 1. Definitely 1 to 1 for that.
3: David 1 to 1.
7: Anna towards O'Neill. He's indicating as if he's going to pull over shortly.
8: Tipper, Sam 3-3, I'll show you around with Maya and O'Neill.
9: Turn 9-5, check okay, I'll be in route there.
8: 9-5.
0: Sam 3-5. Sam 3-5. Sam 3-9 from the south, Evelyn and Neil.
8: Evelyn
0: and
3: Neil. 3-3-2.
0: 3-3-2. This was incorrigible. No kind of mess, yeah, depending.
3: 3-32.
10: The address I gave you, the last place I saw the dog was where it bolted. The backyards don't have any fences, or car that are hard to find us.
9: I copy. Are you not going to be staying on scene anymore then?
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10: Okay, perfect, thank you.
3: Wait. 3-3-7.
10: Okay, Charles 351 traffic.
3: Charles 351.
10: Book. Hey, Henry Lincoln. Call 827.
3: Cross again with 6.
10: Come on, tell them. I'll take it on this. 5-6 on. Hey, from Charles 356.
3: Thank you.
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0: please.
1: Go ahead.
0: It'll be a WMA, last of Johnson, John Ocean Henry, Nora Sam Ocean Nora, first of Jericho, John Edward Robert, Ida Charles Henry Ocean, date of birth 12/16/2007, and for a third he's got Mary Ocean Boy tattooed on his left hand, as well as Carla, Charles Adam Robert Lincoln Adam.
1: I'm on it.
2: Cross of Mineral Avenue and no cross street.
1: K915 right now.
3: K911 is on, but I think he's tied up in Sparks still.
1: Yeah, he's the one in Sparks. I see him on in the 7, the Showview 10-8. I didn't know if you were available.
3: Sorry, Kenan Carmen is firearms only.
1: No problem. 351, that sounds like negative now.

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1: 53.
0: Can you confirm your subject's date of birth with me?
1: To me, 12/16/2007.
0: I copy. Can you see if he has a middle name by chance? It's not a possible match with a different date of birth. No descriptions. It's a... Actually, I do have a male. He's about 6'3", weighs 300 pounds, brown hair, brown eyes. And is this our guy?
2: Male, 6'3", 300 pounds, brown hair, brown eyes. I got you can 22, I don't need a middle name then. Our guy's going to be clear, MCSC, just and local. No match out of California or Nevada for 27.
1: Copy,
2: good for Montello.
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4: Both units 3270 West Plum, in front of this address for a possible 1016. There's an open line, male, female, and a verbal disturbance. Sounded like they were outside. 3270 West Plum.

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1: Russell Jackson, John, Adam, Charles, Kane, Sam, Ocean Nora, Joseph Rosalina, Robert, Ocean Nora, Adam, Lincoln, Ida, Lincoln, Sam, Adam. Date of birth is 2/25/1975, and associated is 554-77-9566.
0: Just confirming it's going to be Ronna Linda for the first name? Copy.
2: We'll be 10 a.m. She's not home right now. Temper.
3: Central Deputy Rogers, 1041 intake. Good morning.
4: Deputy Rogers, good morning. Intake.
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0: I'll take that one right now.
1: Okay.
0: Just confirming, there's no second Lincoln in the first name, correct? That should just be Lincoln Ida Sam Adam?
1: Sorry.
0: It's all good, no problem. I'll get right back with you for 2779.

0: 10-4. Are you on scene with 8-9? 10. Charles
1: 351
0: right now. Good. Jackson, clear. MCICNC, just no match on local. We're showing a cleared in Nevada at 27.
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3: 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Charles 352, 10-4.
0: Engine 34.

0: Central, Colonel, coming to gate 1, returning 1 from the hospital. 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
1: Can you put me back on the traffic stop?
2: Copy. You're back out.

0: 445.
1: Sorry, it's in background. Where are you about to?
0: Not in there. Can you show me on the Volkswagen 446?
1: Copy. And on assignment?
0: Okay.
1: Copy.

0: was I up for?
1: Did anybody ask for a tow yet?
0: Negative.
1: Copy. We'll get a tow, and I don't think the plate blocks, so I'll get that for you.
0: 10-4 and color.
1: The white Chevy Silverado, Oregon plate 167, Queen X-ray Victor, and it's running.
2: So we need an unwind on possible larceny. The RP's not on scene getting the info secondhand, saying there's a subject on scene digging up some plants and roses. Says the property's condemned, nobody should be on scene. Going to be a white male, 60s, thin build, gray beard, gray hair, gray hooded sweater, khaki shorts. RP will also be in around, looks like to be a responsible. Coming from the area, First Wind Center will be in a blue Volkswagen Mantello, and he's sweat, looking at tell courtyard.
3: Control 358, info, and I'll be in route.
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6: 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I apologize, I didn't pick on.

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2: 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The subscriber information comes back to an address on the second sheet. Looks like a business stuff.
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2: 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Caller saying they're locked out of a building. Apparently has a business inside and didn't realize the building closed at 19. Requesting assistance. 5270 Neal at the TMCC campus. It says on the north side entrance.
1: Yeah,
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0: 05 Silver Lake Road, Apartment C, Charles 313, came in as a physical 1016. Click male, female, call shows the male has now since left on foot through the parking lot. Hispanic male, 25 years, 5'8", medium build, wearing a white shirt, long shorts, black backpack. Apparently he did break down the front door to the apartment. Female is inside the residence. I'm still getting further on it. RP looks like a neighbor. 205 Silver Lake, C. Charles 313.
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3: 344, we are UTC and call us about it. 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
0: 344 and 346, 10-4. In that case, 332, 334, they're going to be closer, and you guys all shoot tonight.
4: Copy both tonight.
0: North 340.
3: Can we check for the ocean units still on scene at that location for their assignment?
0: I don't have anybody at that location.
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0: Union 174, Reno Union 1022. Looks like the RP was able to somehow get back in the building. Doesn't need us any longer.
1: Unfortunate.
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2: Got
0: it. I was just checking. Are you supposed to be 10-8 or on a 7?
2: Please have a 10-8.
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1: 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David William, Adam Robert, David Sam, first of Charles Henry Robert, Ida Sam Tom, Ida Nora. QB 0102 of 1983. 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
5: Tom 33 is part of me.
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0: Hi, copy complete.
5: Radar Charles 354 out at 4 and 6. System last.
4: Charles 354.
5: Reading on 322. Checks okay here and out for the week for 17.
4: All right, 322, 10-4. All right, 344 and 4-6. Your guys' stress is going to continue. I got the state units gone.
5: We're not even the state yet. We'll
4: be fine. Copy that. Robert 430.
6: Lincoln 10-10 on audio. Unlicensed chatter. SUV.
4: I'm sorry. Cross again with Wake.
6: Lincoln and Centennial.
4: I copy Lincoln and Centennial. Thank you.
5: Hey, Robert 432. We'll see if they have sufficient units. Hope you today.
4: Robert 432. Charles 441.

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0: 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We are in the northeast corner of the Baldini's lot.
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5: Get a bit of background. What were your last four for that OLN? Sorry about that.
0: 5839 for the OLN.
5: 5839, copy. I'm on it.
0: And then let me know when you're ready for the second.
5: Go ahead.
0: Lasta phonetically, Mary, Adam, Charles, Ocean, Mary, Boy, Edward, Robert, First of Nicole, Nora, Ida, Charles, Ocean, Lincoln, Edward, date of birth 437979, Nevada ID card number 080-239-9925, WFA.
5: I'm on it.
6: This is one last day. 3PTF, I'll throw it in.
2: Here, Argus, here. What was your traffic?
6: That's from last entry to the Montello and Simmons Gold.
2: Stand for.
6: Mariandora 324, Buckingham.
2: Alright, 324.
1: Robert, First of Boy Edward, Nora, John, Adam, Mary, Ida, Nora. Date of birth is 7/14/97, and yeah, the social is 614-985443.
5: Copy.
1: Charles 351.
2: Charles 351.
1: Can I take you on
2: board? Charles 351.
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8: Eastern 42, Forensic 42, incident code unknown. At 18528 Mountain Ash Court, cross of Briar Drive and No Cross Street.
6: Good day.
2: Tom 332, you on green to 1060. Joe, get your cover unit. It's going to be up to Stead and Lear for an unknown injury. 1052 vehicles. Got a black Ford F-150 and a black two-door sedan. 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Stead and Lear.
6: Copy from a distance. We're in 346, full units on here.
2: 346 and 44.
1: 355, this is not live, send estimate. Hello, call.
2: Charles 355, Tom. Tom 332.
8: Charles
2: 332, are you on, sir?

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1: Sound 339 on your call. Looks like involved party called in saying it's going to be non-injury. They are blocking traffic. 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
1: We're non-injury 1050, please.
2: Never know.
0: Second separate, Nicole's going to be clear on CSC and CGIS. And local has a suspended 27 as well for failure to maintain proof of FR. Driver's license that began 010524, ending indefinitely. Code 4.
2: Hey, firm, can I get another Robert unit to my location and then I'll take a tow for a SUV that's drivable?
0: Robert, 430.
1: 353-1063. I mean, 3-5 or 10-6. Female saying that she also suffers from dementia. Nothing further. Man, 3-8-9-5 River.
3: Continuing. 44.
0: Robert, 432-1063.
2: Red.
0: Robert 430, request another Robert unit to his location at Wedekin and Centennial, please.
2: Copy and Rob. On the Kears campus and surrounding areas for the suspect.
1: Yeah, 950.
4: Rio Charles 355, traffic.
0: Charles 355.
1: Charles
2: 358.
3: Reno 9.
2: Reno 9. Alarm was accidentally activated by cooking. No problem here, engine 9.
3: Engine 9, copy.
0: All right, 324 static. Was that a code 4?
2: Affirmative.
0: On Silverly.
3: Engine 44, copy.
0: Flash unit.
2: Thank you.
1: Charles 356 for sure.
4: Thank
1: you. Did you want your turn for that subject? I saw you could recall.
4: 5-1 is, but
1: I can learn it now. I hope you can just have her switch over here.
4: Yep.
1: Union 173. Charles 351 to share. Charles 351 to share.
2: Pulls and see if you can find a match.
1: Go to the subject.
2: Left of Rye, Frank Robert, Yellow Edward, first of Desra, David Edward, Zebra Robert, Adam, middle of Mickey, Boy Robert, Ida, Adam, Nora, Nora, Edward, what do you think?
1: Give a date of birth, a chance, or a possible age?
2: 30, maybe late 20s.
0: Trusty everyone, Trusty F6 wanted me to give you the return for Subject Walker. He's going to be clear NCICC, just in local, has a revoked 27 DUI first offense, already revoked for legal per se.
5: Thank you.
0: Albert 430 Reno.
2: Good.
0: I found a match on local with that name. Do you want any of the descriptors or any information on the subject?
2: Can you do a 2729 or do you need tattoos to confirm?
6: You saw the diamonds.
1: You saw the diamonds.
0: 3 pounds, brown hair with hazel eyes.
2: Yeah, can you do a 2729 on that?
0: On it.
5: Mike.
7: 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Rev is on scene, and just confirming that we have RPD in route.
0: Blue's not open.
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3: 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Break. Charles 444, sorry, Charles 444, Reno, go ahead, they're in.
2: 1 Frank Adam Henry, Paul 3, Frank Nora, 2 Adam William 2. 27181.
3: Negative.

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1: Is it the car wash?
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1: Hey, Robert, 4:32:23.
0: Robert, 4:32.
2: Came in. Trust from 44, your vehicle is going to be clear. Should be on Nevada plates, Union at Nora Robert, 28502. Should be on surrender Nevada plates on a 2010 Ford sedan.
3: Copy. Can I get a 2709-01, please?
2: Go to your subject.
3: Be last of Sam, Union, Mary, Nora, Edward, Robert. First of Robert, Ida, Charles, Henry, Adam, Robert, David. Date of birth is February 22nd of 97.

0: clear. Should be on Nevada plate Union at Nora Robert 28502. Should be on surrender Nevada plate on a 2010 Ford sedan.
1: Copy. Can I get a 27-29-01, please?
0: Go to your subjects.
1: Be last of Sam Union, Mary Nora, Edward Robert. First of Robert Ida, Charles Henry, Adam Robert, David. Date of birth is February 22nd of 97 and no third.
0: I'm on it.

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1: that's the
0: Vasosh. Come on.
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4: Clearance CIC Cedars and local has it revoked. Nevada 27. That's going to be for illegal per se drugs. NCDL withdrawal 185. Beginning 08 to 27 21. Ending 02 27 22. 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Code 4.
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4: Maintain lanes and was overcracking. It's going to be a gray Dodge Ram with Nevada plate 89 King 991. 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
0: 71.
4: 7-341, just going tied for a possible 10-10. One subject was trying to fight other people. He's getting into an unknown vehicle with a child trying to leave intoxicated. The juvenile's about 6 years old. We're still in line getting more.
0: 71.
6: First 37, or 361 of you after that.

0: today.
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0: Charles, 350.
2: 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I'm 23, though. That's lucky myself.
0: That's four.

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1: 7375.
0: G3 Juvenile, in route, Jan Evans.
1: 7375.

0: The male subject's going to be near a black VW, not sure if that's his. He's going to be a white male, 35 years old, wearing a black shirt with a black and red Tesla vest, gray jeans, highly 1056. He followed another customer outside and pushed him.
1: Hello.
2: Morning.
0: Have a good night.
2: 4322 Edwards, Arizona, be clear. Active expires 08-1926 on an 05 Lincoln wagon. Code 4?
3: Code 4, it was just here yesterday.
4: 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By boat 10-8, AC.
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4: Good. 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
5: Okay. 341-23 and out with two male adults in the kitchen.
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2: Howard and Prairie 41.
1: 36. 344.
6: The outside patrol unknown. A female is reporting a group of males are outside of mistreating her, trying to get further from a Spanish interpreter. The 5485 Arena Corporate Drive outside.
0: 7.
6: Okay.
7: Do that. Are we looking for a particular state?
8: It's hard for me to identify which state it is. 4505955, unknown state.
7: Copy, I'll see what I can do.
1: I can try that. Let me find that in my window, one moment here.
0: 44.
9: Correct. Axelson is going to be Adam, X-ray, Edward, Lincoln, Sam, Ocean, Nora.
8: I'll give that a go. And same date of birth and OLM.

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0: Can you show me 23-5014 Coco on a follow-up related to my last call?
1: 10-4. And 34446, male will be white, 20s, 5'7 medium build, white shirt, dark jeans. 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
6: 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I need George. 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
1: Good night.
7: District 46 for engine 46 responding for an outside fire. Gonna be a barbecue in the backyard caught on fire. 11557 Hacienda Ridgeway.
1: Copy. I have two here listed that I can confirm with you.
0: Tattoos going to be Josephine on the left shoulder, Rose, Hummingbird, all left shoulder, left arm. November 1996 on right collarbone.
1: Okay, do you see a hummingbird? Does she have a pierced right ear? And then has on her left hand of a heart, three hearts on the thumb specifically.
7: I copy. You're responding for a zero alarm outside fire started from a barbecue. The reporting party is advising it is now extinguished, but it can't get it unplugged. 11557 Hacienda Ridgeway.
3: 46 copy.
1: 60 and negative for County on a canine sparks spell check. Hasn't gone back to me yet.
3: Be 07-15-26. Oh, I'm sorry, that's incorrect. Criminal court date 08-05-26. 1400 hours. Again, 08-05-26.
0: Cancel the case number.
3: Cancel the case number. Break Robert 430. Did you get a chance to look at those tattoos? Pierce nose and then the tattoo on the left hand of hearts.
0: She has tattoos on her hand, but she can't show me right now. But she has a pierced nose on the right side.
3: I copy. That'll be enough. We'll get
8: 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Good air, Cannon 12, Cannon 2729. Go ahead. Be last of Boy, Adam, Ida, Sam, David, Edward, Nora, first of Michelle, Mary, Ida, Charles, Henry, Edward, Lincoln, Lincoln, Edward. DOB 810 of 78, Nevada OLN 080-542-1827.
0: Okay, Tom, 332 tow request and ready.
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0: 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Second one, actually, I'll give you a break.
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1: 02-0500. I copy. 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
9: Copy. I'm returning clear no match, Nevada. I also tried New Hampshire and clear no match as well. Confirming 2 Tom 3, 6 Charles Robert, Adam Victor 4, Tom Charles 0, 10970.
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1: Your subject is going to be 1099 on Fugis out of Washoe County School Police Department for FDA, known to abuse drugs. Do you want to confirm? I need to report.
5: Oh,
6: I can confirm.
1: Okay. Okay. Okay.
6: Okay. Okay. Okay. Okay. Okay. Okay. Okay. Okay. Okay. Okay. Okay. Okay. Okay. Okay. Okay. Okay. Okay. Okay. Okay. Okay. Okay. Okay. Okay. Okay.
11: Florida boy, Victor Charles, Tucson.
5: Tipper.
11: Mark 41, you still landline?
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1: Good.
0: Michelle's going to be Nonex and Marion NCIC out of Minnesota for probation violation. And clear on local and NCIC. Code 4. I'm sorry, clear on CGIS. She has a warrant on NCIC.
1: Code 4.
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3: Charles Edward, Charles, Charles, Adam, Robert, Edward, Whitney, and Ida. 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
0: River Terrace. We have four-story, large square foot apartment building over a garage. We have nothing showing from the outside. This will be Terrace Command. Urudia in command. Squad 1 is going to be going up to investigate. First in engine, please take command.
4: Battalion 1, copy. Squad 1's on scene. Urudia in command. Got a four-story apartment complex. Nothing showing. You're going up to investigate. And next engine, please take command.
0: Units, take level 1 staging.
4: Battalion 1 copies command now with engine 4, Camp Del Cole. Truck River Terrace Command and going up to investigate.
5: Does in on that Temtec return is showing clear no match Nevada. Did you want me to try those other states that we tried earlier?
6: It's all right. I'm just going to give him a citation and move on.
2: Okay. Charles, for provide my apologies. Just going back on it to make sure I heard you right. You want me to cancel that case number. Is that correct for your call? Okay. That will do.
7: 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Been a squad 1 station.

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0: 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We're still investigating.
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0: Assist here, and I'll be en route. Eastland, East Coast, 46 is left to clear.
1: Train up, no, 332, 3340, Bolton, Fisher.
2: Bolton, I take you.
3: Responsible for that alarm call, that 41's off.
4: Hey, firm, go ahead if you have it.
3: I do. He's going to be, all the other ones are bad. The current responsible is Dr. Rajman. That's Robert Adam John Adam Mary Adam Norris David. And phone number 818-987-7875. And he's advising there's some sort of alarm that's been tripping there. He's been trying to get it handled.

0: 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What unit was that? 10395?
1: 10395.
0: Go to your plate.
1: Florida, Florida Control, 210.
2: Gazde, Harper. Good.
3: We're still investigating so far. It's just possibly electrical. We'll keep the squad and engine 4 on scene. We can lease all the units.
4: I copy. Keeping the squad and engine 4, releasing all others. We'll leave you gold and everyone else can return.
1: Looks like that subject is going to be down.
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0: Caller sounds like the female half. It isn't making much sense. Is saying her son's banging on the door after an argument. Still trying to get further. 2345 North Arlington, number 534.
5: Thank you.
1: Thank you.
5: 10375.
1: Hey, RTS. I'll be around 1121.
5: 10375.
1: Engine 5.
5: Sound
1: 370.
5: 4 tonight. Roger
1: 4.
0: 5-6. 5-5. Sorry, ignore that caller on the way. Dispatch you on the J Resort. It's going to be over to 666 North Wells. Looks like America's best traveling, number 118 outside for an unlock, refusing to leave, black male, 60s, medium build, wearing a dark colored shirt, unknown colored pants, and is in a wheelchair. Murphy says it's a chronic problem. Over at the America's best travel, 666 North Wells, number 118 outside.
5: Perfect. Okay.

0: And Charles, 352-353, slope to security. Security is advising our call taker that it's housekeeping at the Civic Store, not her son. Could be that the female's going to be 1096.
1: Roger.
2: 651.
1: Adequate.

0: 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Unit on share advice again, Robert, unit on share.
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0: Your triple I came back, no usable priors for records.
1: Copy, can I pull a second case number for other charges on another suspect?
0: Go ahead with the name for the subject, so I can label it.
1: It's going to be for Lauren, not for the warrant, but for local charges.
0: I copy. 12605, 12605, but again.
1: Copy, thank you.
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4: 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Assistant off her, head towards 85 location, but I'll stay 10-8.
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5: Yeah, Robert 434.
3: Robert 434.
5: Yeah, I'm there. And 10-6 out of 7, code 4 check.
6: Blue shirt with a US flag on it, light blue pants. She's currently in front of the RP's house yelling at her.
3: 21. 21. 63. Okay, sir. Give me 3594 Carlos Lane, checking for an unknown amount of shots. All information via 911 text. And stated there's a person shooting the gun. Carlos. 373. Sam 373.
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0: Yeah, you know, so part of the 1016, the RP saying they shot a blank at the male half. Not sure it's still armed or whether with any other ammo. This will be at 1547 Locust Street. And Charles 354, command 12, you guys can begin responding that way, please. 1547 Locust.
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0: And all units going to Locust. The call now says 1032 is now back in a safe. RP is a friend of the female half who fired the shot. Male's not armed, but possibly 1056. Maybe on scene trying to get belongings from the residents. Male's going to be a last of pain, first dispenser. It's going to be a white male, 25 years, 5'4 to 5'5, thin build, wearing a gray baseball cap on backwards, blue shirt, black pants, brown boots, and still getting further.
4: Call if that's a shots call. There were fireworks going off over there earlier.
5: Copy, there were fireworks earlier in the area of Carlos.
1: Reno can, 12 on
0: code 2.
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1: I do 1-1 connect.
0: Yeah, 1.
6: Reno,
0: 237,
6: information back on assignment.
0: At 337.
1: Hey, Robert 432.
0: Robert 432.
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0: Next sub-line coming in, male is apparently overheard that he's got friends on scene. There's some sort of loud verbal disturbance and threats to batter were made. The RP's going inside the lock, the door. There's a vehicle on scene. A blue Dodge Ram that I believe belongs to the male's mother. Still in front.
1: We were out there for, yeah, there's about 3 people outside that vehicle. I don't see anyone injured or anything like that.
0: After 4.
9: We don't get in 15 and after this.
0: Can't 15.
1: Location.
0: All I did was
4: U-turn. Proper 42. 12. First of Kimberly, middle of Sierra, date of birth 05-16-1998, OLN number 08054-79.
1: 098.
2: Central. Yeah,

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2: Alright,
0: 322, 324, 1063.
2: Copy post.
0: This will be at 7568 Rambling Ridge Road, verbal 1016 between two males. Brandy ate narcotics together and the room, one roommate's becoming combative. Looks like they're also requesting medical. 7568 Rambling Ridge Road.
2: Both here, sir.

Yeah, 10-6, King 21, House 7, non-emergency.

0: 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We have
1: I still got 4 units now.
0: Copy.
1: Do you need any of them to expedite or?
0: Negative. 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

0: 1R32, 1R33, watch those, securing 1063. Scrub J Court in Sun Valley, next for a suicidal subject. It's a 13-year-old female. She took 12 sleeping pills to feel better. She's conscious and breathing at this time. Medical's en route. 14 Scrub J Court.
1: Confirming Paul over Lincoln 2862.
2: Okay.
1: Got it.
3: Sham 33, 1063 information, 720 Robin Hood, in front of Sherwood Forest Apartments, near building 720, towards Robin Hood Park, for a group of 10 to 15 juveniles, unknown age ranges, on information from staff on scene. Guys are loitering, wearing ski masks, and acting 1037. I've already received multiple calls from tenants, that they're creating a disturbance. 720 Robin Hood, Sherwood Forest Apartments, near building 720.
2: Cross 341.
4: 341.
2: Car was advising Arkansas.
4: Copy, Arkansas.

0: 9, Brenton 44, Medical 8, stage for law enforcement, at 7558 Rambling Ridge Road, cross of the Main Street and Vistagal Parkway.
1: 20.
2: 10-15.
1: Star 351, 10-8.
3: 51.

0: about 12 of her ADHD medication. Washo is en route for this call.
1: No worries on the priority. We're almost done.
0: Copy.
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9: Charles, 353. Charles, 353.
10: Hey, Charles, 352. Somebody check to me.
9: Charles, 352.
5: Show you on there.
10: We're good right now, thank you.
9: It sounds like they're good.
10: Copy.
2: Are they on? Are they closer to Brinkley?
3: They're in outside near Building 720 towards Robin Hood Park.
6: Could you guys just check the area for a juvenile problem? A juvenile looks like possibly driving recklessly and throwing trash out apparently on the fields. Associated vehicle is going to be a white Mercedes SUV, unknown plates. Juvenile will be a Hispanic male, 17 to 18, 5'10", thin build. Possibly a brown hooded sweater. Apparently keeps leaving and showing back up. Maybe possibly 1056 alcohol. If you can just check the area for me, please, on it. 2525 Rob at the Terror Sports Complex.
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2: 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You're an investigation, Marjorie, you want to spread
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1: Good.
0: John's going to be clear on CNCC, this is a local. McCarty, clear on CNCC, this is a local. Good for?
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1: Thank you. See Sarah.
0: Actually, Com 327, sorry, what time are you 42?
1: 2230.
0: 10-4. Hopefully this one's an easy one. I'm going to show you both around. 236 West Liberty, Unit E is in Edward in the alley. It's a non-injury, 1050 Hill, reporting party advised her neighbors, 1056, and ran into her parked vehicle. Reporting party has ring footage of the 1050, and we stand by her residence as the suspect was becoming verbally combative with the reporting party. 236 West Liberty, Suite E is in Edward.
1: Okay.
0: 27.

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2: Engine 44, copy. 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There's two men actively fighting. One was screaming about coming out here. My partner's still in link anymore.

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0: Copy that.
4: Me too, Hispanic male, 120 to 30 bald, wearing a black tank top with black pants or black jeans. And the second is a Hispanic male in his late 20s, heavy build, wearing a gray t-shirt.
0: Hey, I'm going to have to pay for a moment. 1359, 10-4. Great, I'm going to be 23, and we're going to be on the Sierra Madre side of the roses.
1: 10-4, I'll change your location.

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0: Richmond and 346.
1: Yeah, Richmond.
0: That's a span 10-8.
1: Yeah, 346. Temper and 1063.
0: Yeah.
1: Snack 1287.
0: Hang on. We're going to have 444 traffic.
1: 444.
0: 4th and University on an unlicensed flight, Durango.
1: Charles 444, number.
0: And Charles 445 will be with me.
1: Number.
2: Green Run 344, HRJ runs that, checks okay, and we have 23, the same call, of course.
1: 9345, number.
2: And 46 is 931.
0: Read in order 322, United States.
1: No, 322, too far.
3: Copy, thank you.
0: Eight, five. 83.
1: Both units, Bedwood Mall. For, looks like they moved to the bus area, originally started over at Dick's Sporting Goods. 1075 security stating there was a male, 76 or 1096, that was putting his arms around, running around, screaming. They handled it, and then he came back as causing a verbal disturbance when they attempt to contact him. He is a WMA, 46 foot thin build, wearing black clothing. And again, the 76 narcotics or 1096. And then it was
4: 8-5. 8-5. Sam 395, SAS 1-3-12-15. What's that, Sam 395-23, Peaceful Valley? 8-5. Sam 395, Temper. Reno Charles
1: 444,
4: final stop, Virginian Plaza, east of.
1: Charles 444, Temper.
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0: 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East lot done.
1: Charles, 441, Pepper.
0: That's going to be a Ford Escape. 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
1: Yeah, affirmative 51 and 21R.
0: Sabini Medical.

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0: Yeah.
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2: 997, 27 and 29, please. Okay. Mary Charles Edward Robert Queen. Ida, Adam, George, Adam, first of James, John, Adam, Mary, Edward, Sam. POV is 08-02-93. 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
4: Zero 01 tonight, thank you.
5: Tom 2278. Thank you.
6: Inverse Canberra, just one right. Charles 445 right now.
0: 445.
6: Carla is clear. NJCC just mobile valid California 27.
0: Okay, thank you.
6: Charles 441, go ahead with your first subject.
0: First one is going to be WMA, Roscoe, 183. John, Adam, Mary, Ida, Sam, Marshall, Nora, and first row, 183. Charles, Lincoln, Edward, Yellow, EOB, 07-16-1979, and Oregon CDL license. It's going to be 614-5733.
6: Conversion, is this a male or female?
0: And the first one is a WMA. Conversion,
6: and go ahead with the next one.
0: Next one is the WSB, it's going to be Roscoe 183, Tom, Adam, Union, Frank, Adam, and first of Ashley, Common Sally, EOB 07-17-1989, and social 728-92-2786.
7: Information. James is clear, valid Nevada ID card only. Descriptors, white male, 510, 165, brown and blue. Does have a history of resisting possession of hypodermic devices in the ADW. 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
1: 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It's a suicidal juvenile that threatened to take medication. 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
0: Jameson in 99, Frank times 2 on NTIC and has 4 TPOs. It's clear local, and Ashley is clear NTICC decimal pole. 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
0: And I will get you a cover unit as soon as I can. It's going to be there of Neil and Motel for party party claiming they heard shots. However, we are getting multiple calls about fireworks in that area as well. Neil and Motel.
1: Reno
0: 10-3, cover.
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0: 35.
1: Subject left on the bus here. You can cancel 9-5, I'll be en route based on the multiple fireworks score.
0: 10-5, I can show you something.
1: Reno, San 370.
0: San 370.
1: Hashtag 1303, just posted the RP. She's no longer on the scene. There's no other complainants. You can cancel.
0: Sam 370, 10-4.

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0: Yeah,
1: I'm on the phone with the mother of that child. If officers haven't been contacted yet, would you just hold on for a second?
0: 7-9-3-3-3-3-4-8-7.
2: Medic 45, copy.
1: Good.
0: Did you copy North 340's traffic?
1: Did not.
0: He's on the phone with the mother now, if you ever made contact, DOI.
1: Sorry, if you haven't made contact yet.
0: If you have not made contact, go ahead and stand by. He's landline with the mother.
1: Standing by.
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1: Mind just confirming your cut, sorry.
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2: 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Okay, 310, thanks, Sergeant.

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1: Free up 351. I'm going down to my first for your suspicion. 351, you're going to be looking for a white Hyundai Tucson or Santa Fe that was in front of our place. Two different subjects saw that there was a couple arguing inside. The female was trying to escape, and then the male gunned the vehicle for the last scene westbound on Glendale.
0: Adam
1: 742.
4: Papa Owen, Toyota 29 on the Venmo grid.
1: Go ahead.
4: John, Tom, David, Sam, 4, Mary. Charles Edward X-ray, Robert 35, 21461.
1: Two on a 2024 Toyota City in Fort Worth, and it's expired.
4: Copy, I'm working code 4, no device.
1: Confirm, repeat.
0: I got him, 731, can I get 427.9?
1: You can. 731, go ahead.
0: First one, last name is Salazar, Sam, Adam, Lincoln, Adam, Zebra, Adam, Robert. First name is Jacob, John, Adam, Charles, William, Boy. Date of birth, 2/11/1980. Nevada DL 140-097-0150. I'll break for a second.
1: Timber, go ahead.
0: Last name is Blanco, Lincoln, Adam, Laura, Charles, Ocean, first name Freddie, Frank, Robert, Edward, David, David, Yellow. Birthday 2/23/1947. Social 611-07-1450.
1: Go ahead.
5: Your last name, Lincoln Adam Nora, George Union. First name is Johnny O. John Ocean Henry, Nora Ida Edward Lincoln. Birthday is 10/17/95. And break for the fourth.
1: Sam 373, and a chain cut 4. I'm Edison.
5: Common spelling, 9/28/1982. Social 585-710337.
1: Okay, just confirming no third identifier. Didn't fire on Jomio?
5: Oh, let me check.
6: Thanks. Copy, thank you, break 1762, what's over here, check? Copy,
0: I have a social for John Hill.
1: Timber, go ahead.
0: 632-41-179.
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0: 34.
7: Nora 332, Nora 334, so code 4 is going to be 1606, Spicewood Circle. Chicken offer of a female subject requesting heading in a direction 12 in the location. She has an 18-year-old female, possibly Middle Eastern, heavy set, wearing a gray hooded sweatshirt, red and white skirt. Refused to answer the RP when asked if she lived in the neighborhood. The refused saw her walking around screaming earlier. It's possibly 1096. 1606, Spicewood Circle.
3: 32.
7: And actually, you can describe per number 340.
3: Perfect. 10-8. Thanks, boss. And 741, Charter.
7: And then 741, go ahead.
3: Moving in the North Central parking lot in South Virginia. On the right, North Neighborhood 309.
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1: I had to give you a case number for you. It's 12607, and it's all on your call.
2: Good morning, thank you, Rena.
1: Chester, go ahead. Counter reach, Rena.
3: Churchill just working on it since it's out of Oregon. I think it's just taking him a bit.
1: Just wanted to confirm, was also out on the zone, and need a, if so, I need a dispo for the prior call on the Allen Love.
4: Sorry, we're treating this one in the same. That one's unfounded.
1: That's where I kind of thought so.
3: All of your subjects, or give me a 21.
4: Go ahead.
3: Temper. So for Langu, he's going to be priority to PMP with several cautions. And Blanco is an ex-felon on the local. Other than that, he's clear. And Manley is 1099 non-extraditable out of New Mexico. Salazar shows to be a rope target.
4: Copy that.
3: So for Langu, the cautions are violent tendencies, known to abuse drugs. I'm not sure if you're able to look at all the cautions. If you want to read them all to you.
4: If you have them logged, I can look them. Look at them.
3: If they have logged them, I'll forward them to you and let me know if you're violating the cooperative and arresting on him.
4: Copy that. Just give me a minute here. I'll let you know.
1: That's a personal.

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2: 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But it is confirmed.
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2: 303.
0: Robert Union, Sam Sam, Edward Lincoln, Lincoln. 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And Nevada ID card 080-289-4814.
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1: Yeah, on 10-4.
0: Reno Charles, 444, TT, back on assignment. Same for 445.
1: Charles, 444 and 445.
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2: Reno, Raptor 4, I'll be 23 at T-stop with number 340.
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1: Reno, 340, yep, so far.
0: Trust 356, K3, come on in that part. Trust 356. Robert, 434, assist, be back, I'll send it. 534.

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2: Two systems have multiple subjects at gunpoint, Clearacre and Epley. NOR 344, NOR 346, begin responding, Clearacre and Epley, NOR 340 copy.
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2: Two systems have multiple subjects at gunpoint, Clearacre and Epley. NOR 344, NOR 346, begin responding, Clearacre and Epley, NOR 340, copy.
3: Report.
2: Yeah,
0: 10 and 15 and 15. Sorry, 40 copies and warning alert. 10
3: and 15. Raptor 43, can I get a 27-2901?
2: Raptor 4, same
3: traffic.
2: Raptor 4.
0: Mary Ocean Union, Sam Adam Victor, Ida Robert Adam David, the first phonetically, Sam Edward Yellow, Edward David, Nora Adam, Victor Ida David. Date of birth of, actually, stand by on that. Correction, yeah, date of birth 1/26/1991, the California DL number, Frank 2475973.
4: 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What's your location?
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2: Charles 358.

0: Aired one more show. Go ahead. Sounds like a stolen vehicle at Clear Acre and Epley. They also have RPD en route for cover.
1: 16 male, female. Male hack was threatened to kill the female. Reporting parties then involved sister to the male hack. RPD stated male does own several 1032s and is known to be violent. RPD's 14-year-old niece and 16-year-old nephew texted her of the disturbance. They are safe in a room. 363 Hemlock Way, County 70 Coffee.
2: Copy,
0: August 5th at $1,400.
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0: 33 cups.
4: Prime 434. Checking the area, reference the Marcy ordering.
1: Prime 434.
2: Yeah, 1523, and there's a lot of NHP on scene.
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5: Number 32.
6: Both has to be clear, AC, RP notified, and you can put us on the assault with a deadly weapon report. I'm White Owl. We'll be in route.
5: Copy that. Show you both in route.
6: And I apologize, Lasha. We will be en route to the RP address first.
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0: Northbound on Wells for 1016, male chasing a female. Possibly 1056, male disguised a white man is 35'8" in build. Wasn't wearing a black hooded sweatshirt and blue jeans. Wells and eastbound at I-80.
1: Yeah, okay, now we're coming forward for any more readout coming.
0: 10-15, 10-4-9-3-46, can you secure? Nora, 346, can you? Did you? Nora, 346, did you make it on scene at Clear Acre?
1: He's here with me, yeah.
0: Pepper, are they in it?
2: 3-0-3-4-4, we don't need any more meals.
0: Pepper, I copy.
1: That's what I'm saying, 444, out at the NHP call, off Clear Acre.
0: Yes, sir. Trail 444 and 445.
1: Reno, Adam 741, clear one, back on silent.
0: Adam 741. Reno, to the units, 20 at Wilson, IE, female, this guy's a white female, Hispanic female, 30s, 5'11 to 6', medium build, less than, purchased light brown, straight hair, less than wearing a pink tank top, blue pants, and heels.
3: Been in the area about 5 minutes. Haven't seen or heard anything, you two.
0: 10-4. Check. Charles, 443, we're now checking code 4.
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0: Firstly.

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3: 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I'll be out to Hemlock. I'm talking to you if I can cancel this. 10%
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1: Town 330. I'll see that back.
8: For a possible resident in progress to a vacant resident. So nobody should be inside. RP stating all information is third hand from her boyfriend who saw one subject jumping the fence and going into the backyard. We're still 9-9 trying to get better. 5455 Side Hill, no priors in the last 90 days.
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8: 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The red pickup with two suspects, both males, on scene. 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
3: I think about two Fridays ago, myself and 33 were in this area of, like, Rainbow Ridge and Simons. 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
8: 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Washita County Green is closed for 1 North 31 on Side Hill. Washita County Green is closed, possible Resburg.
5: At Washita 1 North 31 without, with two subjects, and we're stable.
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15: Charles King, first of Zachary, Zebra Adam Charles King Adam Robert Yellow. Date of birth is 01-26-2000, and Nevada DL 080-662-1875, break for next.
1: Tom, 52.
15: Next is going to be a WMA, last of Baum, Boy, Adam, Union, Mary, Boy. First of John Ocean Henry Nora, date of birth is 01-30-91, and about the DL 080-303-5268.
1: Count 3.
16: Yeah, we just got dispatched for, it's saying District 12, vehicle accident at Demonte Ranch in South Virginia, two vehicles.
3: Assistant, you put all the address and stuff on the side.
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0: 6, how do you copy?
1: Loud and clear, go ahead.
0: Yeah, my notes were saying originally it was non-injury and now medical is getting called back. We're in the area, we can handle. If you're going to dispatch 12, they can cancel.
1: And your 36 copy, just wanted to make a note so I can monitor.
0: Copy that.
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0: 31.
1: Both Zach and John are clear 29, about 27.
0: Copy. And can you also 63 Ben when you get a minute? William Adam Union, David Charles 2, 8 David X-ray, Yellow Adam 1, 792, 12, and it should be to a silver Audi.
1: Copy.

0: 731.
1: Adam 731.
0: This is on the last
1: and all 7. Adam
0: 731, go ahead. 15 Miami, license 10-300.
1: Adam 731.
0: Adam 742,
1: please. Adam 742.

0: pound 33 to ramp.
1: Thank
0: you. You almost 42. Sound 305, sound 39, ramp 263. It's going to be 70 Demonte Ranch Parkway for 110.50, 70 Demonte Ranch Parkway.
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3: Spoke some people at the park here, said they haven't heard anything. You close that, you tell.
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0: Hey, Charles, 441, male, board and rampart.
1: Charles, 441. Ida 331 now.
2: Sir.
1: Are you still on the stop?
0: PD is not needed since NHP is there.
3: Okay, affirm. Looks like we have NHP on scene already.
0: Engine 36.
2: Lincoln 330.
1: Lincoln 330.
2: Can you have Charles 905 call the service office?
1: Conversion.

0: Can you tell me quickly? I saw it from 434.
1: Can and talk.
2: Both units will be clear. This is the property owner's son working on a car, and we'll be back en route to the assault with a deadly weapon call.
3: Not very much, Patricia.
4: No, I'm sorry.
5: Can I please get a triple I on my subject for any prior felonies?
1: For which subject, Ashley or Clay? Transfer for one, sorry, your radio broke. Which one?
0: For subject, Clay. For 457.
1: Okay, not able to understand you, but I'm sure it's Clay.
0: I will do it.
1: Confirm.
6: 333. Ranger
1: 33.
6: I'll be 1042. Have a good night.

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1: Hey, guys.
0: 3295 South Virginia Street, Parkland, Virginia. Building 13, number 315 for possible unwanted subject inside a vacant apartment. RP security states no one's supposed to be in the apartment. 3295 South Virginia Street, Building 13, number 315.
1: Hey,
2: I'm out of the courtyard. Hello. Okay, you're going to check and close the board. On him.

0: 27-29 on 2 and 29 on a VIN, please. Prism EWMA, last phonetically, Charles Henry Adam, Yellow David, Henry Adam Robert Yellow, first of John Ocean Robert Adam Nora, date of birth 2/3/2007, SOSHA 68086-4285, ready for second.
1: Go ahead.
0: HFA, last death phonetically, Charles Adam Lincoln, David Edward Robert Ocean Nora. She's got a second last name of Adam George Union, Ida Robert, Robert Edward. First of Adam Nora George, Edward Lincoln, Edward Sam. Date of birth 12/16/2007. Nevada OLN 02084220 67, and break for the VIN. Two Charles three, Adam Adam six, three Henry seven, five Henry six, 398-14.

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1: Patrol looking for a Tom unit.
2: They weren't looking for when I said dispatch a traffic call, but NHP's handling.
1: Copy, so you don't need to tell me that anymore?
2: Negative.

0: 5 Chrysler Sedan 4-door.
1: Copy, thank you. And did you say there was no DL for Joran? Said you should have a revoked DL.
0: I didn't see it. Should it be a Nevada one or a different state?
1: Stand by.
2: Go 443 assist, back on the phone.
3: Charles 443.
2: 643,
4: over. Complete with 1 AMA.
3: 36, I copy AMA.
2: 46,
5: no case related.
3: 6-4.
2: Reno 3-24. Reno 3-22, same
3: traffic. Roger, 2-2.
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1: Ladder 1.
2: David 1.
1: That's the response satisfactory today.
2: David 1.
1: Charles 446, warning, that's an assignment.
2: Charles 446.

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1: Charles 441, 22 Park.
0: Charles 441.
2: No, 130.
0: No, 130.
2: Good morning, log me on.
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0: units. We just got calls for shots in the area of Carroll Drive, saying south of that location. Have you guys heard anything? They're stating about 6 shots.
1: Give me a moment. Sam, on 70, good morning.
2: Approach 311.
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3: 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Family disturbance as well. I just coming from a distance.
2: Copy that.
0: Four,
4: in Ramirez, that's 42.
1: County
4: 29. Genetically, Nora, Iowa Charles, Henry Ocean, Lincoln, out of San
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2: 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Officer McGrill, Officer Barry. 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
0: It's going to be 170 Silver Lake Road, and when Charles 156 walks on, he'll be joining me.
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0: We have 147, 1041, please.
1: No, 47.
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0: 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It's not on air quite yet.
1: Okay, I copy. We'll continue. I just misunderstood you.
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0: Good morning. Can you show me Devil with Charles 154, reading Charles 156, and we'll be in route with Robert 432.
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2: 1041, good morning. Am I needed anywhere?
1: Negative.
2: Yet.
1: Negative.
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3: A 27-year-old female fell and thinks that she broke her ankle. She's also 37 and a half weeks pregnant.
1: Charles

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1: 61.
0: There's May 25 report tonight, good morning.
1: 61, good morning.
2: Sparks 172, Travis.
1: 172.
2: Prairie Force, Nevada 440, 1 Edward 0.
1: 10-4.
2: 71.
1: 71. Start on the 1988 Honda.
2: 72. Switch.
3: Six 4:30.

0: Yeah, on TAC 1.
1: Yeah, I'm on TAC. Are you up? Can you hear me?
0: Yeah, I gotcha.
1: Hey, have you ever driven in a four-wheel drive to the top of Diamond Peak?
0: No, I have never gone to the top of Diamond Peak with any of our vehicles, including my my old Gerlach ride. I have no idea what those roads look like without snow.
2: Just looked at the map based on her GPS coordinates, and it looks pretty thin because it's just a walking path.
1: The Tahoe Rim Trail, but I'm talking about getting a vehicle up to the top of Diamond Peak.
2: Right, and my GPS, I put it in my phone, has us going to the parking lot at Diamond Peak and driving up the mountain, but it looked pretty thin, like it's just obviously just a trail, so you might need a side-by-side.
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4: It'll
5: be a female. I've never seen go up Diamond Peak from the ski resort there. We're well equipped, like Rubicon Wranglers.
1: Copy, thank you.
5: I've never driven it myself. I've only ever had to deal with cars coming off of there from people calling in, and it was always like those lifted Wranglers with lots of ground clearance.

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2: Hudson Code 4, South Virginia and East Liberty. Be advised your plate came back clear. No, that one was clear valid. I don't know what I was thinking, but you're good.
0: It's getting early. Thank you.
2: Yeah, it is.
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2: 101, good morning.
0: Copy, thank you, I appreciate it.
7: Completely out at this time. Is there responsible for this facility?
8: I'll check. And you want them to respond?
7: I don't know. It's just there for them to respond, but there's definitely a mess in their dumpster area they're going to want to know about.
8: Tampa.
0: 423.
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6: Reno NOR 149 I'll be 10A, thank you.
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6: Leo Ben LeBlanc doubled in 2432, B10A, good morning.
2: 121, good morning to you both. And can I start you towards Sacred Circle?
6: 10-4, en route.
2: 21, it's for a physical domestic. RP advised female just punched him in the face. She's 1056 and leaving the house in a gray Subaru with the metal plate 4386 Edward 6.
6: 21. 41, do a code 4.
2: 10-4. Break 171, third. Your plate is clear, surrendered on 2007 Hyundai.
3: 7-3. Hey, Raptor 4. I'll be in route for that as well.
9: Raptor 4.
6: Reno Raptor 432.
9: Raptor 432.
6: Correct address is going to be 1070 Silver Lake Road.
9: Are you on scene or still in route?
6: Still in route.
0: Nora, Union Nora, Edward Zebra. First is going to be David Cummins. Melling. DOB of 3-10-2010. DL number of 080-844-1601. And it's going to be an instructional permit, Nevada.
1: Copy.
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0: 133R1 for 9 Vulcan and 753. Mm-hmm. Thank you for 5 Blackberry Court. Check for trouble unknown, possible 911 misuse. Subject has been calling since 1652 with medical issues and then came up. It's a group home. 9245 Blackberry Court.
1: Jennifer. Just for information, there's history with this person reporting this often.
2: We copy. Thank you. We are aware.
1: Jennifer.
2: All right, it's my last. We're going to be going to the shots call.
0: Jennifer.
2: It's part 10 April, some scene with Remsa.
1: Jennifer.
2: Charles 153.
0: Charles 153.

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2: Okay.

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0: Let's specify what kind of trooper it was. Was it the deputy utility or today?
2: 10 Virginia. Copy, I can continue on the Panther Virginia.
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0: Charles, 152.
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1: Charles 153.
5: Hey, that Subaru is going to come back, but then it's going to come back to a Forester.
2: Definitely.
3: And 41, just confirm that the RP is a Forester.
2: Definitely.
1: 738395, copy.
2: I want to file a copy. I'm still going to check there real quick.
6: Christopher came back. Clearance CNC citizen local shows a valid C Charles 2033 corrective lenses and checking that you cut for. 2 months.
2: I was just here. 1042. Have a night. Yes, and 103, I'll continue with no further.
1: 7-7-3.
6: Repeating 12613. You're welcome.
1: Air 123 and R135, RP recontacted, not able to hear the RP well, however, stated that there was someone in their home with a knife. I don't know if it was background talking or a TV. RP advising that he was suicidal, but not the subject with the knife.

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1: 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Can you tonight?
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2: 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Respond 9245 Blackberry Court. 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Respond 9245 Blackberry Court.
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1: 8654 Strutter Way, outside trip for trouble unknown, possible 1016, female heard screaming. 8654 Strutter Way.
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0: Rachel, is that you will be an outside for training, not a check one.
1: Charles 152, it's over. Nora 149, I can show you to me.
4: Walker, thank you. 10-4-11. 4-7, copy. And I'll be back in route 2.

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1: 1041, over there, out to Diamond Peak to 25 with Endo for the search call.
2: I copy. What was the last on the plate? I got 782 Zebra Paul.
1: Zebra Paul, David.
2: Copy, thank you. Engine line.
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2: 112.
0: Actually, no, I'm sorry.
3: Gonzalez, George, Ocean, Nora, Zebra, Adam, Lincoln, Edward, Zebra. Second one is Aguilar, Adam, George, Union, Ida, Lincoln, Adam, Robert. First name of Jose, John, Ocean, Sam, Edward. Date of birth, 12-17-1994, Nevada, OLN, 08-04-794957.
2: John. 51 break 112 clear, suspended on a 2001 Chevy. Number. 7185.
0: Stack 1430, oh, for here now. I'm stack 1440, will you relay to the current call?
2: Number.
1: Is 30 on red yet?
4: Not that I've heard.

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0: Jose is clear at CAC, CDS local.
1: All right, copy, thank you.
0: Down.
2: Sparks 111 traffic. Southbound Commerce on the front road, unlicensed lights now.
3: What was the cross street with Commerce?
2: Westbound Merchant from Commerce.
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3: 131.
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1: 1-10-6-1, vehicle 10. 1-10-6-1. That's Allegheny Ranch Trail. It's Grace at Amsterdam, honestly.
0: Watch 1-10-6-2.
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1: That's 163, please.
2: Go ahead.
1: 6 William Edward, 6609, New York, on a Prius.
2: 10-4.
3: In a 2003 Infiniti, is it gray with a California plate parking near building 3 near the bushes? Or be advised the vehicle's in there since 2 p.m. Unknown as the subject is asleep, but the vehicle is off.
0: 6-1. 1-7-1.
4: 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Engine 9. Respond 11-131 Rocky Mountain Street.
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3: 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First of Tom Yellow Robert. Edward Edward Sam Edward. 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
3: it. Last of Boy Lincoln Adam Ida Robert. First of Lincoln Ida Sam Adam. DOB 0507-2000, Nevada DL 170-551-6869.
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5: I'll be out with Nevada 012 Victor 75. You can change this to an area check and run the RO. Is that Sam? Victorian Avenue facing eastbound, just north of the Nugget.
3: 10-4.
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0: 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Jimmy Glass Bowen, Boy Ocean William, Edward Nora, first of Ronald, common spelling, date of birth 4/14 at 60, California, yellow 57827 23.
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0: on 12-6. She's going to be SM active out of California, Tier 2 SM offender, registered as of 2021 to a Reno address for SM, and he's valid out of California.
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1: Come
0: back. Wait a minute, what's
1: the name? Marilyn, for me.
0: Hey, you're 15, please don't check one, we can make.
1: Come back.
0: Reno Nora 147, I'll be in route 1316 Buena Vista Avenue, and I'll take a second.
1: Temper, Nora 149, 1063.
0: That's my distance.
1: Temper.
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0: Set to go westbound on Victorian from Rock, unlicensed, green Subaru Outback.
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0: 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I'm back en route to Diamond Peak.
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1: 10-4.
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0: 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The count has cleared.
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2: Eagle Green's address is going to be the correct address, and I'll be assist, and then we're out to stack, our disturbance on the zone, and I believe stack 1465 is related.
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1: NOR 145, NOR 135, looking at 1063.
2: 45.
1: NOR 135, NOR 1063.
2: 35.
1: On Virginia to the north of NOLA Way, check for a single vehicle 1050. It's a colored sedan. Virginia NOLA.
2: 423.
4: 45, copy.
2: We're not just building out to that.
1: David Church.
4: Very nice, 72. 10-4. Sparks 172, copy the plate.
1: 72.
4: Nevada 870, George 48.
1: 10-4.
2: Sparks.
1: And 72, that's clear, current on a 2018 Honda.
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0: Change of plans, can you show me around the par, and Robert 430 will be 25 in you there with the DC.
2: Okay. 101, I copy it. Benefit.
1: Tower.
0: There, Charles 156, it says 10-8.
1: Charles 156.
3: Adam, Lincoln, Lincoln, Edward, Robert, Ida, Lincoln, Ocean. First phonetically, Nora, Edward, Adam, Lincoln, Adam. Date of birth 2/19/2005. WFA should be out of Nevada.

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1: You're not 10-6, will you 21 to infirmary?
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3: Copy, 202 Victor 17.
0: Okay. 15 juveniles possibly partying on the grass and sidewalk. Unknown 1056, but RP believes some of them are possibly riding dirt bikes. They've been on scene since just after 2300. Village Center Park near the pavilions.
5: We shall join them.
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1: You're welcome.
2: Yesterday, fucking running 54 years of age. Correction, 54 years of age. My complaint is high blood pressure, alert on the screen.
3: For 422, show me 1023, stand by for Robert 430.
1: Tower. Atrium.
3: How far now?
1: 10-4-6, do you want to continue tonight?
3: 6-1. Sparks 171, both units, 23 at the residence.
1: 10-4.
4: Thomas Stone, Chris McCoy, Charles Ocean, Robert Yellow. Date of birth 5/27/89. Source provided 631 07 6049. Says he has an ID out of Texas.

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2: We're going to say 193. 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
0: 17325, sir.
4: Last of the Lies, Edward Lincoln, Ida Adam Sam, First of Jeremiah, John Edward, Robert Edward, Mike, Ida Adam Henry. Date of birth will be 040405. OLN is going to be 080-750-6857. Nevada driver's license.

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0: Jeremiah is clear. 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Nevada DL came back as a valid C Charles 2031 with no restrictions.
2: Call us or just say it over red, whatever one you feel the most comfortable with. Again, if you even know the gate code, NDAO was asking us, and we can't find record of it.
3: Yeah, I don't have it. But we'll see what else we can come up with.
4: This was an unknown medical outside the McDonald's, 140 West 1st Avenue. It was for a 60-year-old male who came in asking for an ambulance and refused to answer any other questions. They did say that they think he might have left. They don't see him in that area anymore. Your discretion on continuing. He's going to be wearing a gray coat, blue jeans, and boots.
3: Clear. Doesn't Dave Gitt own Diamond Peak?
0: $145.
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5: 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Looks like 2707 South Virginia Street.
1: 9-3 and out. 9-5 and out from a distance. Reno 7183, clear from last week, everything checks okay. And we're 23 Peppermill, and you can turn Davey in the police. 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Go ahead.
5: 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Male, female exited the casino, got into the vehicle, they're extremely 1056. Still unseen. 2707 South Virginia Street. And this is not security. I'm going to give them a call.
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0: Romeo WFA, last of Eckerd, Edward Charles King, Adam Robert David, first of Lisa, Lincoln Ida Sam Adam. 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
0: Okay, 2729 on another, please. Adam, Sam, First of Jeremiah, John Edward Robert, Edward Mary Ida, Adam Henry, date of birth 0404 of 2005, social 650-363588.
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0: Going southbound Sullivan, approaching McCarran on Nevada 0575 David 4.
2: 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Goodbye.
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0: Hello, I'm sorry, sir.
1: All right, sweet.
0: It was probably 20 to 25 at the time, I'm not sure what the subject was. It was a heavier set white male adult with blonde hair, named Billy.
1: Okay.
0: If you can advise us of any suspicious people or medical calls in the area.
1: Yes.
2: Stay from there. Copy, thanks.
1: You're welcome.
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0: We lost to Paul, Ida, Zebra, Zebra, Ocean. 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
1: Right here by the gate that's closed, but I can try to look for one.
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1: Yeah, the inbound guys went all the way up there, and there's another gate with another lock.
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0: This is a double unit responding to north, and so I can choose north unit. 7700 Fowler, the 1016, the 16-year-old and their parents. RP is the 16-year-old advising that the parents battered her. She has Mark. She's refusing medical. 7700 Fowler, an R130 for information.
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2: Maria Mary Adam Robert, Ida Adam, date of birth 08-13-2011, and I apologize again, but no third identifier other than nose piercing on right nostril and then both ears pierced.
3: Zacharias, Zebra, Adam Charles, Adam Robert Ida, Adam Sam, First of Orlando, Ocean Robert Lincoln, Adam Nora David Ocean. 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
0: 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When available, send one more. We're going to start a search for a missing and endangered special needs 20-year-old.
1: Okay.
0: Right, Charles 141, we'll take that.
1: Charles 141.
0: There we go, 123, we're going to have to have a picture here, Matt.
1: You're on teacher.
0: Yeah, Sam 170.
1: Sam 170.
0: We said 1374, cancel with info.
1: Simper.
0: Rolling Simper. You know, Sam from assist, and he doesn't want them to check if I was dead, and then the other one slides his stuff, and then they could just make their way back. Towards, you know, that's what it is.
1: Simper, Charles 152 and 151 copy.
0: Thank you. Since we are at your time off, we're going to be 55 minutes to an hour. See you on foot.
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3: We're going to get a photo for 43. 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
3: Perfect, what's our final? 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
5: Patio door, 893 Tahoe Boulevard, number 600.
3: Moving out.
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3: No,

0: 31.
1: And 10 to the units that are looking for the male. Just as a caution, he becomes easily agitated, aggressive, and has been known to fight without leader run when located by us.
2: 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Thanks for the message.

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0: I just recorded that same photo of the subject to RPATL, and he's wearing the same headphones, and he's believed to be wearing a yellow and black shirt. Okay. 123, do we have his phone number from the Rescue 911, and so for you to pin on it?
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2: 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Warning.
1: Ralph 155, Jim 173, Vulcan at 1063.
0: Over.
1: 2750 Elementary Drive, Bernice Matthews, west side of the construction area. Check for an attempted commercial burglary. Subjects are inside the gate and on the roof trying to gain access. 2750 Elementary.
3: Hi, copy. Wanamaka and State Route 447 in the area.
1: Charles 155 and Team 173, there are two subjects only described as wearing hats and face masks with black hooded sweatshirts.
3: Hey, copy.
4: Is it a tank top or a t-shirt?

0: 123, Rena.
1: Yes.
0: Is he wearing a tank top or a t-shirt?
1: I believe it was a t-shirt.
0: 123.
1: Sounds like the Marshall. Hold on a second, I risk for one. At least,
2: Charles 151 and 52, copy.
1: 515. 515 and 3 9 5 8 8 8 8 8 8 8 8 8 8 8 8 8 8 8 8 8 8 8 8 8 8 8 8 8 8 8 8 8 8 8 8 8 8 8 8 8 8 8 8 8 8 8 8 8 8 8 8 8 8 8 8 8 8 8 8 8 8 8 8 8 8 8 8 8 8 8 8 8 8 8 8 8 8 8 8 8 8 8 8 8 8 8 8 8 8 8 8 8 8 8 8 8 8 8 8 8 8 8 8 8 8 8 8 8 8 8 8 8 8 8 8 8 8 8 8 8 8 8 8 8 8 8 8 8 8 8 8 8 8 8 8 8 8 8 8 8 8 8 8 8 8 8 8 8 8 8 8 8 8 8 8 8 8 8 8 8

0: New Hampshire.
1: We need a phone number to do the ping. It looks like the number we found in Pryor's is coming back to a landline, not a cell phone.
2: Yeah, that's all we have. The individual here does not know his phone number either. And when we contacted before, he said his phone doesn't work, so maybe it's some weird app or something.
1: Denver, so we're not going to be able to do a ping at this time, then.
2: No worries, thanks.
3: 4 out of 6.
0: Trump 155 and 2173, the subjects have been taking copper and using ladders to get into the mezzanine area. They are currently downstairs.
3: See that RP's number? Okay.
0: Neuron for name.
3: NOR 123 is a positive match over.
4: 138 for
3: NOR 123 being around him.
0: NOR 123.

What's up, 76?

0: Hey, Redone.
1: Yeah.
0: I don't know if it helps. I had to change the repeater on my in-car handheld. So if anybody still has issues, probably just send them an MDT message to check that, I guess.
1: Will do.
2: He's with an unknown race female wearing a black crop top with black pants and long hair.
3: 151.
4: 131. Viva Virginia, 11.
5: I'm going to be between 11 and 10 on the whole from West Virginia.
4: Got it. 11, 432. 1 book RTF from Route Main Station.
2: Very appreciate you.
5: And no, I'll be in North Virginia and double back for 200 blocks.
2: You're on duty.
5: Well, you know, 130, can you get medical? My location was kind of like hit the head earlier.
2: You're on 30.
0: Can you put me on an area check at the Rowan Apartments?

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1: Charles 156. Instrument 73, the Civics are possibly jumping the fence at the main parking lot.
2: Road, but there's like little bumps that you have to go over, but it's pretty smooth. Go ahead.
3: Rasta phonetically, Mary Union George, Adam Nora, William Adam. First of phonetically, John Edward Adam Nora, date of birth 116464, Nevada permit number
2: 08074080091,
1: BMA. 10-4. Human 73, the alarm company is wondering if you want them to unlock the fence. They don't currently see them.
0: Hello?
1: The alarm company wants to know if you want them to unlock the fence for you.
0: I would appreciate it if they can.
2: Stand by, please.
3: Good.
2: Gene came back clear on CIC, seated some locals, shown a like a valid instruction permit for a Class C that expires 2027 and outside mirrors.
3: 10-4, code 4.
2: Carmen and Moran.
0: Lock on the fence that's on the left side.
4: 09, Colin Glenn, and I'll have a J101.
1: Hallway towards the south side. In K912, 1991 is going to be the code.
4: Yeah.
5: We're in a normal 149 seat inside the school.
1: Reporting party is not on scene. He's seeing this from cameras.
0: Copy, I meant the subject.
1: Aver, last seen running in the hallway towards the south side.
0: Got it. No, I'm 30. I copy that call.
1: They're on 30.
5: Booking is 10-8, FAU, building secure.
6: Pass on 6.
0: The south side.
1: You know, the unit on the south side.
0: Arizona 173, I'll be on the south side. And 155, I think he's at the entrance right now.
1: Timber. Into special units. Reno Green is closed for units on scene of elementary. Repeating, Reno Green is closed.
0: Recall. Okay, roger.
1: Trust and take you. And Sussex just ran into a classroom, possibly on the south side.
4: Charles 150.
1: Charles 150.
4: I'll be en route to the elementary school.
0: Okay. And can I call off? Can you check with Berkshire County to see if they have any lights on call?
2: I'm waiting for a truck to leave the front of Poor Devil.
5: Copy. I'm in the area.
2: Gracias.
0: Yeah.
7: East side, there's only one ring door to get in. I'll be on the southeast side now.
8: Copy. I'll be on the north side. There's more east and west.

0: Tower Anonymous.
1: We'll both be 10-8 GOA and en route to the 1090.
2: So just one more unit, so turn around.
3: Hey, Shmuel, was that amount of people up there? Do we have enough to set up a perimeter?
4: Yeah, I think the perimeter is pretty well formed up. We're just going to need probably at least four for the search team. Ideally more than that, because it's a big building.
3: Copy. Reno, could you take care of that one? I'll be in route to green call.
5: We don't have a yellow. Your unit number again, please.
3: 4-4-3-2.
5: Thank you.
6: Okay.
3: Okay, 173 for 43, I believe Charles 145, jump defense, but he's searching inside.
2: 173.
4: No, I'm not inside. I'm still holding the southeast corner. We're not inside the fence area.
2: 69-55-10-60.
3: 55. Search team together if there's enough people.
4: Copy,
7: thank you. Over. Robert, request for just for any incoming. I'm going to be on the north side.
2: David 1.
8: Is green closed?
2: Yep.
8: As of this, it's 1, it's not deleted. Probably 10-8.
2: 10-4.
9: Neural 130.
2: Neural 30.
10: Address the invited gated portion, however, where the construction is.
2: Units, it appears as if the suspects broke the window on the southwest side at 0043 hours. However, they did not see the suspects exit.
3: Reno Charles 156, can you log priors for this address?
2: It'll be a minute, I'm on a landline.
7: Can anyone log their phone call, please, over here, on the north side?
2: Negative.
7: Copy. I'll walk through this, in a sec.
3: I'll be 10-42. Good night, sir. Good
2: night, sir.
7: Hey, sorry. Hey, Robert, 44. Can I speak, please?
2: Go ahead.
7: There was Adam Henry, 68219. From 3, he said that's so hot, and there's some walkie-talkie inside on the front seat. So, it is related just for Korean and some next walkie-talkie.
2: Okay.
0: 6884 Robert 3 Nevada on a red Chevy.
6: Copy, self-attended, no.
0: Wash air one out there, right, too.
6: Air one.
10: Hey, Unifor Fleet, is there a Knox box anywhere that fire could help us with today?
1: I'll check.

0: 7173, did we get an ETA for security, and did we list the responsible on the call?
1: Yes.

0: Hey, well, 432 coming in the area. Where do you guys want us?
1: Come to the west side.
0: Copy.
2: What?
0: Maverick, Bridget.

0: clear to Norwalk, we're on 43. There appears to be a door inside the school on the northwest side. I'm not sure if it's locked.
1: Norwalk for 9, sir. And the knock box should be on the front of the school in a green colored box. And the response was in around 10 to 15 minutes in a white four-door Toyota Tundra.
2: 76884 Robert 3 California on a Chevy pickup.
3: Thank you.
0: If we find it, we can have our

0: Charles, I'll take the train here.
1: I don't want to leave. I'm closer.
2: The route to your subject.
0: 10-4.
3: Code 4. I'll contact the RP and advise.
4: 10-4.
0: Inside the fence, just remember we haven't cleared the internal perimeter, so keep your head on the swivel, they could be hiding under a pillar or something like that.
4: Delta A, clear 29, Gauss 27.

0: 27 for him to maybe try to get a third identifier to match on what's popping up for that supervised release.
1: Just Gonzalez and first of Jose, middle of Antonio. I'm not seeing the Hernandez sale on that guy.
0: No, that was like another subject. Sorry, that was another one in that same hit.

Hadn't seen them since they went in that classroom, and then he saw the broken window. Never saw them leave the classroom or leave out the window.

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1: Dinner 55.
0: Wash away, ride 2, book units 10-8, warrant.
1: Hey, ride 2.
2: Corner, if I can have RFD come over here, see if they can get it open and give us access to the building.
3: 1200 feet, 10-5.

0: 150, they're going to be busy for that. Copy.
1: UNR might have a Raptor available, though.
0: Copy.
2: Burritos checking.
0: Thank you.
3: Copy. Whenever the one clears on the other call, we can use it here.
4: Radar 123, I copy. We just got to place the sky on illegal and we can be en route. They need the interior or exterior?
3: Exterior right now.
4: Okay, I'll 21 you in a second.
3: Okay, I got unstuck. I'm all the way, I think, towards the top, where it's a little more hard packed.
5: Okay, copy. I'm seeing you moving.
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6: Nora Edward William, Mary Adam Nora, First Harriet, Henry Adam, Robert Robert Ida, Edward Tom. DOB 0710 of 56, Nevada DL
3: 420-027-4138. Copy. And which unit found the hole big enough for entry?
7: I think it was on the surveillance side.
3: Sorry, which side?
7: It was only seen on video surveillance. I don't know if we've located it yet. I think it was on the south side.

0: turn, could we contact Ware County and see if he has permission to be in Nevada? He can be if he has permission from PO.
1: No, we're ready for tomorrow.
2: A return for him, so I don't know if they just couldn't find him at that time either for his 27.
0: Parks or just locally?
2: So it was for a fraud case.
0: Definitely. Yeah, we can just contact him and see if we can get a picture of him or something. I'd appreciate it.
2: Tether.
3: Raptor cleared from the other North call yet?

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1: 10-6. 121.
0: 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Jump 21.

0: 112.
1: HMA just has walked to the vehicle and got in it. Vehicle's mobile, we'll have traffic on it.
0: 10-4.

0: water pipes that are going across the road that are buried, so it leaves these huge divots, so you got to watch your approach angle. And then you got to go slow over them, or else you're going to slam the bottom of your truck, right? So I'm going slow over these little water pipes, and then you hit sand right after one of them.
1: Yeah, I get it.
0: So I had to back down to where from where I was. I backed down to the water pipe where it was a little bit more packed, and just push it to the floor until I saw the finish liner go.

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1: Hey, firm.
0: Thank you.
2: I don't know if it's a little
3: copy.
2: It's an open door. I wonder if we,

0: Peter Roberts, 432,
1: and
0: K912 will be checking for full voice unit number 3.
2: Oh, yeah, number 3.

negative photo. According to the dispatch, it does state that subject cannot leave the state of California or Tulare County without the permission of his PO. They're not sure if he had permission or not. We would have to contact their PO officer who's not on duty.

0: Zero over, Fuzzy Fox.
1: Hello, Fuzzy Fox.
0: So we went first for the fence off area on the north side where a manhole cover is pulled up. Looks like a fan placed over it, and there is a hole that looks like it's been cut.
1: Tell me all about what was placed over the manhole cover.
0: A large fan, so they took off the heavy grate and a fan is covering the hole. One person size hole was cut in the fence.
1: How about 424 so far?
2: 160
3: Rockies
2: report.
3: 51. If you want to come in now, I'm just going to go out and then he came back out of the vehicle.
2: Copy.
4: And Charles with Diddy. Corner of the perimeter, the rest of the units on this call need to 25 of me on the northeast corner. I got the key to get in.
1: Heavy, one unit to stay on each corner of the perimeter and the rest need a 25 at the northeast corner to enter building.
3: I see mids around.
2: Charles, what's that? Is there somebody on the southeast corner? I can get your flashlight.
1: Copy, someone on southeast corner with flashlight.
2: No, I think it's one of our police officers checking somebody's on that corner.
4: I believe myself and 5-5 should be over here.
0: Copy, and Charles, what's that? Yeah, what's that?
1: Charles, what's that?
4: We're on a 133 cent traffic.
1: No, 133.

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0: 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I got the response on the northwest side.
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0: Hey.
2: R123, I'm sorry, where are you 23 at? I still have you on scene up there, the Virginian double back.
0: Yeah, I'm sorry, we're 23 right now.
2: Gotcha, I'll put you out there, thanks. Sam 175.

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1: 正常开放。
0: That unit is responsible, I believe, they entered on the west building, southwest corner. Second window in is broken, and they, it looks like he, so they fled out the south side prior to our arrival.
1: Telephone,
0: he saw them flee out the side. He's not sure, he just thinks he saw them flee out the southwest of corner, and he has video of them inside the west building. And 110 to my units that are holding perimeter, go ahead and call out your location so we can make sure we still have it intact.
2: Okay,
0: we're
2: going to the southeast corner. Yes, I am. 173 on the southwest corner.
0: 51 on the northwest corner.
3: 24 on the northeast. And maybe one.
4: They're rather 42 mainly on the north side. Closer to the northwest.
5: $12.95. $114. Stuck.

0: County base. 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
1: Whenever you get back to the station, you just want to give them a phone call from that number and advise for everything that you have.
0: I appreciate it.
2: WMA wearing a black hooded sweatshirt hood up with a black hat with a yellow brim and a blue bandana and camel pants and black and white Skechers sneakers.
0: Second is a WMA wearing a camouflage ski mask, blue puffy jacket with a blue shirt underneath, camo gloves, black or blue pants, and gray tennis shoes.
3: Copy, Lake in second.
4: NOR 133.
5: That was 130, he's 23.
1: Thank you.
6: So, you can follow us, Cole. Do I have any more heading over the towards the side?
7: Thank you.
6: Just wants to come over there with the master key. Yeah. No, I got one. Yep. Actually, yeah, I have them head over here. I'm going to give the fire back there. Coming in.
0: Southbound pyramid at Los Altos. I'll get you a plate in a second.
1: Fine. That is a social that I ended up finding in clear. I logged a possible 27 for him.
8: 10-4, and it should be Jose Antonio Gonzalez Garcia.
1: Is the Gonzalez Garcia all one word, or is there a hyphen or a space? California gets real fickle.
8: Appears to be a space.
1: Timber.

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1: Tower 147, I'm sorry, you're en route to the green call.
0: 47, do we need more additional units on the green call?
1: Not that I've been told.
0: I'll be en route to stack 486.
1: Patent number 5104.
2: Yeah, Sam 170. We can keep that unit 10-8 for now. That call can pin.
1: They're on 47, I'll show you tonight.
0: 47 today.
3: 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Charles Henry Robert, Ida Sam, DOB 0202 of 86, and Nevada ID 080-804-5204.

0: Hey, LT, just let me know when the keyhole gets here. I'll come and grab it.
1: Copy, will do.
2: Thank you. And that plate came back to a Hyundai, right?
3: Checking.
2: 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Thank you.
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5: To be walking over to you now from North Side.
0: Got it.
2: We're going to be 10A, and you can clear that area, Chuck.
5: And then 1144 for what it's worth. The front post stated that the U-Haul was not here when they left yesterday, and that he did see the subject enter from the fence on the north side, so you hold from the lady.
6: Hello, 434, 10-4.
7: Yeah, whenever you guys get a chance, just take a peek at that possible 27, because trying to run his name any other way, nothing's coming back.
6: Okay.
7: 141. Clear with a valid permit.

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2: Hey, yes, conducting the search, come back to the northeast corner.

0: 43 to the units on scene right now. It doesn't sound like they made entry into the main school. However, there is a locked connecting door. The units are going to start their search from the construction site towards the main doors. If those are secured, then we'll stop there. If they're not, we'll have to back clear the main school. So all the units on perimeter, hold where you're at.
1: Just stay there for now. I would get your vehicle turned around.
2: Devil.
3: No, 133.
2: Hey, dude. RCFMS en route. This call is Robert.
3: No, 133.
1: Swiping the side-by-side.
2: You're about close to the main, you want both? Yeah, go ahead and grab it for now. And then when you get here, just tie it with me at the front. We'll do a perimeter sweep, and then we'll work on interior if we need to.
1: But they're going to need to buy us some new doors.

0: 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It was weird.
1: Fuel, average, future.

0: Nora 135.
1: For 43 at Virginia and NOLA, we have both the north and southbound lanes blocked off.
0: I'm sorry, you need more units to assist?
1: Any unit with flares.
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2: Gonna go cover Charles 156 at the Golden Valley Road and Fowler Avenue. He's on a 1016 up there requesting another unit. Golden Valley and Fowler.
0: Charles 156, can we also get REMS at our location? Female conscious alert breathing, complaining of arm pain and is possibly pregnant.
2: Arm pain, not a pregnancy problem?
0: Correct.
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1: Sierra 1-10, maybe copy Roger, I'm checking the roof.
0: And Howard, the guy was saying that he actually possibly fled south out of the building somewhere. Probably the hospital recovery. There ain't any possibility to fly.
2: Heading up there then?
0: Head up.
2: 8174, thanks. Sam 170, copy.
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0: 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We're going to be clearing still.
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2: Charles 152. So the units downstairs, be careful, they can basically access anywhere in the building from up here if they parkour it through the roof.
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0: Nevada, Nora, Zebra, 248-064. 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
4: Rena Sound 193, show main route zone to a coastal.
5: One locks door, and then they basically have access to anywhere to through the roof.
6: Does it appear they made access through that locked door?
5: No, but they could have climbed the rafters and quickly gotten into another room. This door is just locked up here.
6: Copy.

0: 23, ready
1: yet? 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

0: 12:30.
1: So it seems one of the subjects left back out through the original entry hole. We don't have the second one on camera leaving.
0: The one left out the original entry and don't have the second one on camera leaving.
2: And so, one side, it wouldn't be available. We'll have to clear this equal, kind of, no, like a person.
1: One side, they're confident, they're not going to be there.

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1: Only in the front compartment, but the back is padlocked, but the front is clear.

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0: vehicle search or house search?
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1: Endow just called me, Dave. Subject contact. She's going to pack her stuff up and hike out with them. No animal attack.
2: Nothing else seen or heard. 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
3: 53.
4: Stand by.
0: Yes, please.

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0: 10-4-6-3-1.
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0: It's going to be last of Frank Edward Robert, Nora Adam Nora, David Edward Zebra, Space, John Adam Mary Edward, Nora Edward Zebra, first of Adam Lincoln Edward, X-ray Ida Sam, DOB 04-08-09.

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0: Last of Jimenez hyphen Silva, John Ida Mary, Edward Nora, Edward Zebra hyphen Sam Ida, Lincoln Victor Adam, first of Maria Mary Adam, Robert Ida Adam, date of birth 1/10/79, Nevada Overland 080-5371-942.
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1: Go for both.
0: A little bit of a distance to the 401 University Way, the Reno Ballroom on the west side. It's going to be checking for a possible commercial burglary. Info's coming from Silver Legacy Security Dispatch. It says there appears to be somebody attempting to break the lock to a lot, I think. Right now I don't have any description of the suspect, and their security dispatch had nothing further. So that's all I got at this time. Reno Ballroom at 401 University.
1: Both are up.

0: 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Thank you.
1: That was clear for.
2: Copy. Thank you. With that, we can probably wrap it up. Head out.

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2: Charles 153, 10 for. In that case, Sam 175, I can treat you tonight as well.
3: 75, I'll be around with 53, it might be closer than the other south unit.
2: Sure, I'll put you on that then. And then Sam 18393, if you guys want, I can treat you tonight.

0: 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Respond 3201 Paloma Street. 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
1: Last unit on gold. Please go for it.
2: Ten Martin Charles, 150 or 150. What was the rest of your traffic?
3: Lure 130. We're securing the building. All officers are out. We're ETL. Anybody? We're breaking down. You have the channel.
4: Lure 130. Ten Martin. Reno, unit 300 green is back open. Channel release on elementary. Repeat, Reno green is back open.

0: claims you live there, so I just wanted to see if you had any involvement with them there, or if county had anything with them.
1: I mean, the last history was in 24. I could go back further. That one in 24 was an alarm.
0: That's what I do then. He just moved there 2 months ago.
2: Ted Riley is south at the time. Are you good for her to wait for another north unit?
3: Actually, 22. You and I was going to do it for us.
4: Right now, 33. Another quick word on the UNL part with the J3.

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1: Korenza Public Assist, they are not responding.
2: Copy
0: that. I don't have any further.
3: Just confirming the RP was calling from the actual unit, possibly in the lobby. There's only one caller.
4: That is affirmative.
3: Four cops.
0: Deliver the potential explosion on my first.
5: Right, I'm can't over assist in 42.
0: Give me until temper.
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6: Robert, 434.
0: Not covering.
6: Alright, Frank. Can we cancel my interpreter and warning on my showing out? Oregon, of the JT.
0: David 3, Trevor.
6: There's now 173. If I'm not needed anything else, I'll be coming.
0: Sam 173, so far.

0: 375 with you, 20.
1: Still on the west side of the building, like halfway down. Copy.
2: Two Charles 145 at.
1: Thank you.
2: Both units, 3rd Street number 142 for a triple unknown, the Village at Sage Apartments. According to party states, can hear the neighbor moaning and shouting, yelling for someone to call 911. I didn't see any fire specifically with this apartment number, 3rd Sage Street number 142, Village at Sage.
1: Thank you.
2: I can share you're placing Charles, I'm going to turn up to Sage.
1: Yeah.
2: And Charles, I'm going to turn you back around to university.
1: I'll continue to this retreat.
2: Charles, I'm going to run your expression.
3: I'll go back to my original call. The explosion.
2: Pepper.
4: Reno Charles, 153, code 4.
2: Charles 153, copy. Code 4 University, Charles 153, your discussion.
4: Okay, Charles 152, stage jump in.
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0: Southbound, Battleborn from Victoria, Nevada, 697, Lincoln Henry King, white Chevy Tahoe.
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0: Going to be last up, and then it'd be Mary, Adam, Paul, Edward, Sam. First of Lucas, Lincoln, Union, Charles, Adam, Sam. Date of birth 12-13 of 08. Nevada, Olin 080-809-0045. Break for a second.
2: Okay, Charles, have a good night.
0: George, Henry, Tom. First of Anthony, common spelling. Date of birth 10-24-07. Nevada ID 080-832-9675. Break for last.
1: Go ahead.
0: Last up phonetically, Charles, Edward, Victor. Adam, Lincoln, Lincoln. Ocean, Sam. First up phonetically, King, Edward, Ida. Sam, Adam, Nora. Date of birth 6-26-07. Nevada OLN 080-793-4647.
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0: Verbal only on WMA, and the last of phonetically, Paul, Edward, Robert, Sam, Ida, Noah, George, Edward, Robert, Krista, Morgan, Mary, Ocean, Robert, George, Adam, Nora, date of birth 8/20/1988, source provided 621-301890.

0: Engine 45 and Medic 45 responding for chest pain, 5230 Sun Valley Boulevard, outside of unit number 1. They're going to be in a yellow Nissan Xterra. You're responding for a 68-year-old female, 6'8 female, also reporting neck and leg pain, as well as difficulty breathing. She is pale in color.
1: 45.

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0: 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Southbound, Sullivan, south of Pauline, unlicensed, blue, Fiat?
1: 131.
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1: 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R 14923.
0: Maryland Burns.
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0: Rao.
2: 23. The information's in the call, with the correct phone number, possibly.
3: Copy, you said it's in the call again, or are you about to send it?
2: It's in SAC 59, if you'll just pull that up.
3: Copy, can you put me 10-6 on that?
2: 10-4. And Nora 147, go ahead.
4: Last of Morales, Barry, Ocean, Robert, Adam, Lincoln, Edward, Sam, first of Julio, John, Union, Lincoln, Ida, Ocean, date of birth is going to be 3-2-2 of 1977, social security number of 552-6932-97.
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3: 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Coming on ready for a second.
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0: Your trainee key device is checking your code 4.
1: Yeah, accidental. But you can put us out with Charles 152.
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0: I hate to be a pain, but that phone number in the extension office doesn't work. It sends me down an extensive computerized tree system.
1: I'm sorry. Let me just message you the charge nurse phone number that I had called.
0: Charlie, I can take that. I'll call that.
1: I sent it to you.
0: Thank you.
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2: Two last names. First last name is going to be Venegas. Victor Edward Noah, Edward George, Adam Sam. Second last name is going to be Diaz. David Ida, Adam Zebra, separated a hyphen. First Daniel, I'm spelling. Zebra 1017 of 2002. Nevada 010-723-1930.
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Nevada DL, last medically, David Edward Victor, Ocean Robert Edward, versus Denise, David Edward Nora, Ida Sam Edward, date of birth 9/21/1963, OLN 020-486-0490, rate of event. Out of Nevada, 3 Frank Adam, Henry Paul 0, 7 Zebra 4, 9 Robert 1, 338-35.

0: they're valid, VIN is clear, suspended on an 09 Ford, permitted till the 15th of August to a William Loaf.
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0: 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Good work.

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0: We got subject down to the main lodge of the ski resort, and Deputy Edis is going to transport her to her vehicle. I'll be clear and back in Route Reno.

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0: 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I'll be clear and back in Route Reno.
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1: 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DMA white over blue?
0: Denver.
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0: 1G1X on board, being enough to the summit to drop her off, starting zeros on the trip.
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0: 10-5.
1: Well, the engine area is Moana, 9580. It's going to be on Moana for a reported 1016 male female. It says it's physical. For some reason, the RPE says somebody possibly has a weapon but didn't actually see one. I'm not sure why they provided that. They didn't provide a description. Nothing further. Moana and 580.
0: Okay. 10-5. Donette, Union Robert, David, Adam, Noah, Edward, Tom, Adam. First of America, David, Ida, Union, Victor, Edward, Lincoln. Date of birth 7/29/77. Arizona DO, Charles, 93413542.
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2: 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He said that a couple just went to 1130 Milana, so I'll be checking.
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1: 2729, female Bolt, please.
0: Go ahead.
1: Last phonetically, Tom, Adam, Nora, Tom, Union, William, Adam, Yellow, Adam. First Amaya, Mary, Adam, Yellow. Date of birth of 531 of 2000. California Olin, Yellow 344-6879.
0: Copy. Confirming the first name was Mary Adam Yellow Adam?
1: Yeah, Mary Adam Yellow Adam.
0: Copy, thanks.
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0: K1X dropped off. I'll be clear, report, and in route 42.
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0: Charles Lincoln Adam Robert King. First of Cassandra, spelled phonetically Charles Adam Sam, Sam Adam Union, Nora David Robert Adam. It was 5892. Nevada Olin 080-592-1859. 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
1: Go ahead.
0: Phonetically Robert Ocean Boyd, Ida David Ocean, Union X-ray. First of Christine. That'd be Charles Henry Robert, Ida Sam Tom, Ida Nora Edwards. Date of birth 3-17-94. 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

0: Well, subjects are clear with Christine having an ID card. Vin does not conform. Let's try that again.
1: Three, Nora, one. Adam, Nora, zero. Eight, William, X-ray. Seven, Charles, five. 3-3-1-0-5.

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0: There's David 1, deploy 3.
1: David 1.
2: Queen Adora 147, can I get a 2729-1? Last of Snodgrass, it'll be Sam, Nora, Ocean, David, George, Robert, Adam, Sam, Sam. First of Anna, Jean, Adam, Nora, Adam, Space, John, Edward, Adam, Nora. Date of birth will be 09-12 of 2009.

0: found Anna with two Anna's and Nora's. I'm not sure if you said one or two and I misheard you, but she is clear and CICC just in the hole.
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0: 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Begin responding. 12,000 Red Rock Road, check 4, 1037 subject. Up, he's stating he has seen a male through night vision hiding in a ravine on the north side of his property. Negative description other than male and slim build. Appears to be on foot. Last seen approximately 20 minutes ago. 12,000 Red Rock Road.
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0: Northbound Rancho approaching McCarran, Nevada 975-843.
1: 975.
0: Yeah, try to go westbound McCarran, on the Rancho.
1: 10-4, that's 975 Zebra 43.
0: 975-843. 10-4. Can you run the RO? He should be at Marion.

0: for carrier only.
1: Got a park.
0: Okay, Sunny.
2: Park 12 now, signaling to go southbound north town from McCarran.
0: 10-4.
2: And we're out of stale red, not feeling the yield.

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0: Same on info.
2: Number 4.
3: Number 4. Myself and Deputy Mitchell will be coming in gate 1, returning 1J3S from the hospital.
2: 10-4, do you need a wheelchair?
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0: Did you say D David or B Boy? 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What are you looking for at B Boy?
1: HMA with a tattoo of a cross underneath his left eye, about 5'7". He's a passenger on cooperative, not willing to identify.
2: Mitchell, affirmary, 2-4.
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2: Yeah, but we'll keep looking.
1: 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Do they have the matching tattoos?

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1: Yes, sir.
0: North side.
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0: 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Medic 3.
1: Go ahead.
0: Just advising, this coded out as a first alarm. It's 1RP, not on scene. She was driving by, saw bushes burning in a backyard. It went first alarm for the report of residential areas being threatened by a fire, and it's a small area reported. They said 3 by 3 foot area of tumbleweeds burning between the houses currently. Do you want this upgraded?
1: Nope, this is a good call. Let's leave it with the discretion for now, and I'll advise when we get on scene. Thank you.
0: Copy, I appreciate you.

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1: Charles 156 and Charles 155, 1063. You both get over to 2400 East 5th, Cedar Sage Mobile Home Park. It's going to be outside on 5th Street. It's going to be for some sort of unwanted, maybe verbal 1010. The RP is saying there's two homeless subjects and some sort of verbal disturbance. Just from the voices, thinks it's between a black male and a white male. No other description, though. 2400 East 5th, the Sierra Sage Mobile Home Park, can be out front and on 5th Street.
0: Open up.
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5: 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They're supposed to be there at the Pepper Mill on Virginia Street in front of the south parking entrance. 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Don't have anything further. Pepper Mill, 2707 South Virginia Street, and be by the south entrance.
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0: Nora 145 and Charles 153, 1063. Sixteen 20 Jackson Place, 1837 circumstances. The ARP saying there's an orange light flashing through some back window. And the ARP possibly saw somebody in the backyard. Still getting further. 1620 Jackson Place. 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
2: 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And Charles 155 Shades in it as well.

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0: It sounds like there's some discrepancy on the order here. Do you typically send PD to turn 250 for code 50s? The staff here is unsure on how to proceed. For your information, we're in room 239.
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0: went to Winfield Skilled Nursing and Rehab in room 239 for a DOA letter. She wanted advising that the staff there is unsure how to respond when they're asking for you.
1: There's a patient on Nevada 134, 1 David 9.
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0: fire given any clear position on the about.
1: Sorry, you're 2-1.
0: Did fire give any clear position on what exactly the staff is unsure about or what they handled?
1: Don't know what to do. I'm not sure if there's no doctor on scene right now. That's what it sounds like.

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1: Sir, I'm 23-145, 443. 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
2: Local.
1: Copy, do not confirm. 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
2: 10-4, do not confirm. And so code 4, Virginia and 5th, or did you need the second unit?
1: Negative, we're out at surveillance now.
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2: 10-4, I'll show you there instead.
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1: 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I got it. Copy. Awesome. 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
0: 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I hope you're on the station.
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2: 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Good morning. Henry Edwards 6922 on a black Ford.

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1: 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Good morning. Henry Edwards 6922 on a black Ford.
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4: That's Unit Special Unit 24230 Baker Lane, number D, David. Address is via Ali Annie. Check for trouble unknown, possibly a 1016 between a male and female. Verbal disturbance with a female crying on the line. 4230 Baker Lane, number D, David.
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0: So last of William, Edward, Nora, David, Tom. First of Robbie, Robert Ocean, Boy, Boy, Ida, Edward. 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

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Respond 160 Sinclair Street, Unit 179, District 1, Engine 1, Ladder 1. Respond 160 Sinclair Street, Unit 179.

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4: On Sieges for grand larceny felony. His conditions are hash out prior approval to associate with any persons convicted of a felony or on PMP as well. No alcoholic beverages, no weapons, and no illegal drugs. He is clear NCIC and has a suspended Nevada driver's license for quite a few things, three times for driving under suspension. That the most recent one doesn't end until 2027. Also for security deposit resulting from an accident with an indefinite end date. And your VIN is clear to an expired permit that expired in May.
5: Hi, copy all standby confirmation. He's got a sit in the car with him.
6: So he's standby on confirmation, and I do have to do the PPCN. Is he cooperative violating, and then are there any local charges?
5: Cooperative not violating, only local charges are going to be traffic stuff. Still driving on a suspended, no original insurance.
6: So for all citations?
5: Yeah.
1: Check your MJT, check 174.
5: Yeah.
2: I'm still on the phone with a non-emergency.
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0: Sparks 221, log on.
2: 21.
0: Good morning, AG 2506. I'll be en route to the code 50.

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1: 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A little slow on the head this morning. You guys can cancel after you're in the notes. 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
5: First one's going to be last of Edward Sam, Tom Edward Sam. First of Adam Mary Boy Edward Robert. Date of birth is 9/1982. She has a ID, Nevada ID card of 32003380188.
6: First of Charles Henry Robert Ida Sam Tom Ocean Paul Henry Edward Robert. 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

0: I've done the last four in the social, 2041. We'll keep looking for some more info.
1: And just confirming, staff there has it as Keeney EY, date of birth 10/7.
0: That's what it looks like on all the paperwork.

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2: 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Respond 2855 North Town Lane, Winco, District 2, Medic 2. 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
3: Cruz shows on seizure 7 CCW. Both parties are related to a stay away order. Amber is the adverse party and Cruz is the applicant. It's issued in May, doesn't expire until September. Otherwise, SCs is clear, NCIC and local with a revoked Nevada DL for second DUI in 7 years. And Cruz is clear, NCIC and local with valid Class A expires 2029, no restrictions.
1: 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And if we have an advisor, code 4.
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0: Reno 7195.
3: 7195.
0: If we don't have a case number yet, can I get one, please?
3: Affirm case number for trouble unknown on Baker is 12621, 12621.
0: Copy, thank you.

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1: 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We're code 4 and do not confirm those warrants.
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1: When day shift logs on, can we get one? Because we're probably going to need for transport.
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0: Just confirming, you are clear and want to be cleared off of New Wingfield?
1: That's affirmative. We are clear and available in district.
0: Okay.
1: Copy that, thank you.
2: Sam
0: 175.
2: Sam 175. Say, do code 9 on both subjects, please, for domestics.
0: Sorry, domestic.

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0: 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Ocean 72, good morning.

0: 175, 1075. What is it, Sam?
1: Unit, RP is an uninvolved third party.
2: Copy, thank you. And this should be logged on.
1: Fire.
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4: Jay Bader, 2505, tonight, good morning, and no computers. What unit is that one?
1: David, 324.
4: 4, I'll be in route shortly.
1: 4, good morning.
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0: Motor 15, motor 22, are you at 1063?
5: 15. 22.
0: Let's get a question on that to Clear Acre and North McCarran for a 1050 with injuries. It's going to be in front of the Springview Apartments. It's going to be 2 vehicles, 2 juveniles in 1 vehicle, including a 3 and 5 year old, and 1 juvenile with a facial injury. It's going to be a black Nissan Altima and a light gray Honda Civic. Clear Acre and North McCarran.
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2: RP advises that a Jeep, Dodge is following a Jeep, last seen southbound on Pyramid, crossing Audi. Dodge was cutting in and out of traffic. In order to catch up to the Jeep, they have now started obeying traffic laws. Sparks clear at 638.

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2: I'm not out with it, I just had a flock scan. It is at 661 University Way, if anyone's in the area. 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Is it stolen or is it just a felony vehicle?
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0: FAL, and I'll be en route to the Mont.
1: 7173, I'll show you en route to the track 186 on Alpha 2.
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0: 7173,
1: I'll be allowed to the main. 7173. 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
0: Nora 225. 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
0: 1041, 10-8,
1: good morning. Reno 7-286. 7-286.
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5: 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Can you show me around to the ARC on the way for Arizona, please?
1: Same 271.
0: Green and
1: then
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4: good morning. Green and 247.
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4: Good morning, Officer Winter, Officer Sousa, single unit status for training, and 10-6 with me, 44.
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0: Information
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0: 283. 1041, 10-8, good morning.
1: 283, good morning.
0: I know, 231.
1: No, 231.
0: Good morning, I'll have 223 on board using 231, the 10-8, 92.
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7: 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I'll be at the main looking for a car.
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0: Minus 10-5. 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
0: 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Good morning, Reno.
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1: 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I have 223 on board, using 331, and we are sorry.
2: Victor Ida, Victor. Apologize. Victor Ida David Ocean, Victor Charles Ida Charles Henry, first of Troy, Tom Robert Ocean Yellow, middle of Dean David Edward Adam Nora, date of birth 01/28/1963, Nevada DL 0800922555. 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
2: Good morning, logging on. I just want to be Officer Rose and Officer DeVore. 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
1: 291.
2: Reno, Sam 182, good morning. Reno, Sam 183.
1: Sam 183.
2: RTS and Rich in the courtyard.
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6: Sam 272. Good morning.
1: 322.
2: I'm struggling, but they have an updated location. I'm not clear, I understand.
1: Okay. I was given arm quaker in front of the Springview Apartments. Oh, it looks like Matter 15 is at Quaker and Steelwood.
2: Gotcha. Thank you.
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2: 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George Ida Sam Edward Lincoln, Lincoln Edward, date of birth 10-1-87.

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1: There he is.

0: Charles 211, I'm 23.
1: Charles 211.
2: Someone
1: from the left.
2: Someone from
3: 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Hey, Charles 23, back stop.
1: Charles 213.
3: Davis is in.
1: Charles 213.
2: It's a 15, I'll be back.
1: Charles 215.
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1: Well, 135.
4: Wait, I'm 792.
1: 792.
4: Virginia and Grove will be out of an accident. Not involved. Python runs there shortly.
1: Sam 292. And.
0: Charles 211, can I log a plate when you're done?
5: Charles 211, I copy that as well.
1: We're showing that to Sam 292 on the 1050 at South Virginia and East Grove. Me on South Virginia near the intersection, unknown injury. It's a blue Honda Civic and a gray Toyota Prius. Sam 282.
3: Great, motor 15, I copy that. I'll be in route 2 shortly once I clean this one up.
1: Motor 15.
3: Alright, motor 22 copies as well. Just been one for now. We're about done.
6: Tom Union, Tom Zebra, Mary Adam Nora. First gonna be King Adam Mary Boy Edward Robert Lincoln Yellow. Date of birth is gonna be 11/18/64. ID number is gonna be 08056055 20 Nevada.
5: 10-4.
1: Same 292.
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2: Since June 18th, Charles 203, copy correspondent.
0: Lieutenant.
2: 10-282.
3: That's 11, good morning.
0: 228,
4: Vehicle 1. I copy, go first place.
0: Nevada 189, 45.
4: And second.
0: Nevada 075, North 61.
4: I copy. Charles 213, room.
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1: 217.
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2: The weather on the low end is 08-017-07-098. Should be heard on tomorrow, 08-11-69.
1: 10-4. 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
2: Henry, Edward, Robert, Nora, Adam, Nora.
1: I copy. In the next.
0: Last of George, Ida, Robert, Ocean, Nora. First of Diaz. I'm sorry, first of Marlene. Date of birth 01-29-2005. Nevada OLN 08-067-86033.
3: 10-4. And just confirm you don't want returns as log.
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1: Charles 214.
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8: 83. 25,
4: I'll be in
8: 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Nora 225.
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8: copy.
4: I copy.
6: Can I get a 2901, please?
3: I copy your 2901. I'm landline with the tow company. Could you stand by just one for me?
6: Yeah, stand by one.
3: Appreciate you.
1: Real? Responding as you can say now.
4: Copy. Thank you, 44. They don't have time to go.
1: No, 231.
3: 86 right now. Charles 212, go with your 29.
4: 22, TMA, last of Mary out of Nora, Ocean Robber, first of Robert out of Yellow, this is going to be a junior, date of birth is 6/25/1973, and a California ID number, Adam 7532515.
3: Copy.
1: No, 231.
3: Charles 212, Randall.
4: 212.
3: Minor supposed to be clear in CICC, just on local. Has a revoked or suspended California driver's license for due to. I don't know, actually, but it says it has an ignition interlock device.
4: I got it, thank you.

0: Engine 44, I got you on TM. Dispatch, descript.
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1: Dispatcher 2.
0: 23, the accident is dead and Truckee Meadows fires on scene.
1: Dispatcher 2.
2: Yeah, Charles, 214, I'm going to have traffic. We're going to stop at the Chevron on Wells on an unlicensed Red Camaro.
1: Charles 214.
3: North
1: 225.
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1: 64.
2: Charles 211, I'll be out of 4.
1: Charles 211.
0: 37, I'll be in area 33 Park, service request.
4: Ten six Park.

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5: Last name, Henry Ian Edward, Robert Tom Adam, versus Desiree, David Edward Sam, Ida Robert Edward Edward, date of birth 8/22/1988, Nevada driver's license 060-129-4665.
4: Charles 214.
6: Plate and a van with a tarp over it. 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
4: Copy. 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
0: I'm going to be on the south side of the Vista building.
4: South side of the Vista building. Just to give the tow truck exact directions, because I don't know if they know where the Vista building is that off of Dandini or Raggio?
0: It's going to be off Raggio. It could be in the parking lot in front of 2350 Raggio Parkway.
4: Ocean 72.
0: It's probably going to be battery issues. It's not turning on.
4: Okay, so first are you just looking to see if you can get a jump? If not, going to have it towed, and if so, to where?
0: Towed to Reno Vulcanizing Works on Virginia N6, and I've had problems with this vehicle earlier in the week, and I've already tried jumping in. It's not working.
4: Okay, so most definitely going to be towed then. And what kind of vehicle are you in?
0: It's a Ford Explorer.
4: 10-4. And code 4 otherwise?
0: Hey, firm, thank you.
4: Union 66.
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8: Charles 432 or 435, what was your dispo for your, the camp you were out on?
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8: 10-4.
4: 14. They're going to respond, but they'd ask you to respond until they find out.
0: 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We'll just have engine 12 respond to this.
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0: Back to main. 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
1: Charles 214.
0: Can you show me how to call Washington Sparks? That's what.
1: Charles 214.
0: We'll be out on a couple, Hilton Valley and North Hills.
1: 231.
2: Driving around to the back and going through the garage for access. Public assist.
0: Forty-six, copy. We can't the medic.
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6: Charles 214, I'll show you responding to Charles 212 out on 1016 at El Dorado. Charles 212, go ahead.
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0: Yeah, Charles 214, I'll head down to code 2.
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2: 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It's a blue Toyota Avalon 495 Zebra 71 Nevada, Washington Street and West 2nd.
3: Over there. 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
1: Charles T.
5: Fluff. When you get a chance, can I get a 29 on the VIN?
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5: 2, Charles 3, Adam, Adam 6, 3, Henry 4, 5, Henry 175686. Should be on Chrysler 300.
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0: This was an activation due to dust on a brand new fire alarm control panel. There is no problem here. The system has been reset and we will be adding this location to our pre-plan. We're complete.

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2: Go for 212.
3: So Robertson in local chose to go by an AKA of Donald as his first name. And I got a hit for a Robertson, first of Donald, with the same birthday and social with the middle name of Earl. I have tattoos that I could give you if you want, showing to be priority 5 P&P, with conditions that I can provide if you determine it's him, and also under the name Don, with the same birthday and same social. He's F. Frank out of California on NCIC for an FTA. Original charge stolen property. It says it's extraditable out of western states. Clear Sieges and Winkler is clear always.
2: I copy. What are the conditions?
3: Conditions are no contact with the victim or any person directly or proximately harmed by the commission of the criminal offense. I don't know who the victim is. Possibly Eagle Nutrition and Mikasa 2 and Antojitos. Must have prior approval by the Division of P&P to associate with any person convicted of a felony or on parole. Not to consume any alcohol whatsoever. Must submit to a medically recognized test for blood, breath, alcohol content. Not to have any weapons, not to purchase any illegal drugs, and if that's him, is he cooperative violating any local charges?
2: He's cooperative, not violating, and local charges are pending.
3: 10-4, and did you want me to see if the warrant, if they will extradite the warrant or confirm it?
2: If you could check and see if they would.
3: I copy. I'll confirm it's extraditable, and the local charges that are pending is for the domestic.
2: April, we're looking back at footage.
3: Copy. And are you guys code 4?
2: April.
3: Copy. Code 4 on North Virginia. And you're comfortable that Donald is him, or did you want tattoos?
2: Oh, just do the tattoos for sure.
3: Okay, I have a tattoo on the left forearm of 29ST. I have a tattoo on the left hand of a moon, tattoo on the neck of an ocean, tattoo on the right hand of an ocean, tattoo on the right forearm of King and Crown.
2: Yeah, that's him.
3: Copy, tattoos match.
0: That's 11, copy.
1: 2 and 3, Rena.
0: Your
1: VIN is clear. No match in Nevada or California, but the spec showed to be a Chrysler 300 sedan.
0: Copy, thank you.
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0: Charles 217 on Washington Street.
1: Can I get that case number for the tow when you get him in?
2: Case number for tow is going to be 12625, 12625.
0: Will you read our radio check?
3: Yes, sir.
0: 1233.
3: Can do passenger 46, Annex, please. Army.
4: Engine 46, sir, copy Army.
0: CM 292. Hello, just checking to see if you made it on scene. Just confirming you're 23.
3: Oh yes, for some time, thank you.
2: Two short. Back and route to 211.
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3: 10-4, hi, we'll try their public line, see if they answer that.

0: 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Good night, Coffee Roasters, South Virginia.
1: Watch up 2781, I'll be out at 2 North 42.

0: 211-23.
1: 211.
0: 92. The tow truck company is stating that the driver showed up at 723 and said somebody told him they were not needed and doesn't know why they were called, and so he left. But they're going to head back that way.
1: All right, copy. Yeah, maybe they showed up somewhere else, but they did not show up here. We'll be standing by Virginia and Grove.
0: 10-4.
2: Yeah, it's Eagle Mountain.

0: The tow truck company is stating that the driver showed up at 7:23 and said somebody told him they were not needed and doesn't know why they were called, and so he left. But they're going to head back that way.
1: All right, copy. Yeah, maybe they showed up somewhere else, but they did not show up here. We'll be standing by Virginia and Grove.
0: 10-4.
2: Yeah, it's Eagle Mountain Drive.
0: Thank you, sir. Eagle Mountain.
3: Okay, 9-6, Reno 10-63. 10-2. 9-6. 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
6: It's out of Nevada City in California, so it's not very far. And it did say Western States is extraditable, but they're confirming.
5: I got this idea. Charles 211, do we already do fire to master? Can we get a fire to master, not both parties?
6: Charles 211.

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2: Last of Escobar, Edward Sam Charles, Ocean Boy, Adam Robert, first of Alexi, Adam Lincoln Edward, X-ray Ida, date of birth, 03-07-01, and I have an address of 3715 Sandpiper Drive, in Nevada, that's for the HMA.
0: Senate complaint, can show me 10-6 at the Celsa on follow-up.
3: Sam 271.

0: Charles 2-2.
1: Did we get a case number pulled yet for local charger?
0: Case number for local charges will be 12626. 12626.
1: 12626.
2: Charles 2-5, just to confirm, those local charges are for the female.
0: Copy the case number.
1: And I'm sorry, that's 12626.
3: Sparks motor 3, motor 4, 10 in.
4: Okay. Hey, we're able to, can we get a code 9 for Tristan for benefit?
5: I have a domestic check pending for both already.
6: Two six six.

0: I get a tow when you're ready?
1: Letter 15.
0: It's going to be for a, I think this is a Honda sedan. It's got front end damage, not drivable, and we're missing a tire.
2: States in Gold Valley, 213-8-9, Nevada, Toyota.
1: States in Gold. Actually ran him as a female, but then I did run him as a male, and still nothing, not even a local, so go ahead with the VIN.
3: Copy. VIN is WBA, I'm sorry, William Boy Adam, Henry Nora 8, 356, 8 David Tom, 827, 87. Should go back to BMW.

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2: First plate's going to be 850 Yellow Mary Boy, Nevada. 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
2: 2 is 728 Charles 30, Nevada.
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3: Cancel.
4: 1041, P number 5301. I'll be doubled with P number 4579, and we will be en route from PAR to Sparks Justice Court with 1.

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1: No, this is TNC, I'm a tow driver. Can you call for?
2: Same for, with the unit come out, and can I get that case number and it's please?
1: 515, case number is going to be 12627, 12627. And for times, at kids came from time of call 802, dispatch 803, on scene 805.
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7: 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The 205 2nd Street, apartment 1, 4 case 4670, and if I could have a cover.

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2: Good, sir.
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4: First up, Brandon, Boy, Robert, Adam, Nora, David, Ocean, Nora. Last of Smith, Sam, Mary, Ida, Tom, Henry. Date of birth of 12/30/2002. Social Security number is 680-46-1997.
3: RG49.

0: 6 Adam 6 Mars. I'll be en route to 195 York Way.
1: 195 York Way. Per Marietta and records, the PNP on the subject is an automatic arrest. The warrant is out of Nevada City, and it is confirmed it's a warrant hold because he has local charges with the PNP arrest, and there's no priors on him for domestic battery, but he has 6 felonies and not registered with us. And Winkler, that's no priors.
2: 15, we copy.
3: 36.
4: 3286. Smith shows to have a stay away order that expires July 30th, 2026. The applicant is Mr. Richardson versus Earl, so stay away from victims only. Clear into a vehicle.
5: Crystal Canyon, White Lake, on John Union Lincoln, Ida, Boy, Nora, Nevada, on that purple Subaru.
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0: Yankee Reno.
1: 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Legion had it.
0: Thank you,
1: 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Flight 29 on
0: 1. Confirm
1: by this one.
0: Okay.
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1: Okay.
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9: 080-273-8162. Charles 211, and we have one more tonight, guys.
4: Charles 211, copy, one more tonight, though. Two 33 round
3: 33.
4: Russell Charles 217-755 Kinsley number 142. That's gonna be a subject and a vacant reference. Or vacant unit, 755 Kinsley number 142.
3: 233.
4: Alright, then 231,
3: we'll take that.
4: Copy. Alright, 233 round, I'll show you 10.
9: 33, happy tonight.
11: Arcs 211.
1: 211.
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12: 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It's a smaller SUV. 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
1: 10-4. 15.
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1: go ahead.
0: So yeah, I was told that they're almost there. The driver will figure out when he gets there if he can fit on his truck or has to call another driver out.
1: Copy.
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0: Nautil, west of Korea. Charles Ocean Robert, Robert Edward Adam, first of Vanessa, Victor Adam Nora, Edward Sam, Sam Adam, DOB 02-22-93. I have a social 616-64-7710. Break next. Charles, Edward Nora, Tom Ocean, DOB 0603-87, have a social 530-561416.
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0: DOB 3, Charles 8, Frank Yellow 4, Boy X-ray, 1 Tom 2 8 1 8 7 9 on a Chrysler.
2: So this is 4 Charles 26, variable B 1041 and 1066 on that one.
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0: Good morning, 741, P5083, 10-6, Department 1 for hearing.

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0: 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Only has a valid Nevada ID card, negative match California. Descriptors, white female, 5'10", 230, brown hair, brown eyes, and is a tattoo on her right front arm of Blessed and Melanie. Your subject, Jacinto, clear, negative match Nevada, California, or locals. And your VIN's clear on a 2001 Chrysler sports van, R. Los Acurio, Ortiz, First of Jose. It looks like the plate attached to it, 3162 Frank Zero, is valid until November 20th, 2026.
1: Thank you.
2: And confirming that was Charles 215. Copy. So wagging her out to El Dorado.
3: 046. Spark Spotter 3, have one when you're able. Robert, Adam, Victor, Edward, Robert, Tom, First of Mary, Adam, King, Ida, Adam, Henry. DOB 419 of 95, OLM 00, 818-3569, WFA.

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2: Deputy A. Smith, Deputy Fonseca, and Deputy Senelik, and Deputy Goodman.
3: New Jersey with a Diane Stockton as a potential party.
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6: 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Copy Stoka 4.
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11: Central Parrot.
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6: 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Oh, 245.
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0: 10-4, 251, I'll show you 10-8 as well. Burn on that 18 Toyota.
11: Clear follow-up.
0: 241.
11: 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Reference case 26-4470 and 201's been advised.
0: 10-4.
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15: 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Respond 325 North Sierra Street, El Dorado Parking Garage.
4: the vehicle is coming back clear, valid. He does have a hyphenated with Duran, so he ran it that way. Still coming back clear, valid. I have descriptors for his 27 of male, 5'3", 165. Black hair, brown eyes. Lives off of at 1231 East 7th Street, apartment number 4.
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4: 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Welcome.

0: Hey, no, 233, can you log out a second for me?
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1: Happy 659, Frank 10. And are you code 4?
0: Hey, 4.
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0: Reno 231, Reno Green is
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8: Thank
4: 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I copy. 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
8: Great.
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0: that's it.
4: Okay,
0: Alpha
4: 5. Charles
0: 214. 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Cancel 16.
4: Yeah, I copy. Charles 216, I'll show you.
8: Copy.
9: Reno
4: 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Union 269.
0: Metro 231,
4: 2 detained. Copy, 2
9: 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Metro 16.
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6: Battalion 2. I'm going to take that call for Battalion 1. 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
6: Copy, I haven't made it to my computer yet, so thank you. I'll show me en route.
10: And I will clear Battalion 1 off of it. 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
0: Per the notes, it says, father on scene and transported cancel medical. Are we still assigned to this?
10: To be honest, I haven't had a chance to read it because I'm working a structural fire as well as trying to dispatch seven other medicals. I will go ahead and clear you with lots of notes.
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10: Engine 2 to a report of a lift assist at 2405 Melody Lane, District 2, Rutherford.
0: Engine 2 out.
11: Okay, I'm not going to pronounce the last name, but it's going to be King John Ocean, Robert Victor, Edward Sam, Tom, Ida, David. First name is going to be Derek. It's David Edward Robert, Edward King. Middle name for J for Jordan. Date of birth is going to be 03-02-99. Social is going to be... Give me one second.
10: Anyway,
0: Charles 2
12: and I'm code 4.
10: Sprint. 1-4-5-5. Charles 2-1-6, I can show you to me.
11: We're off the rail.

0: One is on scene of a two-story single-family residence. We have smoke and fire showing from the second floor on the Alpha Bravo side. Engine 1 is going to be in live line operation. This is Spectrum Command, Hopkins in command. 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
9: Beginning 12/13/25, ending June 15th of 26. It was for DUI first offense, already revoked for illegal per se.
3: Nora 249. Hey, from go ahead.
10: I copy, go with 2729.
11: Last of Saddam, Adam, David, Lincoln, Edward, Robert. First of John, Edward, Sam, Ida, Adam, Henry. Date of birth of 06-27-2005. Driver's license number 08071134 79
10: at Nevada. Can you spell the last name for me again?
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0: Copy that. 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
11: This is Engine 2, we're on the second story. Firefighter Ferris is down. I don't know why. We're in an isolated room on the Alpha side.
9: 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Let's go for 6016-2924.
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2: 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First of Lincoln, Ida Sam, Boy, Edward Tom, Henry. 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
1: I copy.
4: Reno Lincoln 233, I'm 1041 today. Good morning.
1: Good morning.
5: Registered one.
6: Copy. Depending on which one it is, it's going to be Sparks' jurisdiction, I believe. Cool, cool, cool. Thank you.
5: That one.
3: I copy. If there's somewhere you want me to look, I'll head that way and I'll be back on a second.
7: Could you show back on the family and trust you and favorite copy code for I'm Grimsley?
8: We got multiple rescues happening right now. As soon as there's a crew available, I'm going to send them to you. You guys keep working.
1: All right, Elizabeth is going to be clear. NCICC just a local. Does have a suspended Class C. Suspension. For delinquent fine, begin 6/16 to 25 in days indefinite.
2: Doesn't
1: pay
2: with the suspension for
1: it.
2: You guys said I didn't catch it.
1: Yes, for delinquent fines.
3: Previous suspension.
5: Copy that. Thank you.

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0: 29 on 1. Last Ferrer hyphen Suarez, exactly Frank Edward Robert, Robert Edward Robert, hyphen Sam Union Adam, Robert Edward Zebra, Virgil Jose, John Ocean Sam Edward, DOB 100782, Nevada OLM 080-492-6562.
1: 10-4.
2: Right, 4. Looking at what we have.
3: Transport 21, 10-4. And I do have another request for you from Nora 231 at 755 Coonsley.
4: It's Millbrook. It's going to be just south of Peckham.
1: Okay, thank you. Show me
4: 76. And actually, can you 21 me, please?
3: Transport 35. Transport 21, copy.
1: Charles
3: 215.
1: The guy was COA with no property damage, information about RP, and I'll be out of the station for drug testing.
3: Charles 215.
1: Washington.
0: 8-1 Washington. Go ahead,
1: Washington. Your subject has a clear valid restrictions of corrective lenses.
0: I copy. Thank you, Washington.

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4: 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Brush 7, Brush 6, Engine 3, responding to Kewski in South Virginia.
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4: We're on scene at this fire you guys are responding to. 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Looks like it's something we can handle with a pump can, although engine 3 is right behind us, so if you guys can continue them, that'll work, and you can cut down everyone else or release everyone else.
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7: Let me see that one. 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
1: The bin is going to be 1 George 2, Nora Frank 5, 2 Tom 9, 1 Mary 5, 75, 320.
2: Same 286, I copy, and that VIN is clear. However, it is suspended. Effective date was 5/3/25 on a 2001 Pontiac sedan. Last abandoning first of, actually, I take that back. There is a moving permit that expired 6/21 of 2006 for McDavid.
1: Order 3, area check.
0: What is it?
1: Order 3, Winco, Dakota Hills.
0: 10-4.
3: Robert, Robert. King, Tom 6, Robert, Sam 1, 79117.
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0: Ocean 6-4.
5: Marina Charles 214, 23 Stag, 419.
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7: Knowledge Command escorting 2 from House 7 to House 3 via the main infirmary.
8: 7-3, 10-4.

0: 好，我可以。
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0: 嗯，好了，你好。
1: Copy. Is it a 1994 pickup?
2: Battalion 1, Battalion 2, Engine 1, Engine 2, Engine 3, Engine 4, Ladder 1, Truck 15, Squad 1 on the safety, reporting to 5190 Spectrum Boulevard, reports of a structure fire, TAC 2 assignment.
1: Oh, so let me check Arizona.
3: M36, can I get another 2829 on a bin?
4: Sam 286, I copy. Stand by just one for me, please. Lincoln 233, Reno. Yeah, that does come back as a temporary plate for Arizona on a Dodge Ram. Looks like a 2024. No other information. Listen.
3: Thank you very much.
0: D6, involving a juvenile with suicidal ideation, stack 446.
3: D6, yellow Paul Ocean. Oh, excuse me, yellow Paul 0. 48632.
4: Sam 286, I copy.

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1: Negative, 2729 on a female when you're free.
0: Charles 204, I copy your request. Stand by, just one from here. Same 286 for you.
2: 86.
0: Looks like D&D may have just, oh, there it is, just super delayed is all. Alright, so that one is clear, surrendered on a 2000 Mitsubishi four-door wagon out of Carson.
3: Command copies, or Battalion 1 copies. Battalion 1, two-story single-family resident, smoke fire showing on the second story. Spectre Command, Chopper Command, pulling a live line.
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0: Charles 214, Reno.
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0: Wallace, going to be clear in CICC, just some local. And note 27, looks like it's denied.
1: I copy, thank you very much.
0: You're welcome.
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3: To detain was 849. And just for 43, they're working on that PPC, and it is priority 5, so it's going to end up being a hold.
4: Yeah,
3: so 2-2.
4: Charles, 2-2. Actually, I played.
3: Love it.
1: Washo, 6-Adam, 6-5, 10-8.
5: Ladder 1, I see you pull up on scene. Go topside, establish route division.
6: .475, William 55.
0: 10-4.
7: 47.
8: Yeah, there's a star 461, it's a 1021 for you, star 461.
7: 47, thank you.
8: 2-7-3-5, 24. 2-7-3-5.

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1: Mm-hmm.
0: I got a call at Jamaica Park by the picnic area for a couple subjects that are camped out in tents.
2: Ten, sorry, you can show me around.

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1: Can we have more units come this way? 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Are we still dealing with the unit we're dealing with?
2: Charles 217.
3: I'm right around the corner. I'll stay on the call. Thank you. 10-4.
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2: 1330, we know we're here.
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6: 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Oh, show to be clear but expired. 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
13: Can I have first name again?
12: 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Adam, yellow. Lincoln, Adam.
13: Thank you.
9: Hi, very well. 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
5: 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One RQ.
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7: 10-4.
9: Over, clutch, firefighter, please.
11: Rit out of the building with Freed. What's their condition?
2: After you.
11: I copy. Index, index, index. All units report to bleachers radar.
6: Good. Count Nevada can take it. However, they do have an ETA around noon. I've already bailed out three others. Copy, name works. 10-4.
12: It's in the last of Sam, Adam, Nora, David, Ida, Frank, Edward, Robert, and Sam first, it starts with King. 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
9: Affirmative,
1: power 6, outside,
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1: Thank you,
13: 7216.
2: Sam 2. Sam 272, I copy.
14: 10-4. Has he come back to South Quarantine on his deal?
15: Negative, sacred circle.
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12: Hey, Sam 284, I think it's an empty apartment, right?
2: 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Sam 284. And Sam 285, I'll show you tonight.
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0: I copy. Are you going to be Kovar standby?
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0: I copy. Charles 214, Randall, go with your 2729.
1: WSA, last of Calvin, Mary, Charles, Adam, Lincoln, Paul, Ida, Nora. First up, Sarah, Sam, Adam, Robert, Adam. Date of birth, 3-22 of 2000. Nevada ID, 02057678-14.
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12: Charles 216 on share.
5: Charles 216.
12: For the female subject that I think it's 214 just ran, can I get a case number for trespassing and then a court date, please?
5: Copy for McAlpin. Case number is 12636. 12636. And then your tape here. Court date is going to be August 5th at 1400. Again, 8-5 at 1400.
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5: 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Okay. Nevada 586 X-ray 38.
6: Union 253 right now.
0: Good.
6: That's a possible phone number. It's going to be 775-232-8281. Again, 232-8281. Subject should be, I don't know how to say the first name, but it's spelled, it's spelled Tom Henry Adam, Nora Ida Adam, Dania.
4: Dictate 301 Longley. Last unit, 10-9.

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2: 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All we have is the information that Ranger 36 gave us. 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
4: Motor Tracy, 10-4 stack. 508 is a medical related to your accident and that the subject fell unconscious.
5: Walter, now, I'm just going to update from NHP, per RP, it sounds like it was going to be a mobile accident. There's a Cybertruck following a black Subaru Crosstrek. So far, they're UTL, I don't believe. And who's going to need that this time?
6: It is okay, so we're over.
7: Last of Hunter, common. First of Robert, common. QB 323, 1982. OLN 080 312 1416.
4: Ocean 64.
8: Lauren Court, South Meadows, Nevada, Lincoln Tom, 25075.
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8: Grand Charles 260, I copy 72 in traffic.
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8: Sam
4: 21.
8: Be northbound I-580 at the north.

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1: Well, this is fine. I have 9786 Alfredton Street, inside first, operated 1016 male, female. Looks like the female took off with the male half's vehicle that has permission to drive it. Last seen northbound on top of Virginia. It's a silverish gold 07 Buick sedan with no plates. Sweet, I hop at 9786 Alfredton.
2: Engine 44, I do have another call in District 9 that Engine 10 is responding to. Not sure if you'd be closer than them. It's going to be 7755 Lone Prairie Drive.
1: Can I forget?
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1: Crash 64 Lauren Clark.
3: We'll handle it. Engine 10, you up?
5: Engine 10, copy. Really appreciate your first floor. Thank you. We have a huge going to take the field. Hurry up.
6: Engine 10?
7: Vehicle had permission last seen south or northbound South Virginia. And no better.
3: He should be in route par J3 at Concord. Zero on the
1: trip.
8: How about is related to the earlier 1050.
7: Oh, it's a... It may be related to the VPED earlier. Looks like the driver's last a Wise versus Tracy.
8: Negative, no relation. I had a male.
7: Ten four.
8: And you want me to advise Green?
9: No, I'm... I should just stay right here real quick.
3: Nothing more.
8: Code 4 off the air.
3: 10-4. Okay, that's secondary. Play the pull over with when we pull over.
9: Go ahead.
3: Nevada 494-4.1.
9: I got you.
3: That's 6-4.
9: Ocean 64.
10: I know you're busy. When you get a chance at 2729.
7: You stand by just one so I can read this call from Motor 22.
11: Copy.
9: Motor 22. Alright, so it was a medical that came in. That's what I'm missing here. It's a 32-year-old male, conscious and breathing. However, he wants transportation after an accident. It was, the address was 11015 Hornblend. Advising that his son was hit by a vehicle 2 hours ago in the Stead area. RP's son is not alert now. So this is possibly the victim?
3: What stack number is that?
9: It's stack 214. Yeah, 214 for PD. It looks like the medical just got requested about 10 minutes ago.
3: 24, can you give me RP phone number?
9: Yeah, it's going to be first of Reed, 775-420-5102. Again, 420-5102.
3: 420-5102. Thank you. Can you put me on that call and I'll handle
9: it? Will do. And then Ocean 64, we're going to go ahead with your 2729.
10: Copy, last Charles, Ocean Lincoln, Boy, Edward, Robert, Tom, first of Edward, Lincoln, Tom, Ocean, Nora. So white male, adult, date of birth is 3/6/74, Nevada DL of 32000293 65.
9: 064, 10-4.
3: Yes, I am saying I'm 1-20 to 27-29-1.
9: send it to 911 Echo. And go ahead.
10: Traffic, David Ida, Charles, King, Samuel, Bristol, John, Ocean, Sam, Henry, Union, Adam. David Burke is going to be... Universe 131, 2008, and Michigan, Oregon, Charles 649, to report.
1: 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RP is the female half, states the male is 1056, 5090, Emory Drive.
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2: 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I'll straight back on TM, thank you.
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7: Oh, monitor
10: completed. What's your
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7: Your subject, L-10, is clear in CICC, just a local dose of a valid C expiration 2030, no restrictions. Copy, thanks. You're welcome.

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0: 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I copy, go for northbound I-580 and Neil.

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1: 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Is RPD going to be needed for this? We got a report that he was possibly hit by a car earlier. I'm not sure if you want to file a report for that.
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5: 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Squad 1 is trained.

0: Can I have his information?
1: Of course. It's last of Bills, first of Owen, DOB 813-2005.
2: Analyzer, it didn't work. RP thinks it's a suicide attempt, but RP's not sure. 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Unsure they're responding just yet. Believe the sergeant's going to read it first.
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6: Copy, Ms. Adrian, at 2-1250 Burnwood Court for a suicidal subject who took prescription medications. RMSA has been advised as well. We are 59-year-old last of Bugs, Seth versus Stephanie. She's home with her son and father, 1250 Burnwood Court.
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4: B2, B2, B2, Battalion 1, Battalion 2, Engine 1, Engine 2, Engine 3, Engine 4, Ladder 1, Ladder 3, Squad 1, Medic 3 in safety, reporting to 5190 Spectrum Boulevard, reports of a structure fire. This is taxi assignment.

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2: Charles 212. 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
9: Hey, firm. NOR 247, go ahead with the first.
10: All right. Last of Jensen, John Edward Nora, Sam Edward Nora. First of Kathleen, Charles Adam, Tom Henry, Lincoln Edward Edward Nora. Date of birth 11/30/1985. California DL, David
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10: 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Date of birth 1/06/1986. California DL, Frank 2891525.
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0: All right, so Levis is going to be the protected party on a border protection around NCIC out of California. Address party is last of Blaylock, first of Amanda. Going to be courtesy, just local. Jensen, I found her under the name Megan. She is clear always.
1: Okay, well, thank you.
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4: 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We'll send EMS your way. 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
0: Copy, Paul King, 7626. Is having a delay, there it is. It's going to be clear expired on a 2006 Nissan Border Wagon.
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1: Looking at Celestrian at 211-134 Haystack Hill Lane. 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Nothing further at this time. 11134 Haystack Hill Lane.
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3: Ambulance, keep going.
4: 3,
5: Charles 2-3, a show plus units on stack 465. Charles 2-3, I can actually show both units 10-8. There is an update from Charles 262, 1022, that's call.
4: Copy that, can you show me around to the woofer check?
5: Charles 2-3, confirming the woofer check on Cheney, stack 531.
4: Different.
5: Charles 213.
6: Charles 211, RTS, and I'll be around with them.
5: Charles 211.
6: Charles 25, 23.
5: Charles 215.
2: Charles 316. Could we have divert the 213 to go to stack 535 first? I think he's pretty close to that.
0: Alan Kinsley.
5: She's stuck 535 for the 1037 subject.
4: Copy.
6: 11, I'll be around with him.
5: Charles, 211.
7: Are you the same 35 forward?
5: 1035.
7: 390 Smith Ridge Park, 423.
5: 1035.
1: You gotta stay off the energy drinks, buddy.
8: Anymore, I'm falling asleep. I had to get up at 2:30 in the morning today.
5: In the vehicle.
4: I copy. I'll take a look at it.
5: 1080.
4: Yeah, I'm 22. I'm just down the street from that. I'll be out to the haystack.
5: 1082.
2: To the bleachers where they are.

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1: You can stand down. Sorry, I tried to catch you with the REMS before you came over. Engine 12 has it.
0: Engine 33 copies. Thank you, 12. 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
2: I'm going to make you guys white rescue. Firefighter White and Firefighter Boyd are in the second floor. They're working their way towards the Charlie side. Fiber alert's going off. No injuries. Looks like we got a window on that Charlie side. Can you guys turn that window into a door and see if we can find them?
3: Copy. Engine 2 is taking over for White Writ. We'll be making entry on the window on Charlie side.
4: Sentry.
5: Sentry.
4: Floor 382 is called. We have EMS going. Not right.
5: Affirm. 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
0: We don't know what we're going for. 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
5: 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Floor in unwanted subject, deck 570.
0: Good night, Sam. Sam 283.
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0: 23.
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7: Actually see anybody, just the camera was activated and the door's still wide open, and it sounds like a neighbor was burned recently too, but nobody's actually been seen yet. 10-4.
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1: Spec 574 is a medical involving a 2-year-old that has bleach spray in their eyes and is now conscious. I'm sorry, now unconscious.
0: We can go there.
1: Mara, 231, Reno
0: 1063. 31 around.
1: R231.
0: Reno 7383, Cliff 1.
1: 7383, copy, Cliff 1, Norma. If you're not in the area, continue to meet.
0: 7383.
1: 1. Charles, 212.
2: All in peace, we told traffic.
1: Sam, 291, Reno.
0: 201, Eastern J runs, I can be en route to the 1-1-17.

0: 225.
1: RTF and the juvenile was released to her parents. I'll be en route to the medical on Rockford, 19.
0: Sorry, 225.
2: First entry 4, was that canceled?
3: Present 44, medical aid at 11271 Rocky Mountain Street, cross of Andy Street and Ural Street.
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10: 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First of Anthony, common spelling. 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
0: No, 245 right now.
4: Okay,
0: 245 right now. No, 245.
4: 45.
0: You have an activated emergency button. Are you code 4?
4: Yeah, it's actually, no, I know how we did it.
0: No, 245.
10: Victor Edward Zebra, first of Joshua, John Ocean Sam Henry Union Adam, DOB 0404 of 2004, California OLN, yellow 712-7734. Break for next. Last, Franco Aceves, Frank Robert Adam, Nora Charles Ocean, space, Adam Charles Edward, Victor Edward Sam, first of Joseph, common spelling. DOB 1111 of 02, California OLN, William 985-6998, and break for last.
0: Thank you.
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0: Charles 2 and 5. 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
0: Hey, Sergeant, about Wells on the freeway. 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
0: This is
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0: November,
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0: 216, go to blue.

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3: Hey, are you heading to the PSC? 450 Compton is all the way out in Lemon Valley by Swan Lake. I'm not sure if it's ours or Washoe's.
1: Stack 548. Sam, thank you. Can't say anything. Thank you.
5: Call ready to fire to reset the panel.
1: Charles, thank you. Yeah, thanks. Charles, thank you. Thoroughly.
3: Do you want some? 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And your subject, Franco, is clear, valid California 27, no match locals, 57, 140, red and brown. Your last subject, Daniel, I'm coming back clear, no match NCSC, CGIS, or DMV, with the information given.
5: All right, copy. Thank you, Michelle.
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0: 6-2-10-1. 6-2. Colors added. 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
1: Charles 213. I'm sure you're in that tunnel for a check on Cheney.
4: One, 2-6-4-1, 1-2-6-4-1 for the Star Wind narcotics call.
0: Thank you.

0: 221. Your incident number is 261-830-564.
1: You were a level 10-1. I got 261.
0: 261-830-564.
1: 5-4, thank you.
2: Three, five.
3: Who are the tires for this unit, and then maybe from the female as well?
4: Yeah, no, 247-23, and I'll be standing by for

0: And another 225.
1: Another 225.
0: 6FJ and HOJ fire. And then can you show me 10-6 on the 21, please?
1: No, 225.
2: Nora 225. I'm sorry, but I completely forgot to remove the juvenile from my last call I was on, the follow-up. I just need to get her removed from NCIC real quick, so can we run her and then confirm her to get her out of NCIC, please?
3: Do you have a SAC number?
4: Runway for North Virginia.
0: Locus.
4: For information.
2: George, Ocean, Nora, Zebra, Adam, Lincoln, Edward, Zebra, first of Emily, common spelling. 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
2: Sorry, 251,
4: we're today, interject. Just have medicals for the address, but if you where she's been run.
5: I copy for this, I'm standing on she's been lifted as runaway.
4: Oh, I have to call records to see how many times she's been lifted as a runaway. But I'll call them now. I'll be calling them for something else anyway, so it's no problem.
5: I'll call them now, and I'll get
1: an 833.
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0: 217.
2: First
4: 20223. Alright, 225 Reno.
0: Go ahead.
4: Would you happen to have a third identifier for the subject? I found it, I believe records would need that third. If not, I have a generic description.
2: Smoke showing from the second story, Alpha Bravo corner, and the first floor, Alpha Bravo.
0: Just arrived on scene.
4: Sure.
2: Let's make you fire attack in live line operation. We'll call this pot sticker command. And Battalion 1's driving on scene. Battalion 1 has pot sticker command.
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0: Reno, 2915.
1: Question? And then 15.
0: 2410, that'll be 1042, have a good day.
1: 2915, have a good day.
10: Marshall 6-town, anyone prior to my last 1046 in the roundabout on 2843 north.
11: We're in Charles 260.
1: Charles 260.
12: In the area of Ryan and Ryland and Kerman from New Dogs in the Street.
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12: 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Yellow Zebra 3-098-93. 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
8: 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It looks like it rekindled.
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0: Escort.
1: You'll be accompanying this transport. Structure and give me an update on their status. 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
0: Engine one. Boy, four, four Nora five, 39770. 23 on stack 431.
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4: Does come back clear to suspended Nevada plates 595 William 76 on an 04 Nissan pickup. Copy, thank you.
5: One in for Mini Par 4.
0: Good for it.
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0: 47.
3: I'm shooting back to 245 for an M1 at 2090 Centennial Way, the Silver Terrace Apartments, stack 431.
0: 47.
5: Yeah, Rick, this is Minnie. I'm somewhere on the first floor.
4: I'm sorry, what did you want to label it as? You're a little bit muffled.
7: First subject, Suzanne.
4: 12642, 12642.
8: Sound Mini, you're pulling him out. What was that last traffic?
3: Charles 211, Charles 213, we're not checking code 4. I'm South Virginia.
9: Charles 215.
3: Charles 215.
9: No action at this time with comments and information of the RP. Myself and 14 will be tonight.
3: Charles 215 and Charles 214.
8: You guys got a Mini out. Let's have you guys pull out. I didn't hear the rest of your traffic, but it sounded like everything was okay.
3: No issue for me.
8: Copy, I didn't hear that.
0: There you go. Go ahead, there you go.
10: It's also going to be in District 6, and I'll be sending the ladder as well. It's going to be 375. Now, you know what? Yes, 3755 Barron Way. It's going to be a smell of gas inside at Mogul Mouth. No one's sick, no better. 3755 Barron Way.
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12: 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Can you let them know that we're moving to the quick stop parking lot?
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3: Charles 216.
0: 211.
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0: 260, can I get a 29 on unknown race email?
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0: Last of Coda, Charles Ocean, Tom Adams. First of Angela, common spelling, unknown race, female, date of birth, 11-1-75.
15: Charles 260.
0: Who knows if we experience
10: this Collision of the Energy, they got a report that it was a customer that smelled it inside.
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15: 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That's perfect. 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
3: Charles, Q6, do we know?
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5: Go ahead. Who does non-X and Marianne just out of Elko PD for FTA going to be clear on FCIC? And I just found a match on local that has the date of birth of 01-11-75. The SOSH on that one matches the SOSH on the 27. But she's clear on that. Hey, it's, she does have a revoked, no, that a 27, an expired ID. Code 4?
4: Code 4, thank you.
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9: First one is 5251. 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

0: 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Can somebody fill them out?
1: Yes, sir. It's just about 8.
0: Check.
2: 7-2. Engine 281, do we know where you're checking?
1: 10-4, thank you.
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3: Sparks, Tom 2 traffic.
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4: Stumper.
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4: Chevy.
5: I have a parking problem downtown. I'm not sure if you would be close.
6: Okay, go ahead.
5: It's going to be 474 East 4th Street for a vehicle blocking RP's driveway, black Dodge Ram with no plates. 474 East 4th Street.
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0: 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Going for an activated smoke alarm on the second floor. Near apartment. I guess I'm near apartment 229. 4500 Baker Lane.
2: Julie. You can clear the merchant parking call. It's Julie.
0: Okay, for it doesn't look like there's multiple ones coming in. Another caller come from 305.
3: Ladder 3 copy. And we're arriving on 2.
0: Ladder 3.

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4: Fire Rems is advising they're not code 4 on scene, requesting code 3201 or 02. 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
6: My apologies, 241. Can you show me around with 51, tow code 4, and I'll be responding normal?
4: Southport.
2: Nothing.
1: Number 20.
2: Quick stop, go to Valley and North Hills.
1: Number 20.
2: And it's going to be an unlicensed gray Chevy pickup.
1: Motor 20.
4: 40924.
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8: Hey Greg, it's Britt. 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
2: 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We'll be about reporters.
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7: 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Jack of the Coffee House.
1: Most 4 in Virginia, which is going to look at 659, Charles and Victor.
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1: and Victor,
2: I'll give him a call.
1: Most 4.

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2: Yeah, Nutmeg, Victor Yellow George, 2403, Texas.
1: Stand 284.
3: On I-80 Westbound, mile marker 23, it's a sky blue Toyota Camry, Nevada plate 691402. Vehicle is also unable to maintain lanes or speed, and NHP has been advised of 682, yellow clear 1208.
4: Way, Jack of the Coffee House.
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0: Reno, Union, and Superman.
1: Union, Superman.
0: Can I get a case number, please?
2: 23.
1: 36. Hold tight.
0: I said it was for a CTO service, but maybe that's why they just put it like that.
1: Copy.

0: Bueno, el reporte está en fin. El reporte está en fin.
1: Now, excuse me, did you get an update that it was a false alarm and okay to cancel fire alarm company?
2: And Charles 211, 1060, did you cover? 11.
3: Charles 211, I'll show you that was Charles 2152, SAC 661 on Ormond and Vero Street for an unwanted camp.
2: 11.

0: available for 10:50.
1: Yes, sir.
0: And I'll have motor 2 as soon as he's done a traffic stop. That's Prater and 13. Two vehicle accident, unknown injuries, white SUV and a gray Toyota FJ. Prater and 13.
1: Sounds good. Motor 4, straight away.
2: Nora, George Edward, first of son, Sam Union, Nora, date of birth 12-6 of 1948, deal number 420-044-1516.
3: 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We have also a check of a child in a verbal disturbance, stack 697.
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0: Sim 296. Sim 284, Sim 283, Reno 1063. Sim 4. Sim 3. Sim 3085 South Virginia Street at the 7-Eleven inside. Check for a trouble unknown. RP confirms the address and there was a lot of verbal disturbance in the background before disconnecting. And Rapina's Beacon 1022, RP just recontacted and advised everything was okay. I'll show you both 10-8.
1: 10-4.
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0: Charles 214.
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0: Charles 211.
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0: 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In District 46, first spark fire, medical aid at 1279 Buggles Drive, cross of Lublin Drive and Kingwood Drive.
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3: We got a driver's license last of Lincoln Adam Nora, George Ocean Nora, first of John Ocean Henry Nora, date of birth 11/5/1960, deal number 420-009-3481, break for a second.
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3: To be Nevada driver's license, two last names, first of Adam Boy Ian, Nora David Ida, Sam Spade, Henry Edward Robert, Nora Adam Nora, David Edward Zebra, first of all, Adam Mary Adam, David Adam, date of birth 7/19/1966, deal number 320-071-5149.
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0: 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Cross of the main street and Sky Ranch Boulevard. 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Intercept 46, Preston 37, Medical aid at 9725 Pier Midway. Cross of the main street and Sky Ranch Boulevard. 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
1: For Charles 215 and Charles 260 for information. It's going to be 545 Walker Avenue for missing autistic 16-year-old last seen 11:30 hours. Juvenile's never ran away before and is verbal. It's going to be 545 Walker Avenue.
3: We're right,
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1: If you're available, I'll show you responding to Charles 2 and 5, call 545 Walker for a missing autistic 16-year-old. He's a male, white male, juvenile, 16 years of age, 5'9", 117 pounds, wearing a black and pink and blue t-shirt, with 9-inch nails, gray nails, with black Converse holsters.
2: Oh, no.

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3: Tell me en route to Pumas.
2: Hey, I believe this is the park where we got reports of a missing autistic juvenile right across the street. We don't know if you went to the park. If you wouldn't mind just heading there, maybe checking the park, OPD search the area.
3: Sounds good. You can show me that.
0: Copy, sure now. Their TM Medic 46 is en route to that call. They were requesting an engine. I advise them that Ladder 51 is currently out of service and to request Engine 41. That's the closest next unit.
2: We're looking for a white male juvenile, about 16, 5'9", 117 pounds, with a black, pink, and blue t-shirt that has a 9-inch nails logo on it, black or gray jeans.
3: Affirm.
1: Here, disturbance in the background. 140 Solomon Court, number 102, just be advised, the male half in this has called about 5 times in the last week because he's going through withdrawal.
0: 262.

0: Marina Charles 260.
1: Charles 260.
0: RP on this person is Christy. Wasn't answering her phone, but if we can have an officer go to the residence first and then the other officers check the area.
2: Charles 70, I'll head to the residence.
0: And we're going to show 260. The father's name is Chip, and there he is, Scott, first name, Scott.

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1: North, 233.
2: No, it's 231, Sam 272, Arena 1063.
3: 231.
2: 272. No, 231, Sam 272, Chelsea 64, Leash. Not any apartments inside for a trouble unknown. RP said that there was a shooting, couldn't give us anything further in distant XMS. 228 Mill Street.
1: Respond to 28 Mill Street.
3: 272,
0: Sam. 233, pardon my last name, not that.
2: You are 233, confirmed. Chelsea 60, copy, have your response for them.
0: 237.
2: Thank you.
0: North 25, check up here and I'll be in the mail. North
2: 225.
1: Going to be name only. Last of Adam, Mary, Mary Ocean, Nora, Sam. First of Tom, Ida, Mary.
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7: Affirm, they are en route. I'd be better on the call. Looks like they were very uncooperative.
0: He's a little bit on the spectrum.
2: Trevor, did you copy the shooting call, Paul?
0: I did not.
2: Check number 737.
0: I'll take a look at it. I'll take 72 spot. I'm a lot closer.
2: Anthony, 6-3, now, 6-7-2, chase me.
0: Is there on that number for the address or anything?
2: No, first.
6: Charles 211, prior to my last living room email.
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0: No, see.
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1: firm.
0: Yep. Sam 28, I'm going to try to call the RPM now.
1: Sam 28.
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0: Sworn on email.
8: It's right across from Plumas Park, literally right across the street. Also next to Lander.
0: Thank you, I'll head that way. And I'll stay here because I'm sure they're going to close green in a second.
8: Number 20.
2: 225, Pepper. Henry, all units, green are green to be closed for an R225 American POV. The trouble and possible shooting at Mill Street, opinion we know green is closed and yellow will be open for the day for sure.
8: It was clear about a negative tip, and the van is clear and surrendered on an 024 pickup truck. It does have a valid permit to N20.
0: Stand by, thank you.
3: Come here, very young.
4: No, to Tony, neither did I.
3: Number right now?
2: Yeah, give us one.
5: Pass 75, Thomas Park, check negative.
8: Mike, RP was able to get on scene and check Loomis Park. They were not able to find him there. I can show you 10-8.
10: Yeah, do we have a number for the RP?
2: The cell phone number is 775-559-4695.
8: Use 10-8.
2: Okay, there, you tried. Can answer.
10: Okay. Hello,
8: copy.
7: 5173. For hand injury, 1411 South Arlington.
0: 041, medical 23.
5: 41.
3: We have multiple units.
0: Okay. First, for 43, if we can just get some units to go check the area of Reno High, the learning center over there, and Idlewild, please.
8: So, 73, I copy on. Check the 43, yellow is open.
11: Happy, thank you. I'll switch to yellow and put that out there.
0: If we can just get some units to check the area of Idlewild and Reno High School.
5: Copy, requesting units to check the area of Idlewild and Reno High School.
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13: Thanks.
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7: Negative. 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
2: 10-4.
3: My direction of travel was northbound.
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2: Good morning, 210. Good morning, 1041 Romeo Lane.
5: Good morning.
10: To respond, Priority 2 for traumatic injury, 425 West Laramie Drive, near the main barn.
3: Todd.
2: Hey, what's your 20?
3: I'm on the south side of Adderall. I just in my car. I'm going to take it back to Mount South.
2: I copy. I'll 25 you over there.
0: Turn to text.
10: Bye. I copy complete.
5: One company did recontact, advised security, did a preliminary check and didn't find any smoke or flames.
3: That's happy, thank you. Is the alarm still going off?
5: That's for me.
6: Washo 6 Adam 65.
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6: I'll be en route to 1205 South Meadows Parkway, Unit A Adam 1008.
5: Copy.
0: Reno Rapid 2 is back out, confirming juvenile was located.
5: Roger 2.
0: I'm back out on the juvenile call, confirming he was located.
5: Roger 2, Rico.
0: Copy, back out, 7.
2: How's she available?
3: Enjoy, thank you.

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2: Same
4: traffic. 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
0: Time for your money.
4: Spark 10 and 12 in route.
2: We have Tom 339.
6: Tom 339.
2: 1041, Jenny.
6: Good morning.
3: Good
6: morning. 327,
3: same traffic.
6: Good
3: morning.
6: Tom
2: 327. And Morgan.
6: Morgan.
3: Another 249.
6: Another
3: 249. The Whitaker in Silverado. I'm going to have traffic on the suspect vehicle from Oakburg. It's going to be 427-312-7.
6: Copy, Whitaker in Silverado with traffic on the suspect from the Berg. Charles 216, around 1060.
3: Hi, copy,
6: Oakburg.
3: Bring Ida 337 and Ida 334 are going to be with her. And the final stop is going to be Whittakin and Silverado.
7: Copy, Whittakin and Silverado.
4: Air Charles 214, 23, any miles, 1.8.
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7: Charles 212, I copy.
3: Court control to E1.
2: Go ahead.
3: May I please have a deputy at the 75 Court Street lamp door to open it up, please?
2: System's up.
7: 6 Kia.
6: Yes.
2: Yeah, it would be 4-9.
6: I got you.
3: 950,
2: go. We're going to 65 assistant route to that Redberg on Bell Street.
6: Copy. Not on Bell Street. It's going to be D-Boy. Possible systems burglary related to yesterday's burglary. I think you see that on the ring camera that now is attempting to break into the residence. Oh, that was trying to break into the residence yesterday. Is back on scene looking around. Going to be an associated vehicle with green older pickup. Looks like he got back into his pickup now. I was leaving the alley southbound on 9th Street to Hispanic Mill. 9th

0: Redford on RR 225, assisting route to that. Redford on Bell Street.
1: Copy. Not on Bell Street. It's going to be D-Boy. Possible persons burglary related to yesterday's burglary. I think you see that on the ring camera that a male is attempting to break into the residence. Oh, that was trying to break into the residence yesterday is back on scene looking around. Going to be an associated vehicle with a green older pickup. Looks like he got back into his pickup now. Is leaving the alley southbound on 9th Street. It's a Hispanic male. 915 Bell Street, D-Boy.
0: Goodbye.
1: Number 15.
0: Number
1: 231,
0: assist
1: here, alternate
0: outbound.
1: Number 231. And
0: right
1: now, 233, that's all. And
0: 237.
1: 247, assist, outbound. Number 47. 212,
0: I'm in the area of University
1: Hall. Charles 212,
2: 10-4. Battalion 1, copy. Two-story single family residence, smoke shown from the second floor. Spectrum Command, Smith in command. Engine 1 will be in live line operations. Break, Battalion 1 is on scene. Battalion 1 will assume Spectrum Command.

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1: Charles 211, I'm found it, Tim.
0: Charles 211.
2: J3, starting miles 340.
3: Starting miles 340, 13 5.
0: Last one.
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0: Can I get the description of the truck again, please?
1: Hey, firm. Should be a green older Chevy pickup with a black lights, Las Vegas plate, possibly Golden Knights, driven by a Hispanic male in his 30s.
2: You would have to call them to confirm that extradition.
1: Ash 64, can I
3: assist? 064.
1: Rapid 2, is that a way to come in, Silverado? Rapid 2.

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1: 10-4.
2: Marshall Raymond 2, 10-8, check for Chris.
1: 3-2.
3: I'm going to meet with the victim. If the incoming units want to just check me in.
4: Reno, she had an ETA about 3 minutes from now, and she's in a blue Ford Bronco.
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0: We're going to attempt self-extrication if we can get a red team beam from a secondary location.
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1: Fire problem. 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
1: Starting miles 341, 1311.
2: Cross my door, my way. I need red. Heavy truck condition. 2000.
3: 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Here is at 2000, need RIT activated. 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
4: Engine 3, copy, Boyd RIT. We're entering the structure opposite side, car 4.
3: Firefighters there, firefighters here, then Mulder. We are making our way towards the Charlie side. We entered from Alpha 2. Rescues and multiple crews involved in this firefighting activity after this roof collapsed. You guys need to continue to self-extricate until we can get a team to you. Getting them out of the side first floor. We'll send EMS your way.
5: No, 2%.
6: 443 on the truck left the alleyway. They went westbound on 9th Street.
5: Copy. Truck left alley, 2 westbound 9th Street.
6: We don't know. It's 245, I think it's 4729 on 2 in the kitchen.
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0: Lincoln, Edward. There's Pam, Mary, Adam, Robert, Ida, Ocean, Laura, date of birth, 01-04-08, no social.
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8: Nora 249, go ahead.
0: Booker, Boy, Ocean, King, Edward, Robert, first of David, Ocean, Nora, Ida, Edward. Correction, first of David, Ocean, Nora, Ida, Edward. Date of birth of 09-09-93. Driver's license number is 08-03-737-623 out of Nevada.
9: Where's your 46, that VIN's clear of the current permit on a 2004 Honda.
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6: Go ahead.
7: Gilmore, 1087 on Harrell, 1099 on local out of Reno Muni for FTA, obey court order. It's clear in CIC and CJIS and has a suspended Nevada 27 from 2024, not reinstated for driving under suspension. Gilmore is clear always, no match for a 27. Do you want me to confirm that warrant for Harrell?
6: Hey, firm. Hey, Ethan, that was on Gilmore?
7: The warrant was on Harrell. I copy confirm the warrant.
6: Simple.
8: Eva.
3: 4-7, I'm looking.
5: Who's in 283 right now from 63?
3: 82.
9: Who's
5: this? 282 from 283, 2533 Granite Springs Road, 2 miles to the right. So that was 16 male, female, 2533 Grant Springs Road.
3: 82.
9: Paper.
3: Yes, I am. 36. We'll be on there. Jump over the first.
5: CM26. CM23 is here tonight.
9: 338.
3: Thanks. Go ahead, Reno.
7: Booker is clear always, has a valid Class C until 27 with no restrictions.
3: Copy, thank you.
10: The William David 0 913 is clear, valid, returning in a 21 Ram truck.
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9: So you can't really tell what the plate is, so that might be a good one.
3: 10-4, looks like I got turned behind us. We'll stop it at McCarran and Citra.
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3: What's the last stop?
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6: All that. 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
2: Right, it is clear active, expiring 6/18/27 on a 2018 Ford convertible. 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
2: A village of DeAndrea, RPSM unit 825, advised a 13-year-old female knocked on her door crying, said she needed help. RP lost sight of her, she went downstairs at village of DeAndrea.
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2: 10-4. 61 or 62, I can show one of you tonight.
3: 61 will continue.
1: Charles 202, reading 15.
0: Yeah, I'm going to check right now.
1: 10-4.
6: He was hired as a firefighter with NDF, working alongside the old regimen, leading them out of the dark ages by sprinkling the seeds of progress. It was no surprise that Chris would go on to promote to captain, battalion chief, division chief, and deputy chief, establishing himself as one of the most influential fire service leaders in this entire region. So what has he done, you may ask?
7: Or 245 Reno. I'm not sure if you saw that, but the warrant was confirmed for Harold out of RMC. Bail is $566, and I drew a case number for that warrant.
0: Charles 25 is this, and I'll be out with 1-2.
1: Charles 25.
3: Going for engine 1-1. Hey, you guys are done with your assignment?
1: No, I teach you.
6: The e-board and paving the way for what we know as Local 2487.
0: As any patrol vehicle, double check.
7: Charles 212.
6: Driveway, dirt trail, or address. He would draw by hand onto every page in a big black binder and then match that up with an alphabetical index at the front.
3: Copy that, they're well on air.
1: 2-6-3.
0: 206,
1: Charles 204, we have a 10-10 on Coonsley in front at near Wells. Two nails, one subject was punched, is on the ground. Coonsley and Wells.
0: 204.
6: High pressure air packs. To a fighter is because of Chris, and every other agency followed suit. One 14-channel VHF radio that talked to only NDF was swapped out to a 200-channel tri-band statewide radio that could talk to any fire agency, police agency, and even NDOT if you wanted it to.
1: Dark hat and shirt and shorts.
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6: cruise from Steamboat to Mount Rose.
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7: Charles 212, Reno.
1: And our TG5 Reno and other units responding to Queensland, Wales. 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
10: This is Transport 21.
1: Hey, from Transport 21, are you?
10: Okay.
1: Charles 217 is requesting U.S. St. Mary.
10: Right.
1: Tom 339, Motor 33, Reno 266.
6: State agency to a local community-centric fire district, which he will say was his greatest accomplishment. And then he continued pushing that transition by timelessly working to unify Sierra Fire and TM into one agency. As a professional, Chris always continued to grow and brought us all with him, sometimes pushing from behind. Sometimes leading from the front, but always hand in hand, each step of the way.
10: And our 65, do we get revs with levitation for a male conscious? Extremely 1056, and we've got.
1: I copy.
10: And just report, did he matches the description of the aggressor? I'm trying to see if there's any victim or anything around here.
1: I copy.
11: Three drive, district 10. Vehicle frequency assignment, battalion 1, battalion 3, engine 10, brush 7, engine 8, brush 6, and the safety responding to cross the street from 4955 Emory Drive for a brush fire. Goal frequency assignment.
10: Battalion 1, pushing the goal.
6: Dad was fighting fire, and he was good at it. On a hose, on a radio, or in the driver's seat, Chris enjoyed every minute. Why? Not because it was exciting, not because it was life-threatening or life-fulfilling, but because of the people who were with him.
10: Engine 11, copy. Engine 40, you got ladder 1 also coming.
12: 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We'll give him a shout as soon as we get on the table.
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12: Engine 40, ladder 1, we copy. Let us know what you got.
6: Dave French always made him giggle and became both the best captain to work for and the best captain to work for him.
11: Nicely.
10: Battalion 3, go.
11: Battalion
10: 3. Brush 7 to goal.
11: Brush 7.
1: Alright, 231.
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10: Stat 26.
1: Okay, suspicious vehicles on the ridge. Union 266, Reno to share. Union 266 to share.
13: I can clear, but I'll have to come back. 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
6: 2513, Greenwich. 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We would like to wish you the greatest of all retirements. May every day be filled with butterflies and rainbows. May every throw of your fishing pole result in a prize-winning catch. May every day of being a stay-at-home dad, watching your soaps with Vivian, teaching Graham how to be a man, allowing Laurel to finally step up and lead the family their daily life, vacations, big decisions. Oh wait, that's already happening, isn't it?
14: Battalion 109, coming in, such a 10 is on scene to a fresh fire, maybe quarter acre in size. We also have it impinging, possibly on a structure. Engine 10 will be outside my line operation. Capital is in command, this will be Orcrest Command. I'll give you an update when I get around this building to see if we need that structure help.
11: I'll see you on
15: the radio track. All traffic, we'll cool establish or crest command, line on the ground.
6: Same 26 copy, code 4 on Granite Springs.
10: Alright, driver, code 4 here. I'll be
1: here soon. This is code 4 in the
15: fight. Chief Kettering, it's Shum, you got me? Hey, I don't quite have as many words as Jay had, but I'm pretty much speechless. I really appreciate you taking me and everyone else under their wings, especially in the stand-up in 2012, allowing me to pick your brain and try and learn from you. Your humility and ability to stay humble is unmatched. Your unwavering support for other employees, especially us, here in the office and out in the field to make sure that we take care of our people is unmatched. And I'm going to miss you. I hope you have a great retirement.
1: Last unit, go again.
10: And 245, and we're out to the unwanted.
1: Got the Platinum and Gold.
14: No, I didn't chat. Are you monitoring Gold?
1: No, I teach up.
14: Doing a much-deserved retirement. Thank you for everything that you've done for the district and the community over the years. Congratulations. We'll miss you, bud.
15: Reporting to 5190 Spectrum Boulevard for reports of a structure fire. This will be a Type 2 assignment.
8: 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Truckee Meadows, engine 40, arriving on scene at 375 Capella 5.

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2: All right, copy.
3: Did you have a third identifier?
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4: 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We're about 5 minutes out.
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1: Turn your engine 10, the correct address is 5098 Emory. 3 police here earlier. They want on to head this way as well. Really, this is an arson investigation.
0: Okay.
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4: Harley side. We do have a means of egress on the Alpha side as well.
5: Charles 260.
6: Have means for the tow.
5: Okay.
6: That's it. I'm going to say something else. Okay,
3: 2-1. What's your name? 260, custody. On 0, sir.
7: California doesn't tow us. Just suspended order, but...
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9: 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Fire around CNA at a brush fire come in. Looks like they're requesting RPD start. They already have the investigator started for a possible arson investigation.
7: Copy, thank you. SAR, we have multi-bomber here for the family.

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0: 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Copy, that was firefighter Loudon out of the building.
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0: ILS
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0: 500 on air right now. We did leave our red bag on the second story. We can make entry alpha at the alpha side after rehab.
5: I copy. 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
6: 237.
4: 231, 22. 231.
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4: 23,
6: ending miles 380.
4: Ending
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8: Watch up, William 32.
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8: I'll be 1042. 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
9: Motor 33, that is a bummer, but affirm I will have the red number.
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0: send you 45. 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
2: Number 21, negative, I can assist them.
5: 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Reno, Inspector 12 on scene.
3: Inspector 12.
5: Fine. Was that plate valid?
0: Yes, sir.
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3: Number 21 is wondering if you can see if you have camera footage available. 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

0: Maria Nora 245, J3 on board, en route to par. 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
1: Raptor 4.
0: 1041, good morning. Can you put me out to the station?
1: Good morning.

0: 3, it's clear. It fired on an 18 ramp.
1: Copy, code 4, thank you.
0: So far.
1: ELA tonight?
2: No, 215.
1: 231?
3: 4231.
1: Can you put up some priors, see if we have any contact info on the FEMA half that lives in this location?
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0: 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Turn my car over. Have a good night.
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4: 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Let's turn that window back there into a door and see if you can get in there and locate them.
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3: 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I'm going to have to check with an X-ray. 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
5: P23,
4: the core PR for maintenance. Also 16. So, it's on scene requesting deputies for traffic control to pick up that vehicle. However, 91 to 41 are only available units.
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0: I logged the priors for 4955 Emory Drive from 2023 till now into your call. I don't show any contact information for a female, just a handful of medical calls over the last couple of years. And then 5090 Lovett and or Crest don't show to be a good address. So if you have a different location, I can check, but otherwise not finding anything.
1: And 247.
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6: 775-315-7989. Megan. Is unconscious. Firefighter Freed is currently deceased. We need EMS up here. Take a deep breath.
1: 720. Nothing going on out of position.
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7: I was referred with the attorneys, and they don't even have to sit in on the inmates. They specifically actually met with all of them last week.
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1: 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Okay.

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1: 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Some notes in a bit.
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2: Go ahead.
1: Can we get Star up to 3 West, please?
2: Star 3 West, our way.
1: Thank you.
0: Trails Peak for Marsha. Kenny Green is back open for normal traffic.
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1: 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Information on last heading.
0: Roger for that.
2: 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They are conscious and breathing, and Grass Valley has been advised.
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1: Chosun, did you have traffic prior to your dispatch? Chosun, 7. Matthew, Charles, 216, Charles, 214, 1063.
0: 214.
1: We're now 2nd and Lake on the corner on 173 cruising to leave. The local disturbance, our present ambassador, stack 869.
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0: You shall be escorting no truck. Sorry, it's full track to the courtyard.
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3: 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Clear, turn. Veronica's clear, valid.

0: Christmas in it.
1: Thank you, dear. Are you okay?
2: Thank you, David.
0: Can we be there?
3: We're going to need to speed this up because this is about to be a use of force here. If this continues.
4: The fire investigator's done.
0: Reno Charles, 214,
4: 23.
0: 214. Reno Sound 69.
4: 359.
0: 23, code for up here.
4: 359.
5: He says if he's going to be uncooperative and it's not safe, he's concluding his investigation then.
3: Copy. I was only holding the scene for him, so we're going to leave then.
5: Copy that.
6: Walker, here.

0: side, and I have not heard any traffic of what's going on.
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0: I copy. Atwater is out of the structure, and you're working on getting Street out right now. Copy that.
2: Go.
3: If you could swing by North Valley's on your way up there, there's a teacher, First and McKenzie, standing by back by the portable. She locked her keys in the portable, and it's just requesting to get into it.
2: Copy, and what's her name?
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3: Just be advised, DNS has now advised they're going to need two trucks to shut down the travel lane. They are requesting to schedule for tomorrow. Do you guys want to, get, or does one of you guys want to give them a call to set up this plan for tomorrow since they don't want to actually handle today? They did mention they just wait for you on scene, but I don't want you to travel from a distance to meet with them when it's going to be rescheduled.
8: We're about 5 minutes now. We'll talk to them on scene.
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0: Okay.
1: Yeah, if you ever look at track 808, those came in, just

0: It's going to be at Little Rock and Mill Street. Melissa?
1: Is that for the one in the email?
0: I'm not sure if there was an email, but it's going to be that gray SUV, possible GMC Envoy, related to the Home Depot burglary from this morning, the vehicle burglary.
1: Nothing. Roger.
2: And we're in our 249. The vehicle we stopped is actually going to be a Ford Explorer. The info is any other car to the plate, but if it is a GMC Envoy, that's going to be unrelated. And we searched the car and the iPad was not in it.
0: I copy. Motor tank copy. And with that, we try to just clear the ATL up, letting it out. It's not related.
2: Ephraim, thank you.
3: Edward, and then the birthday is going to be 11-12-1983.
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2: 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Otherwise known as Buckner. We in the business call it Alias.

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2: Brunel is non-extraditable and marrying on NCIC out of Montana for FTA, original charge with a traffic offense, clear local and NCIC, and has a suspended Nevada 27 from 2011, not reinstated for FTA. Are you code 4?
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2: 42. 10-8, feeling great.
3: Apartment. We do have smoke and fire showing from the third story Bravo side. Engine 1 will be in live line operations. This will be Family Command, Smith and Command. Command will be mobile.
4: Garden style, smoke was shown from the third story Bravo side. Engine 1 will be in live line operations. Smith the command of Family Command.
5: Just no match local has a dog glassy until 33 with corrective lenses, and the VIN is clear surrendered. Nevada plate Adam Robert George 509 on a 2007 Cadillac sedan. And are you code 4?
6: Come up, please.
2: Hey, Furman, just got an update from Highway Patrol that it's negative injuries.
0: Yeah. 33.

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1: Unifound 59.
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0: 24.
2: I'm going to do a copy when I can. It's going to be Silver Sky Parkway and Silver Sky Parkway. Westbound on Silver Sky for Reckless Driver is following RP. It's a road return to the highway. The vehicle following RP is going to be a gray to Camry. Drivers are Hispanic male. RP's vehicle is going to be a gray 23 Ford Bronco Sport, Silver Sky, and Silver Sky.
0: 24 in route.
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4: There's been roof collapse. You guys are going to keep working to self-extricate off the Charlie side. We're making multiple rescues and heavy fire on the second floor as well. As soon as there's a crew available, I will send one to you.
0: Reno Nora 245,
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0: Reno Charles 214.
2: What's 214?
0: 214 on my last edit, man. I'm 44.

0: 3331, what is that? We're clear of 1 a.m. now.
1: 2244.
2: Hold your right.
3: Morning,
2: Silver Lake, Silver Lake. 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
0: Okay.
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1: 10-4.
0: And a 42 Travis.
1: 22.
0: Preparing West Center. I'm looking at the Bank of America. Nevada 315, Robert George Tom.
1: Copy, return 7.
0: Four.
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0: Hey, do you want us to come over to that briefing call?
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0: Check that in.
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9: 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Happy 4th.
10: 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Good night, sir. Happy 4th. Charles Jensen.
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9: 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Have the PSC.
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6: 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But there's negative inch.
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10: Charles 353, Charles 352, Renew 1063. Charles 353, Charles 352, 132 East 2nd Street in Dispensary near the bus stop for a unwanted subject causing a verbal disturbance. Reference back 906, 132 East 2nd.
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17: 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With me, sir. 10 for Good Morning. 732. Kingsborough and Coronado. Nevada 298, Zebra John Boyd.
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0: Negative CAN report, what's the status? I copy, primary search completed on the third floor. Any victims found?
1: Established that you guys have a mayday. You need to self-extricate, get yourselves out of the structure. We have no resources to send you right now.
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1: Negative.
3: Hey, could you go south on foot? Do that. IMD, westbound on ramp.
4: Westbound IMD on ramp. Then Charles 278, copy.
3: I copy 28.
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2: 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I'm going to the final option to see that IMD westbound online.
3: Westbound 80 on ramp, then
2: Charles 28, copy. I copy 28.
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4: Raptor 4 is on this as well.
3: Raptor 4.
4: Yeah, no, that's 334.
3: That's 334.
4: Definitely, I'm sure it's awesome. 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
3: 23 lovers might contact
1: 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Shelter
4: 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Yes, 83. 80. Stack 901, can we have maybe most have a chat with her first?
5: Switching. 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
0: ahead, Interceptor. Two last with Natalia, Mary Adams, Ida Lincoln Adams, person Kelly, G. Edward Lincoln Yellow, date of birth will be 11/13/60, direct DL 10202089734. And what if it goes second? Can I get a 29 out of Ben?
1: Go to Superman.
0: LP 2 Charles 3, Charles Charles Adam, Edward George 2, George Henry 1, 56549.
1: Copy.
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0: just for the day.
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0: Sam, 2-9-1.
2: Miss Kelly does have a... Sorry, she's going to be clear NCIC seated and local. Has a revoked Class A. Does have a valid Class C. It expires in 32 with restrictions on physical exam. And the VIN does come back clear to surrender Nevada plate George King 6, Charles 5, Tom. Should be on a 2016 Chrysler sedan.
3: Copy. Is that going to be a male or female? Because my driver's a male.
2: It's going to be a male. My apologies.
3: No worries. Thank you.
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8: Three 714 4714.
7: Thank you, so far.
8: I've taken one case for all those, right?
3: Okay, sir. Phonetically spell Adam, Lincoln, Edward, Mary, George, Edward, Sam, Edward, David, first of Suzanne, Sam, Union, Zebra, Adam, Nora, Nora, Edward. Date of birth is 11/24/1980. And the social is 571-75-2387.

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0: Northbound 395 south of Parr, Nevada 588, yellow Henry Boy.
1: David 3. Any chance to keep them on? Do you have a transport yet? Negative.
2: Let's turn that window into a door on that Charlie side and see if you guys can get in and find them. Last I talked to them, they were low on air. I haven't heard anything for a while, though.
3: Copy. Turning the window into a door on Charlie side, going in for Drake Rescue.
2: Copy that. And just so you're advised, no injuries. And Henderson is with Drake. They're a team.
3: Copy. Two down firefighters, Henderson and Drake.
4: Noble. Engine 12.
0: Motor 3, Sam.
1: Runway 2, all units 10-8, SAS.
0: Washington, 7-9, 10-8, check okay.
1: 7-9.
5: Supervisor Deputy Ellis.
6: Go for it, Supervisor JP.
5: Sir, would you 21 house 6 when you get a chance, please?
6: 10-4.
1: Then we will be going
4: fast today. 10-4 to me. Command copy. Go ahead. Miss Suzanne is going to be 99 on local. I'm going to be for FTO Bay Court order, and they're going to be clear on MJSC

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0: continue the same for 441. We'll be doubled up using 441.
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0: We're in North Lake, 248.
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0: Sarah, did you for? Sam 395.
1: Yes, two firefighters, both unconscious.
2: I copy, two firefighters unconscious, confirming that it's Drake and Henderson. 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
3: Central Fredrickson, I'll be 10-6 with one release.
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1: Still trying to bring out the Charlie
2: Town. I copy. We got EMS out here waiting. They're ready for you guys.

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2: Is that 0-6 over?
3: That's 0-6, do turn commercial.
4: Mike, from his yard, I'm going to just check the area.
2: Reno on 322 in the area, check.
3: Yeah, 322.
5: Spoke 10-8, I got a hold of him via 21, and he's at the rehab facility in Wingfield.
2: That's 4-6.
3: No, 3-4-6.
6: He's got some like group home or something that he stays out there, but he keeps running away.
2: Great minds thinking alike. I was thinking the same thing. I appreciate you.
6: No problem. And hopefully the Raptor unit is monitoring and will fly his way out there for you.
2: Yeah, copy. Thanks, buddy. Appreciate you.
1: Emergency 2,
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1: 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Adam Edward 0, 9 Boy 9. 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
3: 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What's the status of Firefighter Drake?
4: 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Currently with EMS.
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4: Route from Malcolm, Mary Adam, Union, Paul Ida Nora, Christopher Michael, Mary Ida Charles, Henry Adam, Edward Clinton. The address will be 07-2274, without DL, 4600-293000.
3: Tom 57.
5: Yeah, Sam 3752,
3: 2739911.
5: Sam 3752, subjects. Last of Gibson, common spelling. First of William, common spelling. Date of birth, 08-2905. Nevada DL, 08-07-05-0102.
3: Sam 3752.
1: Thank you.
5: Item 15,
1: I copy your code for it. Thank you, Adam
6: 30.
5: 30 copy.
6: 5-4. Charles 354, I'll show you en route to stack 948 with negative priors. 948.
5: 5-4. Yeah, so 445, final stop in the parking lot of P&P off of Valley.
6: Charles 354.
5: Reno Moss 423.
6: Moss 4.
5: 4 Edward, 16 Mary 7, 05603.
3: 12445.
7: Sam, minor 22, holding route for 22.
6: Minor 22.
5: Non-injury 1050.
1: Primary injury?
5: Non-injury 1057.
3: Gibson clearance, SEC, the local valve, class 6, 530, no restrictions, code 4. 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
8: Unit 504.
2: That's going to require the Spanish interpreter.
5: 45.
3: Then comes back, clear to center, Nevada plate. 719-Paul-08 should be on an 06 Affinity Coupe.
5: Copy, and can I also get a 2729 on our subject, please?
3: Go ahead.
5: Yeah, white male, last of Paul, Robert, Ida, Charles, Edward, first of John, Ocean, Sam, Edward, Paul, Henry, Edward, 12-285, Nevada, OLN, 170-561-0944.
3: Charles, 445.
5: This is 3-6. Will you show me 10-6 on 21?
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1: Can I find?
2: Back 947.
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0: 83.
3: Thank you.
4: Who's in the stars?
1: Go ahead.
4: I should have pierced ears, single in each, his scar's leg of a bullet hole, tenth on his abdomen, SoCal 619, tenth on his back of demon and smoke, tenth on his hand of SD on his right hand, and then a tenth of a star on his head. A few others if those don't work.
0: Myself and 27 will be 10-6 off property, transporting one to park.
1: Twenty-nine on one.
4: Go to the subjects.
1: Vasa Relaford, Robert Edward, Lincoln Ida, Frank Ocean, Robert David, first of Mario, Thomas Snelling, date of birth of 12/5/85. Should have the resident information in the previous call.
4: No more at 34.
3: Five-day, we don't show those. We just show the 30-day ones.
0: That's the 30-day one.
3: No, the last permit on here is in 22, and then there's one in 21.
2: Ross 18.
1: Hey, thank you.
2: Can I ask you for your discretion?
5: 340. I can show up with the
2: I'm sorry, show you where?
5: Just
6: 21. And then copy.
1: But it turned right when I got you on tech.
2: And 253, Reno, ready to check. Union 269.
1: Might have been two tone with a white vendor. Traffic stop, we can clear the site.
3: Copy.
1: 45.
4: Prince is going to be priority one, Don's on Cetus for attempted robbery. He's going to have a few conditions. No victim contact, no association with felons, no marijuana, no legal drugs or any prescription, unless medically prescribed. And is he cooperative, violating any local charges?
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4: Stop with no charges. They're going to ask why we were in contact with him.
1: Yeah, he has no plate, but he has temporary restrictions, so no traffic charges. Taylor, Mini, get ready.
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15: HTFP line, not on their channel, but on ours. I copy. All units responding to the brush fire out in Birch Springs. We're going to do a roll call for acknowledgement of transferring over to HTFP line. Brush 44.
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16: Battalion 2, go ahead. Battalion 2, there was an auto aid call for a fire alarm that also requested you. 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
17: Battalion 2 copies. I will stand down, but I'll listen. 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

0: Toledo, Tacoma with a California plate. There's two. Tom, Ida, Dam, Dom. David, Adam, Mary, Adam, George, Ocean, and 73293, Mary 4. Vehicle ran the RP off the road. Further in SEC 977, green clear 1552.
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5: Cross of Panorama Drive and the Main Street. Address point.
3: Cleared as of 01-3126. Should be on a Chevy. That's red and white from 89.
2: Thank you.
6: The battalion chief is requesting that you head over to TMP Vine to acknowledge.
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0: Can you turn in your vehicle for me?
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0: 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Good morning.
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11: Not off the top of my head. 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
7: 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I'll hail you on HTFP when we get there.
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4: 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Atlas 41 responding to that brush fire on North Red Rock, and we're switching over to command.
5: You're going to play one.
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0: Engine
4: 8. I'll call it a half mile. East of the Red Rock on Bridge Street.
5: Unfortunately.
4: Hey, from who are they going to remain on location or no?
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0: Italian 40, are you on TMP Vine?
1: Oh, 445.
0: Hey, Firm, I was just advising, it looks like the fire started by a group of people shooting traps and the bush caught on fire. RP said he had to go back to his house because he had no cell service to call, but we are currently on the phone with someone who started the fire.
2: I copy. Information, we'll give them a call back.
0: Hey, Firm, will do.
3: I believe I stepped on your traffic earlier, but I believe Sergeant Wagner is 42. Just a heads up.
2: Go, Wagner.
1: Honey. Sansky 75.
3: Central stance corrected.
1: Central 253. Central 253. Charles 243.
4: Where are we now?
5: Victor Paul Boyd, California, on a black Chevy.

0: 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Can you clear his heading?
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3: Control 352.
1: 352.
3: Assistant, can you show me out the main on equipment?
1: Control 352.
0: 46.
4: The only one that can tow this is up in Golden Valley towing something else, so it's going to be a long time. Do you want me to have them come still?
0: Negative. We'll leave it pending for another day.
4: Never.

0: 12 33 43. Looks like that fire and medical are responding to Nixon store in the parking lot for a gray Ford F-150 for a sick person.
1: Copy that.
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3: Okay, great Toyota Highlander, Nevada, 920 Zebra, John Henry, last seen exiting Sparks Boulevard, east on the I-80. Took for a two-year-old in a car seat, standing up behind the driver with hands out the window. No further. Sparks clear at 1601.
1: Go ahead.
4: Was that guy from the kitchen?
1: Hey, firm. He had to use the bathroom real quick.
4: Copy that.
5: Is that to the school or the children, the 1063 description of the suspect? One looks like a white male, white baseball cap, wearing all black, long pants of some sort. Another one's going to be a white male wearing a red and white hat, red shirt, and black pants. Pulling some sort of a cart. The other one's going to be a white female wearing a blue top with a white skirt that goes down to her ankles, and then the last one's going to be a white female wearing a red tank top and blue jean shorts.
2: David 3, I copy all descriptions.
1: Copy. Okay, stand by. Indeed, we are in Hidden Valley. Thank you very much. We will stand down.
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0: 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Vehicle states that the vehicle is blocking her driveway. Unknown where the driver went. Vehicle is an air conditioning truck with unknown plates and currently unoccupied. 107 Colony Road.
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3: Charles 351.
4: Charles 351. You should be able to travel while I'm follow up related. Code 4.
3: Charles
4: 351. Henry.
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0: Dad, there's a subject on scene at PAR who's requesting to file this report. Loss is in excess of 18,000. Stack 938.
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1: Brush 44, TM dispatch. Go ahead.
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8: 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This is going to be Bird Command. Low IC. We do have structures in the area. Stand by for further.
1: Copy. Can you give that size up on HTFP vine, please?

0: Motor 33. Can I get a rolling 28 again?
1: Motor 33.
0: Nevada 274, 1 Charles 3.
1: Motor 33. 274, 1 Charles 3 is going to be clear, active, expires 03-26-26. It's going to be on a 2012 Toyota sedan.
0: Is that March of 26 it expires?
1: April, March 26 of 26. It was expired.
0: Perfect, thank you.

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Cover.

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1: South side of the parking lot, next to Freeport.
0: Copy, next to Freeport.

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1: Roger, 33.
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1: Roger, 33.
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0: 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Respond 1684 Sierra Highlands Drive.
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0: Bucks 486, 1063 in Nevada, please. Six Boy 71.
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1: 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Nevada ID card number 080-839-8748.
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7: 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Everything's good to go.
6: Pepper, thank you.
4: Sam 3-3, Sam 3-5, Reno 1063. Okay. It's a female half. Otherwise, the male cuts himself in the wrist with a knife. I know where the knife is currently. 6236 Alpine Meadows Lake.
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8: We're attempting to extricate him right now. 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
4: Here, firm. Will you review stack 1019, please? He was responding to Capitol Hill. Suspects at black male in their 30s, 5'4", thin build, black shirt, blue shorts. RP disconnected prior to further.
5: Okay. 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
10: No.
9: No, but it appears to be Bird 3 at Red Rock. No,
10: the open. 919, copy. 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
4: The bleeding is minor. 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
0: 311. Two last names, genetically Robert, Ida, Victor, Edward, Robert, Adam, Space, Tom, Ocean, Robert, Robert, Edward, Sam. First of Carlos, common spelling, date of birth 9/24 of 97. 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

0: Go ahead. Trusty, that one, if you can send me just one big Charles 4 copy.
1: 1-2-6-5-3-0.
0: Trusty, that one, go ahead with the subject.
2: Good evening, Alaska team. Robert Union, Charles team, Edward Nora, Roy, Edward Matt, George, first King, Edward, Robert, Robert, Yellow, middle name, Lincoln, Edward, Edward, Edward 514-1980, social 574-6-659.
0: You have a bit of background. Can you turn on the social? I have 5746, the rest was cut off.
2: It was 5746-6759.

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1: Good morning. Can I see Joe?
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0: Mus 4.
1: And we've chosen route to 519 East 6th Street, Reno. Follow up, will be code 4.
0: 10-4.
2: Route
3: 271,
2: help
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2: with the RC. 10-4. 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
4: 253. Anyone want to come help set up Department 7's courtroom for call next week?
5: 3498, 3 David 3, California.

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2: Code control 4-0-6-3.
3: Charles 16,
2: myself and 27, we're back on Charles 16,
3: yep.
0: And so when that plate did come back clear, negative match, I'm not sure if there's going to be additional for that plate. We don't have access to it.
4: Course, control 16-10-6, Fox 7.
3: Control 16-10-1.
5: Cafe Road.
6: Nevada on a white GMC and a code 4.
5: Well, I got it.
2: Yeah.
5: I can't fix her. You are just doing it.
2: You will. 4 Charles 10, can you get the DC base with? Okay, thank you.
7: That's utility, Nevada Clerk, Fire 12. Item.
6: 10-4, 10-63, two more, please.

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4: Subject's target shooting spec, 020.
3: I copy it from Panther. 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
2: Sir, 3-4.
3: Reno Charles 445, area check, Barbara Bennett Park.
4: Charles 445. 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
3: Star 29. 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
4: Stone 4.
5: He's got the same story, he's using a shotgun out there, shooting, started a fire, grabbed his fire extinguisher, tried to fire extinguisher, it came over here and called. His fire extinguisher is empty and used, so I believe him on that. How's the fire doing over there?
6: They got a knockdown. It is going to be on BLM. Representatives showed up there, have an investigator come out. They'd like to talk with alleged.
5: Can you send them over here?
6: Yeah, you up here on 100, Thomas?
2: So far.
1: Yes, sir. 3-3.
5: Oh, we're at 445 Desert Sun. It's pretty close.
6: Copy, 445 Desert Sun.
4: Get an HP headed
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5: Go ahead. 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Adam, David, Adam, Mary, Sam. First of Kyle, King, Yellow, Lincoln, Edward. DOB 0307 of 90. 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
4: Shepard.
3: 45, Shepard K, 507.
2: Charles Wolfe.

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1: Charles, 445.
0: That was a Sierra and Liberty on a gray Subaru obstructed plate.
1: Charles, 445.
2: 36. Two subjects clear, Valley, California.

0: Yeah, sure, we're fine. Give me a long plate.
1: Charles 445.
0: That is 269 Tom 46 Nevada.
1: Charles 445. I copy stack 979.
2: Alright, Charles
1: 358,
2: if 353 still coming, you can cancel.
1: Charles
3: 353, I'll shoot you to meet. Squad 1, red frequency assignment, medical emergency. 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
1: Very copy, thank you. So, real quick.
2: Careful.
3: DC base, that's clear. 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
1: DC basement clear?
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1: Picture 80 stack, 1044 Sun Valley in force. There is a male walking on Sun Valley with a 1032 in his hand. It looks like he's headed northbound on Sun Valley, so we advise any

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0: Kevin Charles, 445. 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
1: 22 mile last, I will make it up there due to altitude. Thank you, Sean Tenney.
2: Roger for
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4: 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I appreciate it.
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5: Over.
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1: 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With that, our first subject. 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That's going to be Rico. Suspended class C for FA beginning 02-27-24, ending 01-23-24. Second subject of Samantha is going to be clear on CC, CDIS, and local. No matter 27.
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8: 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First, James, John Adam Mary Edward Sam. Date of birth is 06/23/1986, and you have a social of 342-764861. And break for second.
9: Go with number 2.
8: We lost the split. Boy, Robert, Ida, Tom. First of Chilo, hyphen Shia, that's Adam, Charles, Henry, Ida, Lincoln, Union, hyphen Sam, Henry, Ida, Yellow, Adam. Date of birth is 08/05/1998, and no further this time.
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0: Also Charles, 354,
4: 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Charles, 445, Reno.
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6: 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The driver pulled out a 32, did not point it or say anything, just showed it. Appeared to be 1037, possibly a revolver reference, stack 1051. 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
0: Richardson is M. Mary out of Sparks Justice Court for an FTC on looks like original traffic charges. He has a valid ID card only, suspended in Nevada 27, and clear otherwise. Did you want to confirm? And are you code 4? And NHP does not have a canine.
1: Confirm, code 4 so far. And copy the canine.
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2: NORAD 248, NORAD 246, 1063. Sorry, NORAD 348, NORAD 246, 1063. Hillview Studios for 1016 male female. The oldest screen manager of the TPO events for male, he's on scene. It's going to be physical 2025 Whitaker number 2.
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5: Washington Alliance Washer Green is closed for 2 Nora 41 at 115 Kennedy Drive. 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